Meba to baby obi ani yankopon shano tene nchero. 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I pray, let grace speak, let mercy speak. Ewo Jesus Christ, dimi radin yankopon na men suinzu for gie ne fa hundi emao. In the name of Jesus, as you wash with this water, may God remember you and may God bless you. Grace will speak for you, favor will speak for you. In the name of Jesus Christ, Father, we thank you, we bless your holy name. Let somebody shout a very big amen.

Meba cho baby biobi ano yankopon sha no nyokese no na na me catch one no me say pese yeah contribution pese it me extend the street lights no ewo prayer camp onum you know Bri Prayer Mountains is a very big area a short form penifo bibrinia ID for eba obey waiting send me can churches bibri ba obey waiting my street light from the junction to the camp, and we want to extend it to the other parts of the land. It's a very big place and we need more street lights. And we've had a few people are more airboa. Abia also bit me a boy in street light is about 500 Ghana cedis. About 500 Ghana cedis. But Abia bit me a tobacco dia mine. You know, there's no way you can give us light and live in darkness. When you give pastors, men and women of God, the body of Christ, when you give us light, there's no way your business will be in darkness. God said, let there be light, and there was light. When you give us light, you will see light wherever you go. The Bible says, for you are the light of the world, a city that is set on a hill that can never be hidden. Now, I want to give you the opportunity to take part in these blessings. It is a blessing. It's an opportunity. You can give us one light, street light, 500 Ghana cedis. You can give us Abia 200. You can give us 100. Maybe my personal number. Offer a number now. Me pacho. Obe send seed number sa number no so. O send ba su we are freme. Na me point no afraid sa line no. Na me no wakasa. Maybe be obiano. You can just do that. O send ba sa me number no so. Na we are no afraid sa number na. Me no bekasa. Me din the apostle Cosby AJ. Maybe be obiano. I want to give you the opportunity. You want to help. You want to support. Ebury Prayer Mountains. Prophet Begatamaklu, God bless you so much. Prophet Tamaklu, God bless you. God bless you. And the baby be obiano. Also, bit me a supporter. You want to help with the street lights. Bit me a supporter. So, person send 100. Person send 200. Person send 500. And now the old dear no sebia, a dear chiana meet me a sende. Family number no. It's my personal number. Offres is here, my student meet me on kasa. Till they can send the seed no. Me wie pe no afre me na me no akasa. And now the old send the seed we are test within to the same number. Test your name. Say my name is here. No achese. So you've sent your seed. And now you sent your contribution. Me am a fro. I'll call you. Me am a fro. Why? And the open source send number 0249. 97 22 33

0: 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A 3 days fasting and prayers. Ewaburi Prayer Mountains. 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A GD phone in Empire Bokeshia. 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Ti baby bi obi ana me pacho, this is your program. We anya sori bia program. Ye nyina ne yekwa ko shi akobompa e. Ti baby bi ofri baby a. Udu madina na fo Ewaburi ka. 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Obi so Ewaburi total filling station. 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Na no maba. Ewaburi prayer camp. Me tun sa dia fro. Upe soba retreat ne di kind friend ye nchuru with him because he am of free registration, any free accommodation. Said the bay of Babby do her near CCO Dina will be a kama. 18 part of a number no. Number near 0244. And only the year registration for the retreat. Number near the year registration for the All Believers Retreat no. 0244 965336. 0244 965336. 0244 965336. A National All Believers Retreat. Ewaburi Prayer Mountains. National All Believers Retreat. Ewaburi Prayer Mountains. National All Believers Retreat. Ewaburi Prayer Mountains. God bless you. Stay blessed. Stay connected. Mijawama. Apostle Paul Uko Hackman. IDPM. Name Patrol Duatuaso. God bless you. Promise Dubate for the support. Bye for now.
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I believe in the name of the Lord. 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Apostle Cosby, God bless you for divine grace. Once again, my name is Apostle Paul Okuhakma. I'm a Dasa Foye International Deliverance Prayer Ministry Channel. Me jidi se adoma bo adomo so amwano pay. I believed. 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You can call me on this number 0244-427-008. 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

ana ana gwi ye besen shia wa chemota ni obahe legon taxi station when a one night fire night power night hey achemota ni obahe legon taxi station yo nyame ma na mo hote sei we thank God. In the studio, should we have Pastor Akwando, Abraham Akwando, the old soldier. 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

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Grace can increase and grace can decrease. But God will never take the grace. 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

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Then she will be an Anya Papa. Aya can go Genoa. It is listen to me. You need to maintain and sustain

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2: So you need to be under training. Jafta Munyina, David Munyina, Joseph Munyina, they went through. Elisha, they went through. Moses Okobi, 40 years in training. When God called Moses, Moses was 40 years. He went through training 40 years. Oninyame nante 40 years. Are you ready, my brother?
4: Yes.
2: You need to go through training. It's not easy, Osofu. My name is Grace. We have so many types of grace. But grace is a grace. But Paul said, one woman the mawo mako mako send your pay. No, baby, Sam said, Papa, and then a man grace in the conform. Because the Bible says we move from grace to grace. And don't know who more who call him. Well, the thing is, grace will protect you, grace will preserve you, it will protect your family. Nyamia Domo Dawsoa, a Domo Nanya Unquaw will be a den humbo, a Domo Tisa. 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

0: kututu ye eme miye biya weye ye amasa grace in kofo best time the grace is there because when the grace is at work you don't struggle
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0: grace. 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I pray for the grace to increase.
1: Amen.
0: Paruku patandiata. Ikon namandi mi paruku tundi mi paya. I pray one more time for your life.
1: Yes, Lord.
0: Wherever you are,
1: Jesus.
0: Maybe you are in the hospital. Maybe I would die here, Sabia. Would the fears you are near the church? May the grace of healing,
2: Jesus,
0: rest upon you now.
2: Yes, Lord.
0: In the name of Jesus,
1: Jesus.
0: Who died,
2: Jesus,
0: and the third day rose from the dead. I pray for you.
1: Yes, Lord.
0: May doors open.
2: Amen.
0: I'm

0: Omintimini. Hey! I pray for people who are watching me.
1: Yes,
0: who are hearing my voice.
1: Yes,
0: in the name of Jesus.
2: Jesus,
0: may the grace of God rest upon you.
1: Amen.
0: I said, may the grace of God rest upon you.
1: Amen.
0: May the grace of God find you.
1: Amen.
0: In the name of Jesus. Jesus.
1: Yes.
0: Yes.
1: Yes.
0: Yes.
1: Yes.
0: Yes.
1: Yes.
0: Yes. Barandi mikapaya. Barundi yata. Don't find your mead down to tear me. My God, Jose, I don't know. It's not easy for you to maintain. Why? Number one, I don't want to attract any mommy, you know. And Tina, I don't know. Glatte, because a gritia is talking about charm. Now, at the same time, I don't want to so attract evil. Why? Last, my God, Jose, we say. Impenyufo se enisa ni osun takarache. Chawbekaya. Because grace will make you stand tall. Grace will beautify you. Adomono Greek literacy. A man who ye fe. It adds something to your life. Nasa adia ye fe di ubi ape so. Adia ye fe di ubi ape se. Obeng. But your water must say, my name Grace Ukuna Ukura, but grace attract.
1: Amen.
0: Grace a charm.
1: Yes.
0: Yeah. Number two, at the same time, maybe you are a pastor, you are a prophet, you are evangelist, you are listening to me. So far, grace in the house. Nyame the grace ma for a purpose. Nyame the adoma say be binted on them. Nyame vado makwa. Nyame di adum bi amam.
1: Yes.
0: Sa adum no adi amam no be na mo so age ayarefo.
1: Yes.
0: Esa ne wanga bonsam. Jesus say. Yasra me ngo say.
1: Yes.

0: Ana grace no sɛ e decrease a wo e decrease a afi a wo nyina yes is a bomb beda kwan a abuo bi agure wo wo ni awu febu. 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I take it from there. 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Now, Romans, he said. 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Now, Greek FM, hapakua, can I
1: hapakua.
0: Last one.
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0: Hapakua. 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
1: No been to me now, but to me now, because of the grace. Now, what is the meaning of disobedience? As what it is. Disobedience means to refuse or neglect to obey. So, what? What's a me? Minya. Mint yet. Maya diamepe. But the Bible said, Onipa pay you woo. Now, Onyame pay you and qua and yasunki. Now, listen to me. The first death, Ababuru Kodre, that we call spiritual death, separation between you and God. The Bible said, Bradam, Kodi diaban. Because when you miss a cat and said, now be no one, so I don't be man. Well, Minya is talking about spiritual death, the separation. Oh, I don't know how to explain. Uninya mintamati, it's in Yame ba edin trum, so ba besra, Adam and Eve. I say, Adam, where are you? Let us say, where baby in your position? And what in your mind? Or by no, your sister, what I am? And I do it, Adam, what I
2: am. And
1: if I know, maybe so.
2: Upon the new year's word,
1: Adam Ben, I wish him what? Oh, no, I'm a show. And why your dabble? We are me at your tomb, be brown. The midden should be brown. Now, why? Or so when I hear your voice, me tell on come. Me kote. That is spiritual death. Communication at it. Inti nipa bibility because of disobedience. Oni nyamin temati. 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Me so ni nyamin tem at it. That is spiritual death. Se obi wa ninya mentemutia eye ne tiris obesa kwasore of a bible ko anoda o kinka bible anoda
2: amawo se yesu show
1: ai things are nan koye di easy no because of ninya mentemutinity afi won tumi nye bi adie biara e fa Christo o ya ya wotene why because the spirit is not there and the grace have been decreased. 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Or you a slave to Satan? 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But it's not too late. The word sin, C-S-I-N.
2: Yes, I do. Who do you want?
1: Oko Greka. Then, Hamatano. Kanamji.
3: Hamatano.
1: Another one.
3: Hamatano.
1: Hamatano means to miss the mark. Who mark and one. A way you want. A way you tie. I say, Nya wan guru na tie wo guama ni mojib. Oka se Christopher na mokwa. There's a mark on us. And you say you miss the back. It's a bit more one sin. They have missed the back of God, of Christ. They have missed it. They began what they say. They have missed the goal. Number two, to miss the goal. You have missed the goal. What is the goal? Yes, Baba Wumayam. Obe wiso bediyem kwa. Yesu ne nisu adi wini se. Ye nina beba heaven. That is the one aim and one goal. Into heaven I ye koro. You miss. You miss it. Yeah, Quatama. If I say heaven quiet, Tama, when I'm Takwanadi, oh, miss it, Quani. So, number three, you miss the way. A Quana, yeah, they quiet, but one miss it. Oh, they are born in our way, and they are there. Oh, boy, one miss it. What you are sorry, the Musu, why you're not? I'm telling you. You can be a bishop, you can be an apostle, you can be a prophet, you can be an evangelist, you can be a women's leader, but you miss the way. Why I miss the way? Because number one, I am in the sin. Hey. You miss the way. It might be not that way. It's your uncle for the bump on that one. So, what did they make up? What just saw them so bad boy in front of your papa and the co identity? He missed the mark. Number four, you missed the target. I'll get them and teach you for you to understand certain things. In can you maybe who be jay? Susan, who be jay? Who did they make up? You stop it. Let me tell you, you miss heaven. God will never consider you. I'm telling you the truth. Stop the sin. Proverbs 28:13. Bible says, ni okata ne fumu so so no nya propro ni okano jai ye behu ne bobo sa wo be jai wa kuma mu nyina ma urade na wa pa wo weti ni wa ga che urade se urade ai kuma ma ba o ko nya nkopo ani wo nya nkopo o be hu bobo sa na ba 1 John 1:9 Bible say ye

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Utida make up. Jinaza 91 or senior tenasuru. But let me give you one insight here for you to understand the word of God. Colossians 3 verse 1, Bible said, Yewu, ni edi yankwa se Christo mwa kose nyanku pomu wosoro. Inti yeshu shwedi ya wosoro. Listen, ana sam 91, ni watina suru. Inti yentu mi intina suru, bra. Yewi, nemo honu se, yeje yesu dia. So we tell me now when you yes you be brave so wa one if our woman had the beton pessing a mebo won me quasare media me jim pie body bet me fa yes on poa wada. 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
2: That's right.
0: And now when I'm old, and you're soon soon, and you're soon soon, it is soon soon not to my dear, with your baby. Aya de beka banaba. Don't quench with your baby yet. Do not see, and do jam, because a jam in a dome call, say the Leviticus guy. I say, Mamma, ma, a jano, Leviticus 6:13, Unia Biran Wakai. I say, Mumma, a jana, a tower, Otterson, Mumma, Jadi Doom, a doom pub with your baby, sister, and Untina, our dear baby, and Untina ministry, who was to be with your baby, and you'll be away in your boron. Number two, to reduce. To reduce to or sirens in a fit. 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Adam, the BSS decor, what is so? 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

0: 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Afe Irafon is just or more to bad. Afe to me stop with the beer. 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Miss Robert Janade, a doom. Tibiana woman, a brana, born and you'll be an hour, you know, how, and because of the grace, you know, Union Winina and Yamia Pija. Now, so say, I did a year say, a doom. Once I first, oh, near Miss. Cause to cease fire. Ebi a wunni. But David ye bone no. O se Awurade number 1. 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E ye wa tom. 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
1: Jesus.
0: Be bia wutie bia no. 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
0: 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It was a Ushre Anna Mekase. Grace is a beauty, it's like a light in you. That grace need to reflect. 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

0: 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And your man says, oh, yeah. 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
1: yes,
0: and you obi wa ha e ya so de ni mi ri ba de me kanu de se obi wa ha e ya so de ni wo hu mu ni jere no ko fast e onye e ni asi medi o de ma se advance na sunsun ne de ma no o die yes man ko wo se me 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

0: training me. 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
1: That's right.
0: To the spirit. 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How can the anointing flow? 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
0: 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Now, empire kura wo mo. You can have time. And so can in every month, to be fast 5 days in a month. Meboa. 7 days in a month. Udima wo, udima wo ma, udima wejuma, udiama wo namfufo, wadofu, and a wejai. Lack of spiritual exercise. If you can pray, you can live. If you can fast, you can last. Imoto no no. As I see, na jengwa na God the Bible says. Na the Bible we ya. If you can pray, you can last. As I see, ube ye jidi niya. Prayer must be your weapon.
2: Yes.
0: Parana tu ni mikapa ya. Who brought on so this house? We say yes. You are under another reign. Now, many part you can pray again. At times, you need to leave the house. Go pay baby, sir. Go and wait upon the Lord. Number 3, you can't even read the Bible. Now, me and someone to be can be. Oh, far now, what that? We began 7% me down and make a Bible. Wow, look at it. Lack of spiritual exercise. Of a Bible and order. Udiba Kwanawada.

said, what do? Why am I? 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Lack of spiritual exercise. Said, it is a woody wound yanum bomb pie. I saw the cook cry out day. Was one another qua soria, just a banana the ache. What to jab? Lack of spiritual exercise. Afania Nanka, we one Nanka copra sorifie. One Nanka, we see a sorrow. One Nanka, my two sorry co evangelism. Brothers, so don't broadcast. Hey, Nina, fam.

0: the apostle. Hey, we are saying that, you know, we are saying how. We are saying, or how did you buy a baby? Timothy, you say, a brand new query, yeah. And you may be a tin. You may have some, but grace, you know, and grace in the end. Tim, grace!
1: Grace!
0: Another one.
1: Grace!
0: Another one.
1: Grace!
0: Another one.
1: Grace!
0: Nase nipa na mu enye nipa nyina na ye nipa ukaze obi a ne ne da ana obi a ne ware no 1 6 they can tide you in the realms of the spirit. 1 6 they can possess you. Utiye ne ijana eden omutu dum janu o hwe menim to be a woman sabri and a menim baby a wodu sabri, but I am telling you,
2: yes,
0: God is giving you another chance.
1: Yes,
0: nyame sambi pija ubi
1: mu. Yes,
0: what you say? Make a sametan for my weninje na me hwia sia me so wonye hu niema wo ya enye no ma wonim ra ho so adia bonsam suro. And he say, when you come to your senses, devil can never push you. If you can control your mind, you can control all the forces around you. Because our mind is a battlefield. I take it again. If you can control, come back to your senses. And you say that. 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Janet, there will be mono, brand my grace in a year, Juman. And you say, come back to your senses. Or so, run a gin and your men, no coin, Finny Papa, or

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3: And you don't win him, my boy. I'll blow out the metal. You can't go on. Why you can't do? Because you're a person of the year. I know in your way. Into your me, oh, no. My word, no, my was so.
4: Yes, no.
3: Not sorry for you, bro.
4: Jesus.
3: Sorry for to be in
4: Jesus.
3: Free war.
4: Yes.
3: Come on, free war. And come, surrender your life to him. And on a Greek, my friend, Somitari, can I mean you?
5: Somitari.
3: Last one.
5: Somitari.
3: You catch your cry.
5: Somitari.
3: Surrender. 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That from Eurade Mabou. 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Mini baby Anko. Near my union, I'm fat Chemi Mura. Nasan Dum, baby. A rather dumb or don't for. A rather boame. A rather boame. A rather pitcher, maybe. A rather far dominant mammy beam. Hey! Barandun miata. 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Hey! A rather woman mobile. A rather woman mobile. And tell me if you want to know. Mira gumi mabo, ano pe gumi mabo.
4: Yes.
3: And the God of Mercy, ego mabo njang kupon, ope ku mabo.
4: Sa,
3: meso ope ku mabo.
4: Yes, sir.
3: Nyame osa mountain.
4: Sa,
3: come back to Him. Repent. Come back to Him. Ye kaninu mano. 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
1: Jesus. 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

0: Now your prayer ID can say. 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
1: Yes, Lord.
0: Me pacho a hombre se muba fa wawa nontin oye ba konefa bra. We use oye to dedicate and see. 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And may God restore you. Ofra me mo deep dimensions. My number is 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
0: Now tell your bumper for five just family. 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God is going to restore
2: yes,
0: your strength, your grace. And I'm a catch your man did. You be share what you want to over here. Legon taxi station. What you want to over here. Holy God.

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Thank you, Jim FM. 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

0: life. 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
1: Yes.
0: We are come from.
1: We are come from.
0: We can be better.
1: Yes, Lord.
0: And we pray.
1: Yes, sorry.
0: Amen. And you pray.
1: Yes, sorry.
0: Let me do for.
1: But you know now.
0: And catch it what?
1: Yes,
0: sir. And catch it what?
1: Yes, sir.
0: Let me be. Mama no hujia.
1: Yes, Lord.
0: I want you butter. Baby, I will be ara and found. And a revival.
1: That's right.
0: In Kenya.
1: In Kenya,
0: God is going to restore.
1: That's right.
0: Your life back.
1: Yes, Lord.
0: Your ministry back.
1: Yes, Lord.
0: Your grace back.
1: Yes, Lord.
0: Your marriage back.
1: Yes, Lord.
0: And God will restore you.
1: Yes, Lord.
0: Afwene nyamero ba ya kasiera. Iti maminushia.
1: Yes, Lord.
0: Ati matani uva.
1: Yes, Lord.
0: Pega umoba phone. May the grace connect you.
1: Yes, Lord.
0: May the grace open door for
1: yes,
0: you.
1: Yes, Lord.
0: Odi for kasa kasa. Everybody bomb it.
2: Yes, Lord.
0: Yelewu 2 minutes abu oden so.
2: Jesus.
0: Eka sagu moba fowa.
2: Yes, Lord.
0: Umadi jidia beja.
2: Yes, Lord.
0: Owura yejira wa sebso kasa.
2: Yes, Lord.
0: Obi biela le kolese ne link muate.
2: Jesus.
0: Ne wase nabo biso.
2: Yes,
0: Lord. Ne tumi meni jire ne naso.
2: Yes, Lord.
0: Owura yina mojale so peja wa
2: yes, Lord.

0: Jesus.
1: Jesus.
0: Was back.
1: Yes, Lord.
0: It's dropping down.
1: Yes.
0: Oh, yes, Christ to demo. Adominanti. Amen.
1: Amen.
2: Tematism. Tematism.
0: Tematism. And I'll do yes, we were all night. It treat you all. Tabacom 11, anyhow. Super so friend, Nabahubia. 0244 2894 84 0244 2894 84 0244 2894 84 84 84 84 84 84 84 84 84 84 84 84 84 84 84 84 84 84 84 84 84 84 84 84 84 84 84 84 84 84 84 84 84 84 84 84 84 84 84 84 84 84 84 84 84 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84 84 84 84 84 84 84 84 84 84 84 84 84 84 84 84 84 84 84 84 84 84 84 84 84 84 84 84 84 84 84 84 84 84 84 84 84 84 84 84 84 84 84 84 84 84 84 84 84 84 84 84 84 84 84 84 84 84 84 84 84 84 84 84 84 84 84 84 84

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I feel more beer, I'm breaking for more beer more, Papa and I do beer or better on a moa. 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When I'm about to go with Janifa, you mean sure? 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A kick me. A push me. Hey, Medofo, would it be Bremiana? Hey, Upe, Drebba, Wosu, or Sofu. No, Mujin and Nania. 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
0: nyame eti ase nyame eti ase Share channel, share. Very old channel. 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And after him,
1: Bishop Aduse.
0: Bishop Aduse. Bishop Ajo Bibia, come on.
1: I'm
0: sorry, ni Bibia. 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
1: a young couple or Hinnicka Sinna Suyaba with Nim. 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

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I dance in tea. I tell Fontini, a Bobra. Oh, Chase, and your boy on Manka. 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What a mountain is all she quite part. Rock on Panhouse, I will say, Obia dear to him. Atam funti ani ebobra bomu no meka se tia wo no maka kire wo se wo amobra wo sane da ho yadae ewurade be mo wa bobra wate abibia betime afa ezan se ni owo wo cavalry no ogusu edin kunimu amaye obibia na wo du bone obibia na wo ye bad obibia na wo so di tia wo Obi be a sob, one person will be a war. 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

Umbiara, you free Aquam. You're a bomb pass, a radiant union by dead. Bishop Bianco Joshua, chapter number 6. Joshua, Joshua, Joshua, chapter number 6. That's one. Come. Maybe are you doing life? Are you too serious? When life becomes critical, you have to be radical. So we catch them, say, we are home, one. Yes, here you woman. People will use you to achieve their aim. I'm a man. You are not a candidate of here. You are not a candidate of here. You are not a candidate of here. You are not a candidate of here. You are not a candidate of here. You are not a candidate of here. You are not a candidate of here. You are not a candidate of here. You are not a candidate of here. You are not a candidate of here. You are not a candidate of here. You are not a candidate of here. You are not a candidate of here. You are not a candidate of here. You are not a candidate of here. You are not a candidate of here. You are not a candidate of here. You are not a candidate of here. You are not a candidate of here. You are not a candidate of here. You are not a candidate of here. You are not a candidate of here. You are not a candidate of here. You are not a candidate of here. You are not a candidate of here. You are not a candidate of here. You are not a candidate of here. You are not a candidate of here. You are not a candidate of here. You are not a candidate of here. You are not a candidate of here. You are not a candidate of here. You are not a candidate of here. You are not a candidate of here. You are not a candidate of here. You are not a candidate of here. You are not a candidate of here. You are not a candidate of here. You are not a candidate of here. You are not a

0: 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Manipa abuawo. And now that you are not ready. Ready bebuawo. 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Na bibia be kama. Assembly of Granny, a good radio, say Musicia. Joshua chapter number 6, verse 1. Here, baby, I'm Yammy Eddie Bidu. Bishop,
1: I say, I'm Jericho, dear. Now, what tomb? Now, what Bram anon Israel for name? Obi in Freddy, Obi in Free Mumma. I'd rather catch you, Yeshua, say.
0: Or say, friend, say. Israel for ninti.
1: Israel for.
0: Israel for ninti.
1: Inti.
0: Israel for ninti.
1: Ozi na Jericho de watum.
0: Watum.
1: Wabram ano.
0: Wabram ano.
1: Israel for no enim.
0: Israel for enim. Bro for no de. Was Israel for ninti. Because of the Israelites. Apostle also the Obi nya den.
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3: Now, local.
4: Jesus name.
3: Eric, someone over here. Tonight, a problem. A better form said, Jim. 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Yeah, too plum. Ati nipa gudem. 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Sister be tiemi, why aye lonely? Ma baby frem no cancer me ba.
4: They say you are bummy, you come.
3: They say you are my brabo. What? Anya se me nibio. 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Na wari awo. Mesu me kunu nim efrim. They say I come in kwa. But me yet you know about from Mr. Mimrani and Num.
5: Don't see him.
3: Bishop, who ran if you know running them? Who ran the fridge and fridge in the crowd to man to? And numbing near man was a sebi kuradich. And we are going to be conan kuns in some movie.
5: Has the Lord given you a word?
3: But why am Konam? What do you opro? On Unquan, what if
5: you?
3: We're sending fear kakra. Now, so to me, got him. Because I was at my film on Demoha.
5: Yes.
3: Why not? And never one come
4: on.
3: And now we're years to Christo Dinamo. Unkunama Bravo Biara. Your charm.
5: We're yes.
3: Your charm.
5: We're yes.
3: Your child,
5: yes.
3: And things are very hard.

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1: Konwo bimba abrabono aye nkobesi bibia nkoso asitane na ufuru bia nkoyio nani won nani adika kana beka say we are managing
2: that you do it.
1: Things are very hard. Aman fo enni boafo to be tifemua na boni anu odi. If you are a dean, Dodo, what Brabom I am, Dodo, what Brabom I Dodo, what Brabom be a new I cosua. Tonight is going to change. Was it more your mamma crying, mamma for Krumua? Match Ramu be a mobile. Joshua. Microphone Muncha Kronu Hunsia. 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He just go round. Wow, crack trumpet no woman do morning. Mufa Pamada canon shown Kaho and go round the city. First day, Bishop. Second day, third day, what's in Nanson? And that a tossing song, dear. And your monk called round 7 times. The movie are almost sent to torment. Manipani and Bosi. A quadrana, no, no. A first one, a better form said to me. One thing of hearing the word of God, and another thing is to practice it.
2: Now help me
1: with you, Radia Seminar, so you have two and a more. But any accountability be able to form. You better do so. Joshua says, yes, I may. Because this is not our destination. We more busy see you quiet. And ne ano pay no. Ni ame kanchira one say. Baby, a coincidence be a baby dino. Ready dimu yenye yemfa hudi. Bro, I'm yearning you ready, chill one.
2: Hey.
1: A first one at all from said team. This is for Froko inside. And I'm a concani panina. Was a sicker jet, eh? And near my year, very important. And then near my sicano sica, bringing near money, dear. Mumfa, Mumfa, I'm very ready for you. And never ready my mother for us, dear. Nanya, who here, no? Ready at the Bemao. It's as a ready to Sabu, some Corona. What Bramram Corona? And the Prono de Omabram Ramano, Oman Fasa Fuembi, Banin Jurugu from Mancunim di Abai. And ready pitch out. Hey, not Dom Abosho. A Dominum Foundu. A Dominum and Foundum Pempesua. Rakas Ampa. A ready moan Yesica who be that. Ready mount Kaisika won't be that. Ready mount Say Chaka won't be that. Ready mount Sidaya won't

ehiyan opiara Ewurade emfa ma wo Ewurade emfa banbo so nko fanto wo so na adom no enko so nye kese I rest my case. No matter the best any text message, any WhatsApp. Any other video you show. I have 024-33-68-145. And I 024-66-888-77. 024-66-888-77. 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
0: Our mobile direct. 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It's a direction. It's what they are. We started here and walk with us as in the Wusi Dine. We started here and walk up to my pin away then and away. We started here, we'll be a company. Company no next partner conform. You need a direction from God. So, me, you say, me to an among farm, you say. Because obit me the Ekasegu Palok so and local Palok on a to Palok on a touch. Of me call Germany, Echo Hamburg. Now, Apostle, my friend Apostle General, Apostle Bona, and a demico. Better prayer. General Secretary. Now, who do ha? Omo habo be ensure be all. 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I say, Paloqua, yet tone we are singing now. 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
1: oh.
0: And to be called Paulok, we say we be brave. We want to preach this now.
1: We be celebrate.
0: And to only worry we are, we want to be worried. We never say sad now. We are not lock on the wounds.
1: On one case, no one okoye.
0: On one okoye. On never ban me. No, no, no, no, no, no, no, no, no, no, no, no,
1: no, no, no, no,
0: no, no, no, no, what would do or does it be being to me emily
1: my covenant
0: so I'm going to say I did now one more you know a your covenant here a lock woman into me me a come on it to me no case I will go was an in a brabo oh yeah oh boy one lock on who soon soon it at 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
1: a loco a juma,
0: ya loco a juma. Or be a coquatana store, will be an store, and crop for a conqueror for the mono dear, as a once a neighbor. Because obia yad yet yano so on my nipamba a day, a better than idea. 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Wa ko fa nye ma free China. E gu shop ho e wo se toma ba ya bram o shop ne ti. 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You need direction from God. You need direction. We hear Joshua ni Caleb for be our brabo. I bet to me a break his head in a few brabos. Bible say na omu tsa wusi a ye wie ye no. Afen krofo na na mi ani en krofo a no mkitan wodin. 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It turn was here. Bible said, no, I'm a call ran so the turn was here. You win. I found one do a sebo or sebo no engine. 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Some old sorry wabra bomoa. Some best sorry one pay bomoa. So be sorry, I won't yam ya namu to a moa. So be sorry, ya. Medofo, a dear Pierra, a sen, a besaya arresto.
2: Amen.
0: 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O go a wawan in the year to my sandy pan and our lock who soon. 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
2: Ye didn't.
0: Ye didn't. 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
1: Fit our hoko call ho. 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
2: Ya brama.
0: Na mi bisare se na nukulu wain. 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
1: Emma. 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
0: I'm only a frosty, ya boa brew soon.
2: Ya lock it.
0: And a jaddy beer unlocky.
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2: Maka.
0: A juman are locky. And then everybody be beer.
1: Amen.
0: I say Israel, you see, ya bremano. And to say, young funny say, yea, Israel. 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E wo die free nanso urade ba kasa na dwi oh urade ba kasa na dwi de we kure mu biara de wa sise biara de we susu biara urade de oja ba pem wom ne nkurim die ba ye ye dia o si Israel enti na wa brema no na wa brema no ye bompa ye se urade ba ma ne nsa so na nkurim die ye ba wie mpae bo no when you be shen when you yam, I will cheese as him. Amen.
1: Amen. 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You chaffa, chaffa. 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But Brabo Abbey, Abbey, just a month for current tears here. 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The panu watching, I'm here could have catch a oh, yen in her corner. We hear Fitani, Mukokoni, Mukolabaku, your friend Indigo. 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Hey, say Israel T. And you're two prunua. 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And you're by, yes, you baby. You baby atom. You baby atom. Everybody catch your Joshua. 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That is my name. The book of Fast, the Baba. 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

0: Bible said, Bishop, I'm child in news.
1: I'm child, she are a pet.
0: Afe, one, a day,
1: a breaking good
0: phone.
1: Yeah.
0: Is that you come messy here now? You're not in trouble on this channel. Who then, no more? Yeah, what do you have to honor? Bible commentary, I say, as anchor, dino anchor. 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
1: esotre
0: popo be say num etimi faso ndi eno kura ba be another ji say be akope budoza bi ni abese say frequent num etimi aguram but o say asase no e pie ne num na mene wonu ato form say den tim but o tinya me che na say ente no. Oh, I feel I'm on it that way. Until be better we hear better. So why didn't we hear? Churro. 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Churro. Oh, power there.
1: Promotion.
0: Obi in passo. Pillows be say num.
1: And
0: go. What do you mean now?
2: Jimmy.
1: Namwa. 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
0: The birdish. Teddy bear, I can see. Be a dog. Be a wasson. Be a noma. Finding in every panel, you never go for more. It's a more pine out, Chamusia. No more pine out, I'm documenting it. What be a woman be around? Meet him when I'm a bomb pine. Uncle Apostles promotion. Natural. Kase wo yeshu de no. Kase wo yeshu de. Ana me bom pa. Ewurade e. 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O mu twa wo no shi aya. O mu twa hu shi aya. Wo no juri gu. Emme ye. E kwa asase
3: ase. E kwa asase ase.
0: Mo mu fe mu.
3: Mo mu fe mu.
0: E kwa fa ni o mo pe.
3: E kwa fa mu ni.
0: Ewurade e.
3: Ewurade
0: e. Me bom pa.
3: Me bom pa.
0: E wo yeshu de.
3: E wo yeshu
0: de. E wo yeshu de.
3: E wo yeshu de.
0: E bra mi problem.
3: E bra mi problem.
0: Matura tu. Matura
3: tu.
0: E bra mi passport.
3: E bra mi passport.
0: Me dia tu.
3: Me dia tu.
0: Wo biara.
3: Chame document,
0: Chame document, Asianti,
3: Asianti,
0: and Untianti Minko.
3: Oh,
0: yes, you demo,
3: yes,
0: oh, yes, you demo,
3: yes,
0: me somewhere she
3: had
0: a name somewhere. Radio Kunim, Emra,
3: Emra,
0: Emra,
3: Emra,
0: Sawa, no,
3: Sawa,
0: Engine,
3: good,
0: oh, yes, you demo,
3: Pompey, and
0: I'm

0: Something is happening. Something is happening. Something is happening. Something is happening. Something is happening. Something is happening. Something is happening. Something is happening.
1: Bible say, "Otin ye mebi wo hodi ya eye ni ma boni enu mi wo so." And you omun say, "Na fe dipa wo kru mu ni nyina omun say omun nyina." 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It was on Saka. But 1 hour when you ready were Pamono. 1 hour was Nabeka. Until no minim near Woody are for the body. 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Near Woody are for the body. Now Woody is a sassa on your mowy. 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
2: Bosh.
1: 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And also kura no beti mi say phone so a beti mi di phone ato ni ato document no so na paper no so aha say yes can so a beti media aye yi ato ho ba bomodi ase emobe yedru ha bomodi ese mbe yedru uji 100 bi say o di beginia makase a anya we 200 300 50 bi bia obia nya bi say a ni e mompa. He's calling them fast near Mumbai. Near Mumbai. 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
1: 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It's gonna be any bro sir. 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
0: 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Me ne madofu yi Drink money, we are not fee. Yes, sorry for the issue. 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It's no patch up line. I made it more for seed line. Man, fray was so. Man, fray was so to send you be any abri. I will fray free quabby. Me patch up. Man, fray was so. Send you seed money no for brasso. 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I'm also see ya. Pacho, I do monka wo.
2: And can also.
0: My Pacho membo, the infant are free me free.
2: Pacho, I'm from Kufodia.
0: Kufodia. 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
2: I do say.
0: A bomb pie, I'm out. It's off for those and patch of
3: shit. Messer, I would add a mounting amount. Sir, I would add it to me amount. Ye be a dawakuma pronso, a rade and yam famo. No, on pija will soon soon, on pija will sicker some, on pija will juma, a would cheese as a demo. Amen.
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2: yes sir
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1: sure
2: by 7 yes ya 8:30 na yapon baby, who will be a meton Zafro? Dear beer, your local system, your local chuma, your local sickasm. 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Now, me and me, dear Nimu, you bumpa ye giddy, then ya me at your coin. 1 hour 30 minutes. 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Afe, dear Sunday. Every Sunday bia. Babia wo bia wutiye mi bia. Every Sunday. A great celebration service. Beton Safro Bia Wuti Mipia. Shebra. Every Sunday, great celebration service. A miaque benya bre at the amount. Opa benya bre. Kenya mia some bumper yamo. We are better than say a counseling. Near Tio how. Ne would have the direction. Miss Nipa Bia Winya direction. I be wow. Na Edwaku in Shirum. Say Joshua, Nicaragua, I'm sorry. I'm a yamia narratum. And Kaisra phone to me call. And woman to Moko. It is Sorebra and Trafi and Cassa Bompire Mammy, a bear ye bear, Beton Safro, and ne and you mre a year Friday. 7 o'clock, Yinsia Mompire, Quesia Dabra, every Wednesday be a mere counseling, your Bompire Mispa Priawa, every Wednesday be a 9 to 12. Now a ready be shroud will be a quaint at the amount. A fee, Messer Mantia, your woman, your Buancrofoa. A person called Bible school. In the Bible school, the 7th batch started early January, early June, next week, month we will pay first week almost started the 7th batch. A be our person called Bible school, but on so on so. My yes, so I say, Minipa 10 year, Miami Tio Mufisha mom. What the answer will be two books now to be Suyantiano? A opportunity. I can few people now a quino. Muato bra ofre me number no a me do be administrator no no ma to mabo e bi so person your ordination na we be your software so ordination obepo wa ohumia ya ba bo na ambra na nyame di as adom ye no ayinsira e di amon me bom pa ye ma say we ready money shoe ye me number a we be fre e ye 0243 466 238 0243 466 238. But what the answer of a frame? Near Casato Sabreso, a man's Menka for the last one 0243. No watcher of 4. No watcher of 6 6 6 in year 2. Watcher of 6 6 2 4 3. I'm ready in Shirao. Wanting any more, amen.
1: Nami will shut out now. 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
1: Very soon, Master Daddy direction in Yam and Crawford. Your best dresser, Adolphine, Mumma Jahe. Na Obika, the idea to Nino, and your Nankasana Oji, Ubina, our so Buana Oji, and see your best Ramua, some Boba Kayahu, na ye to me, Jack Master Quine, Asum Jimu, na on young couples who are money, Dabu Papa. 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
1: 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So for Benjilo, Yaminka, Prophet Samuel Lemawu, Global Palace, God bless you so much. Yamin Shirawa, Antisawa, happy birthday, Uncle Mfama, Antisawa, our Reggie Manuel, God bless you, no man, Uncle. 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

de kasa eh program we say unya ba bi bia e wo ba bi abati bia no e ye siesia all right and there we say e che pa pa pa pa pa pa pa pa pa pa pa eh also for Levenstein bichao oye all right I had 106.3 FM Radical Sajumadi soon up to you. Hey, dear, my dear, bro. Hey, if you're a beer, my chinomi and son, a 1 hour program, I was soon from the Indio for Retta. T. Messi, a radicassa, a radicassa. You might know, I say, a radicassa, and Vana. A woofer free, more fapping, no, you're not so pan, say, where your brother is rough for so many years, young Copon or Mountain in it, no more a dim cugu, my brother, boom. I'm going to say the name of my corner and call you very much. And to now, I'm quite dressed on betting Uncle Pony. Yami Shas, yes, sir, Obe Casa. And Yami Casas or Monte. And the Bible said, now, Bantia, a friend of Samuel, Sabre and Ocean in Fiapa, Winnia, no, when Yabaye, the age between baby 12, 15, and what sorry, them all. 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yeah woman dear castle for dear dear and straightforward that's why my brother born in the musubana and fanny the Bible say Nyankopon hyase se obetwa kwan foforo na wosane abane man so ene o mabeye 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Say, him find a papa more than the house of God. Him find a papa more than the house of God. As when you be kasa, no kasa sofu, and I call some about so and I saw kasa membrano, and I be serious, be. A betrayal, no, I permit you know, I say, apart from so, so, no, so for kasa. And as apart from so question, a dear beam and now continue, I mean, a dear beam partner, a year more serious. Oh, what name of opportunity, ni privileges, be brave, but to a jaho abadas or them now, or the way you know. And any young cabbage catcher, or say, as a brantiano, on pejuma, as a brantiano, you can say. 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

0: 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I didn't know my money was a muzzin. Isaac Nelson, Patrick John and Tiamwa. Tiamusia, if you didn't know, Edemusa, you know, baby, I'm ready as I'm ready, Uncle Paul. Father, we give you praise. We lift your name,
1: O Jesus. Ready and Allah pay.
0: No, say, Cabra, Cadio, Shara,
1: Bower, and Tontum, Epicha, Raga,
0: Zaka,
1: Shara, and

0: power limited. IAEN and Tonton Epichal. Eka Senshira and County and I say and County. Wawan Domino Reso Pow.
1: Shanda
0: Adomia and Anna Pay. Aye, I want them so. Aye, you to me so. Aye, Yansan so. Aye, you pass. Aye, you are. Aye, what do you want for a young
1: man?
0: And Anna Pay, yes, so you can't
1: get Shadaba.
0: Semucha, eh, dear more friends, and you are. We give you all the glory, Lord. We give you all the honor. We bless your holy name, O God. We say glory and power be to thy name, O Lord. If it has not been by your grace, if it has not been by your mercy, Lord, if it has not been by your faithfulness, O Lord, in our lives, we might not know where we have been by now. We give you all the glory, Lord. We give you all the praise. And we give you all the adoration for what you've done in our lives, O Lord. For what you've done in our family, for what you are doing, O Lord. And even for what you're about to do in the life of our lives, O Lord, in our nation, God, Lord. It is by your grace and your mercy. Madu Shirian Tabahaye, Masuria Kabanderia, Rendini Mado Sayata, and India Tarabasuri Kataya. We thank you. We thank you, Lord. We thank you. Who is like thee, Lord, in all the earth? Who is like thee, O Lord? Among all the gods, there is none like thee. In knowledge, wisdom, miracles, O Lord. In power, Lord, there is none that we can compare unto thee, O Lord. We honor your name this morning. We glorify your supremacy this morning. 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

0: Miasa,
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1: we in the pay,
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0: About our plan, O Lord. 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In the name of Jesus Christ, may you speak over the documentation. May you speak over the Lord Jesus Christ. May you speak over that court.
1: We cannot prove it by ourselves. 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
0: cannot prove it by ourselves. 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

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I'm going to go to the house. I'm going to go to the house. I'm going to go to the house. I'm going to go to the house. I'm going to go to the house. I'm going to go to the house. I'm going to go to the house. I'm going to go to the house. I'm going to go to the house. I'm going to go to the house. I'm going to go to the house. I'm going to go to the house. I'm going to go to the house. I'm going to go to the house. I'm going to go to the house. I'm going to go to the house. I'm going to go to the house. I'm going to go to the house. I'm going to go to the house. I'm going to go to the house. I'm going to go to the house. I'm going to go to the house. I'm going to go to the house. I'm going to go to the house. I'm going to go to the house. I'm going to go to the house. I'm going to go to the house. I'm going to go to the house. I'm going to go to the house. I'm going to go to the house. I'm going to go to the house. I'm going to go to the house. I'm going to go to the house. I'm going to go to the house. I'm going to go to the house. I'm going to go to the

0: 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I'm sure you're ready with your friend, Rade Kasa.
1: Nowadays, how the youth are being raised, and senior and mabunu and emri and I say yemri a womu senior beya ubihu yebihu erade na yet to me afa erade kwans because and nyoma bebrina emebunu and namso omu ye a ediomoko a say yumu empo and ya se edomoko say you mefen yami asemono omwakasa omwa brabo ene omwa pomu dia ediomoko semo
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2: Upon Bassia Bompire, Emma Ghana, Nippo Ghana, I found a Korea, I sent Bassa, ACC, and Rade and Cassa. A month of November up to December, could you see Bibra 2026? Say a Rade and Cassa, and first suit your Mompire, and most who saw Ghana, excuse all Ghana hanging a school for.
1: Okay, school for your prayer point, Minu.
2: Bye bye. Are you? Your mom, because son of Baba Cassie, yes, and Fidel Senior Missuno, and when I get it here, a free school, and no money, and no money, and he said, well, yes, school, papa, and our Ocosu at the Bonia, and one already that would be fee. Dear mom, per se, I should have for a chair for adding a radiant finance, I had an income, a radiant Casamon.
1: All right. 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
3: ah don't cabran tam

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From now to the end of the year, we pray and resist the enemy in the name of Jesus. Any project of the enemy concerning our rose, any the project of the enemy that have been projected on our work, Makonada Boshada Maria, Lika Bakanada Boshada, we pray, O Lord, any accident, be programmed by the enemy on our highways, on every road, Makonada Baba, we sprinkle the blood of our Lord Jesus Christ on every road, so we set any accident, and we pray into all schools, O Lord, may your power dominate, O Lord, may your wisdom dominate in every school on our land. Make up another

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I want to get it.

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And a contusions of a connection. And the one wa, your bush and domino, your bottom. 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Your bomb pie. 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
1: Yabo Pies.
0: A rather must say, Abusia, you are
2: rather
0: you be a man, you are
2: God.
0: A rather must say,
2: never choose.
0: Yabo Sampa, Lada, Alaba,
1: Baria, Nada, Baria, Baria, in the name of Jesus, Father, we pray for you this morning.

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1: in the name of Jesus Christ.
2: Candy. If I

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1: 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Because we need DMA will be here. Nyanko Pon FM said...
2: What do you want to say we use early voice?
1: Papa,
2: Said the word to me, the cuckoo, the energy said the voice.
1: Sanity. Because what be anchain. Send a one word and walk away.
2: Sir,
1: you say a tear, you don't know. I say, Semitive voice, be that's a man calls off for Ness or Semi Bow and tell me who was a maiden.
2: But
1: then I met see
2: it, sir.
1: And Nidia, I'm a demon, but I'm somewhere where you saw voice in the day. Eddie Afremi. And he said, yes, so many uncle Poma, when you go home again, and Cassa. Or be fire and penny for Nakasare, I say, and there was a same and penny for Cassatan, ye yet was city and massam, because as someone I know was city and my Elia, when you go from every sooner.
2: That's it, so I just sit here my Elia and can you mean you bear the ground what to say, Miss Coco down was it, or fra, Cassa, Cassa, Sasa, with ye, and that's a womb who care, a man at whom the cat to Isaac Nelson.
3: Papa, may I say?
4: Asem kakra meet me, I can't find some more issue with here. There is a word that you can say God his love the sinner but hate sin. So what it means is that if you hono mo na oteno, me yes sure say na early mba na wo hono na otanyomo. 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
2: Te wo ho nyankopon Patrick Jan.
5: Patrick Jan, I'm sure. I'm going to offer some more situation. You know, say, I'm afraid I'm very sensitive. If you are not careful, you miss the voice of God. Because I'm not a friend. I'm not a friend. So, early voice in the internet, and I mean, an econo because no otis or in the back open a bring a oti or nasum. And just a 1 year careful any young coupon and Nantia. And how can we hear the voice of God? Is getting closer to Him and having an intimacy or to His word. So, obey
2: us, Obrofna ba, ba, hey, Patrick,
5: I bring ya, man. Obesiana sem ne obe ben wa kwen nem and never man what to me ati in yamende.
2: All right, it does papa papa papa papa. It does Uber cabin also better as you can. And then I was so can try to.
1: But when I was a mechanic, say, I will be an in your city,
2: in your city,
1: Emma Nipa, your nomad, your nominum.
2: Yeah,
1: now you're sure on my namo.
2: Yeah.
1: Na yem yene yem mem beom.
2: Yeah.
1: Ze uno bi na mo o hwe o hwe na na mo na na tutu. Ene ne ye. Na we follow up. We are say be bo.
2: I'm here hi at 106.3 FM. First Samuel chapter 3 the abom pa ye but ye kasa kasa F2 so wo mo a nyina ye de tue ho fo. Samuel. Isaac Nelson say na Eli mano na Samuel ni o mo ye fun. But no msuba no. Na ne de wo nyi bi. But ye no. TV as you know, infra a domino, infrani baby, and two anamumbi, water home, a day. And Patrick Jan, and Susan, dear, is a bed and what in Yanko Pony, so between Yamini and a year, Elinino. Bed and a woman difference, a woman, any panic, is all Ben. Ben or over to me. All right, and Tiam was so ready to him say, Yanko Pong, Quafone, Yamim, my nominal in your city, and from my own, a bay city, and my owner, a ready before, so Emma, you can't hear what's your fasso. A ready Cassai or Cassano. I have to someone go, or my mooning in Anno, or when you're so fasso. There was here. Menim said, I want you know what you man, our brabo, and we'll see Cassem, and I fear Ufrimono to say, Yadibi, a deaf yonye. And now, so what to me was

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What's all here? I adum. And I would tea adum 106.0.3. O senti also for a friend adum. And in an ope adum what adum so. And for mom. From grace to grace. Asum jinka. You may day yesterday say a brandless one, na asum. A brandless one, na asum. In the other you will be bread asson. Obi ye your bread asson. Obi quite your bread asson. Obi adum bread asson. Momenta with no infa and chairman, Oma Motro was in a colano. Ugusu then me cry genie and my kai stays in the money. Obia say, when your mom winning kunim. Nine more bravo and through intimacy. To be our bite, was if you are no, your bomb pie, the mom said, when you may encounter no new incunu dim. Yen penny be in the tremony, I see there be Addisia. I mean, we are mobile. I'll pay with you, Minnie, ask him. And to answer Oko Facebook, I don't want 106.0.3 and on Facebook now. When they ask them, so for ya, my toe and crowded that what you have across and I miss him. And I mean, come, and I say, I mean, well, you are loyal to us and also to God and to Adam FM. So, Mama Sophia, Bimpong, God bless you. I mean, uncle, sir. Chama am probably for you now, mommy. Me chow so for so so for hey, Jijan. You also for you, I mean, come why? Reverend Silence to me chow. 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

venture, ma'am, the Bishop of the Teguzuan San, I'm venture, ma'am, the moderator of the General Assembly, right, Reverend Abraham, and now Papa Kwachi, Papa, and Yasu Jin Council, as I'm in Chasu, ma'am, Papa Abuaji Dankwa David, the clerk of the General Assembly, Papa David, Abuaji Dankwa, Papa, and Yasu Jin Council. 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And next month, boom, we are sure. 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

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I'm going to give you just one test. Joshua chapter 21, verse 45. Maybe 44 and about 45. I am here to encourage you. I am here to motivate you. 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Dead radiacy.

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2: Yedawase,
1: Emil, baby, it's here,
2: Yedawase,
1: Manachin, Ewurade. 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Yeah, Baba, baby, I will be a Michao. 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
1: Onyame omankunim die afaba bia no omankunim die utukwanya nkunim die uba nkunim die utra play mankunim die utra ka mankunim die oh udidi kra amonye nkunim die rest run about fatutim rest run about baby bia rest run about ebeno so na so onyame ma rest run about one prayer I said, when you hear my neck, I can't say. Obesity is my pet. I must say, Tim, I shall day. I'm a woman, you know, so what? When I mean, shall day, there will never move on shall day. Oh, my ensue ye, I were yesterday. Oh, my ensue ye, I'm a woman with a viada. I were yesterday. No, when you go upon my woman, whom ye, I were from my bia. When you mean my woman couldn't be dear, or mom couldn't be dear from baby. No, no, what I've won you now, a shell of one, sir. Yo, we don't find that I've won shay.
2: I will yes to demo.
1: I will yes to demo.
2: Amen.
1: I want to pay ye.
2: And pay ye.
1: A cow on quite any more grass.
2: Oh, Jesus.
1: And must have the
2: answer.
1: The Bible says,
2: yes.
1: I don't want to jump up on no. I didn't deny the boy. Now you will win ye. I don't want any more grass. Yeah, I tell you, in the midst of our errors, we don't make a tie. So. I'm going to go to the house. Show what day? When you make a home, when you make a home, and whatever would be ever. You're calling your baby, your sorrow, your tight, your father, your boy, your finiama, and before Australian, I may catch that. I say, I can tell you a home. I can tell you a
2: home.
1: I can tell you a
2: home.
1: I can tell you a
2: home.
1: You call one night, no more Australian. Hey, no more swing, I'm here, Smasm. You didn't do what?
2: Oh, yes.
1: Oh, you're meant to say. Oh, my enemy moon glass. What?
2: Amen.
1: What? Oh, my enemy moon glass.
2: Oh, Debbie. Oh,
1: she said, the hound, the Ben Abbe, the Ben Abbe, eh, you remember this one, I'm swatty. Kakuma told him. I want any young tongue was too when the echo talk. And the man's young tongue is hard. But I bring this one, we never bound back. Not one of the good promises which the Lord had spoken to the house of Israel failed. All had come to pass. Tibio, not one of the good promises which the Lord had spoken to the house of Israel failed. All had come to pass. Na and some bakukra nigo and yameka ye Moshe Bakukra no yamesha Israel for na amem ninina ebem not one field ninina ebem anope di nyameka fa hubiara me say ebebe one sign wewu
2: yesu dimu
1: want me say di nyameka fa hubiara no ebebem ansan na wewu
2: awo yesu dimu
1: me say Moshe nyamesha ne ma promises of the man and man. Bible says, I go cry unto him. Ninina bemu.
2: Jesus.
1: Ninina bemu.
2: Yes,
1: Dimu. I know I suffer so.
2: Jesus.
1: I divo so.
2: Jesus.
1: I catch the woo.
2: Jesus.
1: I catch the woo. I saw the woo.
2: Yes, Lord.
1: You preach the woo.
2: Yes, Lord.
1: Missing Ninina. Ebe bemu.
2: Ewo
1: yes, Dimu. Ebe bemu. Ewo yes, Dimu. Ebe bemu. Ewo yes, Dimu. Bako cry unto him. Bako cry unto him. Bako cry unto him.
2: Oh, yes.
1: Or say, Ninina, Boshanya, Misha Israel for Ninina, Ninina, Ebemu. Or so don't become Bosha's answer for Mango. Or Demokoy, or say, Ninina, Ebemu. Bako cry unto him. Then I hear what say, Nyaminiho, Nyamioho, Nyamioho, sister, and ne waka fowl who be arano, Ebemu, Ewa, yes, Christ of Nemo. Francis. Hi, Francis. It's a good morning. God bless you for the good work. God bless you too. Big point, they say, watching you live from Achim. 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Francis, so as I'm a viewer, say, hello, good morning. I mean, Shrao, my mom, my mom, church of Berlin, I mean, Shrao, what's between the Sephora? I see

0: greetings to Sister Frida of Christ Family. 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Francisca Akuya Bachoa, I say thank you for, thank God for the gift of breath. 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David, who did the Papa, say, Lord, thank you for another weekend. 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Set a tie, okay, oh Lord, over our months. 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Ninina Ebemu. 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Ninina Ebemu.
1: Papa, the month of May, Nyame e Kasachre, Ghana for say. No Yamia Kafa Ghana will be bebim.
0: Do Yamia Kafa
1: Ghana
0: will
1: be a bebim. And Nuntino, Crowdy Demo. Don't give up. Man, panic will be beyond a summer on Yamiaka over the month of May or the year 2026. Yemu. So, we miss it out, me pejao, obe warre, obe too quaint, obe wo, never be cost you yamon. Or so catch a bacuca heading, aunt of form,
0: bacuca, and what name is it? Bacuca, aunt of form. Ninina bem bem. Joshua chapter 21, 44 to 45, 44, they say. And when yame emma wom rest run about on my wom asumji ewo wan kwen yine mu now don't want to share one sam and I'm trying to say bosha nyame share is right for ninyina bakumpo antofem ninyina ebe mu I love Isaac Yengo
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0: not sure. You can have a message, but you don't have the platform.
2: You don't have money to buy cameras. You don't have the platform, Papa. That's a word.
3: I know.
2: Yes.
0: You don't have the platform. No puppet for you.
2: Yeah.
0: Merci, Sika.
2: Jesus.
0: Sika. And I know you call your Papa, Nini, and Pimpani, Dr. Enes, for this upon the birthday. And then if I say, Sika, nyambe tumi echira wa, echira uwi ene okope, say, wasi danya, enkwala 600, ebitumi adem. School for 600, ebitumi adem. Empasisi mu, yuruye mubi. Usi sika nye, May God grant you rest runabout.
2: Amen.
0: Oh, me, I was from New Baby. Now, so for some now, they have say, Sikasem,
3: Papa.
0: Sikasem. Mammy, Sikasem. You near Madame B, maybe be bridging the ground. Oh, Baba, hey, tell me no much now. Or Tony home. And you when you know, I'm when you're with this how. But to the beer, see campo, I would better be bimpuno, not yet thing. The junction on the national, a yinama, where you switch children, not an amsano de ny, the whom brevi our bo. So I'm mumbling when shame a mini pebino and buanoa. I am telling you, Papa, you're about 70% of them who could form now mumbojumaya, umbijabra or oneable. I'm telling you, about 70% of them.
2: Yes.
0: Mumba Bintra, Mumbajman Omanye, Somunyayana. But I tell you, dear, I want you to make the pain in your mind so away. Tat I would talk about who Mimi Nokasa would take her, wouldn't you attack him? I want you there. Watch you.
2: Only rest.
0: Watch you. No, but as you miss, we didn't mean the shim. Now, Yamiama, I 10,000. Not the man 1,000 Ghana. And no suku boom bisia. Ayo, wuna hachu. 9,000 ounces, 1,000 a bell day. Oh, and you know, tell me wuna. I dear, we ya, but in Shabba Bruno, no one's out my own yet. But I'm a catcher say, I want you there, and many nipa a couple of quay Okay, some baby, or say, now Bonnie him for my aunt or Tinny Chefasso, now Tinny Antin and Sir Anso and William Bonnie him for my aunt or Tinny Chefasso, now Tinny Antin and Sir Anso and William. I am telling you, maybe I may yam or some baby. It is a what you are, and my name is away. Way. It's on a pay a bomb price of a day, my own homie. My own homie, Sikasemo, homie.
3: Oh, yes, you dim.
0: Tell me a quiet, Sabiana Coche, Nana Mikop, Zanqua, police hospital, and Qualami Cotta, the service, now Shankola. I yarry. Oh, mamma, when you baby know, obesity pesa, mamma was a water 30 days. Bossum Baco, on canning you sweat. Because when you baby over that, a colander, you never be a man on that, no mamma and count. How can you get rest?
2: Papa, are you crow? Can you say so? Yare bi oho a wa bom pa ya bo abo unye skako hospital papa.
0: E bi oho an ka uko.
2: Nka ho ato.
0: Ahun. E bi oho an ka uko because e tell me oho ahun. Me say uko to drum pa. Pharmacy sent me show anim a. No we bisa question bisa. O maye sen. Tell me ako doctor. No we bisa say o maye sen. O se bi mane mi nsa. Ba ko we so you dey kan dey o America. Rusi mi no Canada. And the Rusi mi san so no on a bank manager of Ghana. So come on. Mammy just wa bobra. I do not make the man of Bakun. A day. A day channel of Bakun. Now Sanson no it is of Bakun. Me and Sawa Yi. Ha! I do know ye
2: come
0: on. Come on. One mount. One mount. Ding. Also for Nansapa Wa Yi. Now, if we. Oh, man, yes, I said, what? That's okay. And I back away, also back away, Messi Marie. You listen to me, you or do you? And I listen to me, and I also see, and I 9 o'clock, they were in Yajuma. I said, oh, mammy, sir, okay. And they come with Queen, Kuru Queen. You better study a mouse, ah. I said, Connor, no, Messi Marie, no, bra, and papa, a year, and you made it, and I do, or be more outside, because they say, oh, Baba Hanajin. Sure, Master.
3: Merci.
0: Merci en pa nyame hu ye mbo abusia se nyame nima ye yenka ho bi but nyame no ti man nipa ohome
3: yeah.
0: I like the tree interpretation say onyame ohome e wo afam ba bibia afam ba bibia nyame ohome anopai onyame o ma ohome wa
3: di amen
2: yesu di
0: wa ware ni ma ohome
3: o yesu di
0: bia ware bra wo bro
3: Jesus Christ
0: ye kwa kama angware bi hu ye anka ba angware

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2: What do you mean, sir? I want to ask him. Although be him. Sure. We be saying yes, sir. Now, no, you should say, Mama, meet your sister. See, about 80% of our needs based on money. 80%.
3: Oh yes.
2: 80%.
3: And
2: then they all come. Yari bi wa o yari a. Me say we di mo we gna hwa to. It was second year. Ne bi no mo ko check ko sa mo yari ma. O tsa ga na ho ya be wu. Obi bi o fa ga na e mo pa ni ko na e be.
4: Papa, I'm say e dey be ka no me kai mi nya se yari bi. Na me call government hospital me call no me appena me call private sika bi do me person me use me call private hospital within few a you know where we are say me ho ato me make
2: o here with me akuntem
4: so now papa me bom pa ye rad ma me sin ko ma me sin ko saka me bom pa ye me bom pa ye
2: oh my god I hospital ourselves. Yeah, we didn't meet 9 minutes, but my mother called me and said, tell me, I never say, yes, and go for and cry. Minimum, but I saw your mom home here, oh, I fang you now. You never know what time for show and Nancy. Oh, yes, Christo Dim, of what time for show and Nancy. Mammy, you know me, it's happened, I go 0302216561, and I says 562. When you're in the age, my dear, we need number that the window, and so I thought to add that was still for so. But I walk one of the mess with you, girl.
5: I'll come with you.
2: A business one.
5: No,
2: but the one I'm in the case.
5: Your sister,
2: my dear, we are the names me who dance you and they be our friend. Is that my dark crowd? I wish him what
5: you
2: but your cousin with you. Yeah, no, we won't buy them. What's it? Do the photo say, won't buy them. But what was the message in town,
6: Papa and Kawanso?
2: But your friend's in our review.
6: Your friend is Samuel Deborah.
2: Somewhere, Deborah, I'm better with you.
6: In fact, Papa, and now what can some man? What can some papa man? Yamin count.
2: Amen.
6: When you go point it out.
2: When she's also.
6: When you feel doom and quad doom.
2: Amen. I receive it. Yeah.
6: But say, we hear, and many people we are. I told the beer. You could hear a blanty DC hospital, I was soon. Let's see soon.
2: Yeah.
6: You could hear a blanty DC hospital. Now, what that whole bear said 11 days. I'm going to say, I want to know, but I can't see car 70 Ghana into 1 million.
2: 70 Ghana.
6: 70 Ghana. You know what that whole 11 days. Now, when you're out over what that whole 11 days. A son said, hospital, all your learning.

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0: Nyame unsha Alex Ofori nyame unsha papa producer ye nyame ma next no azo san ye so for kan na shira so boy chidom nyame unsha papa many the graphs it didn't get say back up and by ya usikeni Scadia, Ohianya, but so missing, oh, yeah, I hear Conia down for.
1: Oh,
0: yeah, oh, yeah, then perform by saying Yamishla. Oh, Yamishla, Sicano, Ibina, away yesterday. Man, I never saw your cousin as ye, and my insu ye, and when your major or banner on good him, and you have been if you say, cause never trust in a. Bishop Ankasa ene tina and so eba counselor making a bit of that anti for video to a year and had the adum de if you feel see the ampacho and ya grow cra when ya me or happy papa. Yamin shall so do feed into adum 106.3. No teach me that to the Ebrenda Swan Nasum and now somebody man who know Joshua chapter 21:44-45. Ebi afena wuti or say when ya go poma mohomi or fany na no don't want time for a share one sa na we ye no so no. Uwe ye nso no enye ma okache Israelfo nyina no ba hokra antofo mu nyina eba mu ne nyame akafa ho nyina no oma emre mu na oma ensu ye me maame mpapa me nua ba medofo emi nshira se uti ye that's ne ebesan e share bio bye bye.

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1: 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O se fato ha no se. Eti adom ba ye no no ni frequency ne o se. What is our radio for some catching point? And see, main future station, Miss Your number, but see me name search it. Let me also have my chain, Daddy. No, my searches are me. Why else? I did chimney who was Sasha the next day. It's in less than a pressure, neighbor, and two. I'm not sure that I'm search it, and I'm starting 17. See me, you say I do my 106.3 for so many years. They saw your home machine and the station mean change. Fiti ahun mache wan aye be so wea me de beto wan na me nite wan na me de beto weti twitching bia ni otofo bi obebe bia ye sha no pa no bi san se ne wuti oso otofo wusu ansa me se an wo se se ye no ka 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no I feel that obey my downfall. 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And then church, I obey you, and now I saw you. Almost Uncle Lanus, and I'm said that I remember that the Wilson is stuck in you. Minasoli, I was now found to open one because I'm back with me. I park was a sister's ever got to station because they are two in changing. Me, mammy, introduce you about my bra boom and bet you preaching. Ebe ni ye, o mama ben Kristo.

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5: Matthew, Jesus Christ is the King of the Jews. In Mark, he is our servant. In Luke, he is the Son of Man feeling what we feel. In John, he is the Son of God. In Acts, he is the Savior of the world. In 1 Corinthians, he is the Rock, the Father of his true above. In 2 Corinthians, he is the triumphant one given victory. In Galatians, he is your liberty to set you free. In Ephesians, he is the head of your church. In Philippians, he is your joy. In Colossians, he is your completeness. In 1 and 2 Thessalonians, he is your hope. In 1 Timothy, it's your faith. In 2 Timothy, it's your stability. In Titus, it's your truth. In Philemon, it's your benefactor. In Hebrews, it's your perfection. In James, it's the power behind your faith. In 1 Peter, it's your example. In 2 Peter, it's your purity. In 1 John, it's your life. In 2 John, it's your pardon. In 3 John, it's your motivation. In Jude, it's the foundation of your faith. And in Revelation, it's our soon coming King. He's the first and last, the beginning and the end, the keeper of creation and the creator of all. None can be compared unto his name. He is my Lord, your Lord and our soon coming King. He's the architect of the universe and the manager of it all. He always was, he always is, and he always will be. Unmoved, unchanged, undefeated, uncomparable. This is my Lord. His wounds that brought us healing. He was pierced in his pain. He was persecuted and brought freedom. He was dead and brought life. He is risen and brings power. He reigns and brings peace. Because Herod couldn't kill him. The Pharisees couldn't confuse him. The Sadducees couldn't silence him. And the people couldn't understand him. Yes, he is alive and he reigns forever. He is the Almighty God, the I Am That I Am, the Mighty One, the Self-Sufficient One, the Omniscient, the Omnipotent, and the Omnipresent. Holy, righteous, mighty, the only wise God. His ways are right and his word is eternal. And you know what? That name Jesus, he is my Savior, he is my Redeemer, he is my benefactor, he is my protector, he is my peace, he is my joy, he is my comforter, he is my supplier. And

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1: 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Ebusia, the power of radio. 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A multitude, and in Crofomu near Jumamu Pay Juma, Nenra, Unyakupon, can be a coma. Yapon yan or sendy ma, me say. Why, yeah, Juma, me more company any day. Nem mum say, well, ye wo degree, and now why a master's, now who pay Juma? Me patcher made a number not to her, send you civico. Send the co more pay Juma, and I'm on sending co. Why wouldn't him send me pay Juma? Send the echo. Sa me ube timi de number no ato Facebook and a TikTok nswa mamia. Me fre number no. 055-555-8582. 055-555-8582. 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

0: 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The power of radio. 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Nyame, Isra, Obibia, and Opein so, or do radio no, at so at dom 106.3 FM or so, Nyame, Isra, Obibia, and Opein Yamin Kwana, me waha, me name, main, and nam, every man Opey, me maw, ache.
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0: me patcho mo hote sen
2: Christa adom yinyi na hoye pa na won so
0: yesu adom wo hu ye mmobo mafia ano pe me ma wache
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3: Yes.
2: Erade boye. 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
3: Yeah.
2: And runa ye here. 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

0: dear ni penny no on to me and farmer. 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She say ye was uncle for ye. Osofo,
1: man.
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0: afia fabi kan 1 minute ne yoko
2: mami ye hwe Isaiah o se me ne me ma na Bible so aka wo Psalm say e ma e ya chede e ye japade nti se japade wo japade wo hwe so ye upon home by the man chima. 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Santa ye quas on a jama of fee, or see a moon fee, your father, or by time father dear tree, could be.

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1: Tai na abeti fie o se onya abenkwan o wi a onya banche o mu fufu na mu fi a sori ba se fufu ni beti mi ababa abewo eh o kwa sori afa o bako. 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Richard, 1 minute fa bekan
2: ma me das na o se ye call Filippo fie no na o wo ma bu enan. I'm in a default. Now, mission is saying, in other words, you call Philip Fino. Now, Mabu and nine. I'm in a doctor for. You call Philip Fino, Mabu and nine. I'm in a scholars. 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Anything we all for. 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

0: 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And see, a dear back when we hear pan, he said, if fear what did the first thing, and he said, yen hunyame,
1: yen hunyame.
0: 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Emudo Emma and my friend to me copy or mutimi who say my first mentor say na oyene near my fa abusia anopay but my dear so what join here my who said motro mama Mary am wako o say ene eye o birthday o 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After say, oh, she, me kai me by Joyce catcher, Miss Mam, but send me beer shop cassier, pan, I made the mount. 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Or she send a me and me shop, or so beer shop, mammy. 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And to the amimim pie and say, a radi, my ain't see me bay. No nya sika wa biye sa shop kese na mame
2: yes
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0: 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Yeah. Say Lord connect my life to vision helpers.
1: Yes.
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1: amen
0: na oma ye vision helpers omo be direct ye omo mu de be dru adwuma no ehobotae na omo mu be training omo mu be shape ye life ano pe wo be wa no Lord connect my life from my bra bo masafo no from my bra bo cop omo mu de me be come me vision helpers omo mu be shape me ama me hu se me dressing ye omo be che me se se na se se wo me kasa anya omo be kasa se na kasa me nante anya omo be kasa se na nante Awurade connect ye e masafo no Awurade on connect wo fie e masafo no Awurade on connect ye ma no e masafo no be bia wo bia be wa no e bra ye bom pa ye Lord connect my life to vision helpers. Who guide my life? Who shape my life? Who encourage me? Connect my life. Be a one. Look at you, Eradi, wherever you are. Eradi, I'm connected to manners. Emma, Obia, Obe shape you. Obia, Obe guide you. Obia, Obe train you. May the Lord connect your life. Connect the lives of our children. Lord, we call on you. We call for divine direction. We call for vision helpers. Connect us. Oh Lord,
2: Talabata,
0: Libra,
2: Salabata,
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2: What's he saying?
1: Whether you turn to the right or to the left, your ears will hear a voice behind you saying, this is the way, walk in it.
2: Abusua, yeah, twa empire bono so. 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
1: Oh Jesus.
2: Ni ya wope bi. Be I on your me better the right direction.
1: Yes, God.
2: Can't wait right there.
1: Jesus.
2: Help us to hear your voice.
1: Amen.
2: Someone thing I mean, I will be cool. No, I should share. Someone thing I mean, I will be Pima, Pima, and Pima.
1: Thank you, Jesus.
2: Why, quite in the right way. You can't wait right there. Lord, show us the way.
1: The way.
2: Lord, show us the way this morning. Say, I'm quite not yet fast. Be one, not catch your
1: right. Yes, so I'm quite not. I'm
2: already.
1: Help us direct us through your voice in the name of Jesus. Lord, we pray to receive divine direction. We pray to receive divine direction. Lord, direct us in all things that we do. In the name of Jesus, divine direction. In the name of Jesus, I ready to Jesus.
2: Ehina me more free beba. Nia opa juma waman and isu ehina ni more free ba. Nia opa kwentua waman and isu ehina ni more free ba. Nia opa waria waman and isu ehina ni more free ba. Nia owo penshe a waye old oye abriwa akwa kra a wadame mpasu ano pay. Eradi waman and isu chewa hina ni more free ba.
1: Yes, Jesus.
2: Eradi kume mwamra.
1: Amen.
2: Lord, release her pest.
1: Jesus.
2: Ma mwamra ma wuma. Mwamra ma pensioners.
1: Yes, God.
2: Mamma,
1: I'm

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1: Papa, we call on you. Yes, so say you are more at home.
2: Amen.
1: Una ma estenyadom.
2: Yes, God.
1: Una ma Philip ma may. Eye ma won din bekai.
2: Jesus.
1: Ye peja ye ma may.
2: Oh God.
1: Erade kon moa.
2: Amen.
1: Ma dom no musuma
2: won. Amen.
1: Ma sanseni ni wa.
2: Amen.
1: Na moye nyina menye yi.
2: Jesus.
1: Ano pe ye yimpa ye ma ma. Se ma ensi may. Ye ma mo fre ensi won yi. E ma penifo ensi won yi. E ma ba wa ensi won yi. E mrantie ensi won yi.
2: Jesus.
1: Se ni ensi won kra yi.
2: Amen.
1: Yes, sir, say. Mercy on ye.
2: Amen.
1: Papa won't want near Juma.
2: Jesus.
1: And Radia Sad won't bow in.
2: Amen.
1: Papa come on more.
2: Amen.
1: Come on more.
2: Amen.
1: Release her pet.
2: Jesus.
1: Connect to one more.
2: God.
1: And now what will be a coma? Now or the number two, ho. So almost send this service. And then so Radical will be a coma.
2: Amen.
1: Papa, you will hear Sikaya Juma.
3: Yes.
1: Release her pet.
2: Jesus.
1: Release her pet.
2: Yes, God.
1: Why am I?
2: Amen.
1: Yes, I saw. So be my may asomre home. O be my may asomre home.
2: Amen.
1: I almost to the best swan
2: dear.
1: One was swan to my mom when you dear.
2: Amen.
1: Was qua who do my woman in with
2: dear.
1: I rather mem my may aquas and puff.
2: Oh, Jesus.
1: Mem my may mess. Mem my may uncle for swan you are so.
2: My
1: and for some raya mess.
2: Amen.
1: Now watch here, we are. Or he ye pegia ye may by winning.
2: Amen.
1: And rather ye pegia ye answer your home by winning.
2: Jesus.
1: Papa boy your home by.
2: Amen.
1: Every new papa bonny for himself.
2: Yes, God.
1: Boy your home by. Every etchimode for
2: himself.
1: Boy your man who by. Every wicked people.
2: Jesus.
1: Or maybe your best story at ye may. Or best story at ye juma.
2: Yes.
1: Or best story at ye sick as.
2: Yes.
1: And rather ye saman.
2: Jesus.
1: Now watch ye re ye mo. One was this accident a hood war. Papa ye the mojani preparing ye na.
2: Jesus.
1: Now watch ye re ye mo. Ye the mojani petit acquiring ye na.
2: Jesus. Name. Thank you, Jesus. Arate na watimu.
3: Jesus.
2: Ya different ye fear bamu.
3: Jesus.
2: Ya ye kwa ye ewo kumase kwa iso. Ye bompa ye se urade ye kwa fayenko.
3: Amen.
2: Na no Bible say ye na mo gwama ni moja eni ya numa densi diye so na ye di bon samsung kunim. Na watu ye wye ye di bon samsung kunim.
3: Amen.
2: Ye di owo sung kunim. Ye di ekwe nsia sung kunim. Ye be kot na ye be ba. Oh, I dear, you never did have way. Now, a be real ye, and with Jesus Christ, the demo.
1: I was your bon paye, Edima, ye maya, cerebral palsy in quale.
2: Jesus.
1: A radi, a marbusumia, ye kai me. I will for her high, I will for a titty. A radi, yes, so. Can we for your coma? Ye are one for my
2: way.
1: Ye are one for my way. Oh, for be an a was special need.
2: Jesus,
1: a brim.
2: Amen.
1: About Tabia was so eradi brana proper.
2: Jesus.
1: About Tabia, oh, hi, eradi brana proper.
2: Jesus.
1: Eradi a pyjama, so some bowing him.
2: Oh, God.
1: Now what Jira did? Say eradi per money from Abba.
2: Oh, Jesus.
1: 9 months by this time.
2: Jesus.
1: I know why you're sanctuary.
2: Yes, God.
1: You're sanctuary.
2: Amen.
1: Man sanctuary.
2: Jesus.
1: You're sanctuary.
2: Amen.
1: My Akuma so a dear Miram.
2: You're
1: sanctuary.
2: Amen.
1: Papa, to Tuyana, more see.
2: Amen.
1: Yes, Rashomu, dear Maria.

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2: I want pimpin so I would dear dre. You don't want to say from Monday I be pimpine. Mama one year and some what two and who I see what say. What about some more to my human enemy? But I want to do a prayer request that would run a buy. Yes, so be more be a dance here. We ask for answering prayer.
3: Yes, God.
2: Answer us, Jesus Christ. Your friend, what Jesus?
3: Amen.
2: Eradi Jesus.
3: Amen.
2: You don't want to say what Jesus? No, what's here and pie ball. And when your major or bar. I know conclude him when I have one pie, baby. Be a worker. Amen. Pa.
3: Amen.
2: Amen.
3: Amen.
2: Amen. Amen. Amen. Amen. Amen. Amen. Amen. Amen. Amen. Amen. Amen. Amen. Amen. Amen. Amen. Amen. Amen. Amen. Amen. Amen. Amen. Amen. Amen. Amen. Amen. Amen. Amen. Amen. Amen. Amen. Amen. Amen. Amen. Amen. Amen. Amen. Amen. Amen. Amen. Amen. Amen. Amen. Amen. Amen. Amen. Amen. Amen. Amen. Amen. Amen. Amen. Amen. Amen. Amen. Amen. Amen. Amen. Amen. 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
2: Nana Ekuya Amoa, Ewa Ghana Police, or say, oh, my happy birthday, and Rane, Ewa Wota, Nana Ekuya, or say, Nyamisha, until anyone show, not or no more. Yes. 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Mama Whitney, or say connect. Okay, Nyaminsha Obibia, Priscilla Bwache, Mama Prissy, God bless you. Nyaminsha Obibia, and Opey, one year summer. Yadin Chiaka, see, and my young papa, Bishop Doctor Yaw, who swan, sir, baby, Obia, Nyaminsha, and Sanya, me, my bomb, pie, Emma. YOA Disability Foundation and Mofra Womu Edi Demomu was special nisi Mr. Se Busumi and I said na watchi upe se uye atoye bia Mr. O Mofre omu hiya diapers ye bo omu pampers omu hiya diapers and si 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mami. 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
2: Police and the Director General of CID to immediately review all such cases and release every detainee held without solid legal justification. And I call on Honorable Attorney General and Minister for Justice to fulfill his constitutional role and direct the security services accordingly. They serve the people of Ghana. They do not serve the ruling party.
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0: given by this very minority in this chamber, that when you are not satisfied with the decision of a lower court, you appeal and seek redress in a higher court. In this day and age, we must strive to be consistent, because records are kept of whatever you have ever said. I want to assure the judiciary that we on this side of the house have their backs covered.
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2: 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And what can be a man? A memo penny for the drone. I will be bring her cassa de tias adiano. 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
3: 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I was not to be a good criminal, sir.
4: Jitumpa, I think, is a fantastic initiative. Me feel a year pass, I buy new coffee Ghana for a war. Now, in Yama Modi, my monon, so me jitumpa, ba Uncle Moes, and also no. Nanka Yens, so I work Ghana, Hanona, Omun, Yeni, Juan, Ejumano. Now come on my unemployment benefit.
5: 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Say you know what the Africa, some the DH. Minim some person with your move Africa will say nobody knows. 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
3: Oh, quack of fuck.
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6: Ene
2: demu nuwa. Ha, and to one idea, news papa mkwana adekwa bayo, wudi news uhiwoti uhiwa chobi.

0: Where's a guy? Ah, matter, I know, baby, I will be out drinker and the messenger will carry a willy pa. Yeah, dear, I saw you.
1: Oh, yeah,
0: I was a very lovely sister. I drew a fool, I don't know. Now, I was young first, that Emma, DBS industry, a center pay, say, who crew down some quadia 10% or just amount. Who? Ntifa humbo DBS na ebo daso Losi na heba mischa se impenye na ano Ewa na yenu mbiya diya frinti Yeni emema diye wumu, ema diye wumu Ubiya diye madeja diye wumu Timasanka Losi na heba center Enupenye 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
1: Ei, ade nante mu star bia ababo frono no ana. 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
2: oh let us say in kind
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2: 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And one nasty, and you're in kind.
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4: 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And nasi anko ma malatu. 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

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As simple from UCL Funding. Afi. 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And open 9K. Yeah, dear good, dear good, one year, 10 year penis. 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Five aside football competition. Penalty shooter challenge, a man in Mema. 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Afi Hotel and Uni. 4 p.m. Aya the grand finale. Asna versus PSG. Yeah, sure. Jan Screen Shop. Na live commentary. Yasuwa to my family as simple FM. Why? 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That's a match in a bonnery.

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8: Bompai ye mo my Ghana. Imu aman yourself for. Imu central for. Any wona edit draw edi juma. Bompai my.
9: Me wan kupa oni ma bank esu. Yami a wiyi yami.
10: Juma.
9: Dani na wimu don kumaso.
10: Juma.
9: Me da wa si. O vindication a wati amani. Na me itina sa. Vindication is so
10: erratic.
9: As well as say, politicians, media, fan, as a journalist, for on my Ghana, I am
10: true.
9: Any idea in your mind, erratic, and pipe on the sacra
10: woman.
9: Erratic for Akumapa, any adjunpa, a woman in a tree. And true politician, and as a journalist, to be. Amen.
11: There are guys who have entered our churches spying on our girls, innocent girls, and they are recruiting them to Dubai, Jeddah, Qatar, to go to sex parties. Sex parties. And when you enter, look, they will fly you business class from here. You will land at the airport, a limo. A limo will come for you. Small girl. Then they will carry you to a hotel, 36th floor. The 37th floor is a penthouse. And then in the evening, you see some of these guys, these top Arabs. They will come with their dogs. Me, I'm not saying something that I haven't seen. I have videos. If I show you here, something will happen to you. I have videos on my phone. When I show it to you, something will happen to you. They'll bring their dogs. Then they will pack, what's up for? They will pack money like this. 50,000, 70,000. Oh, it's yours. They will let you hold it. But wrong. And what they will do to you, what they will take you through, cannot speak.

witness on this microphone what the men, 10 men, will book to you to get $50,000. Why? Because you want to drive a car. You want belt. You want shoes. Belt. And a Brazilian hair. What this man will do to you, they will sleep with you rough. They will tie a rope around your neck. You have to bark like a dog. They will take you to the toilet. They will wee on you. Poo-poo on in your mouth. You will lie face that. They will poo-poo in your mouth. When they finish, then they allow their dogs to also have sex with you. It's bewitchment. Because of money. The love of money is bewitchment. And all those guys who have entered our churches recruiting our innocent girls, may you burn in hell. Will you carry your sister to where you thing? Your own blood sister. Will you take your sister to these places where 10 men are sleeping? They are sleeping and slapping you at the same time. Because that is the way some of them, that's the way they enjoy. Slapping you. Because you have seen 50,000. Is it not nonsensical that because of 50,000, the way they would treat, you see, and when they are taking you, they won't tell you the truth. They won't tell you what is going to happen to you. Friday. They tell you, oh, yes, it's a party. 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And then you are bewitched. By the time you come, your rectum is wrecked. Because there are some men, they don't have sex through your vagina. They have sex through your anus. And they will tear your rectum. Because you love money. It's bewitchment. 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
1: 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This is my two quiet. Aquamleta, how cram, cram the south from the Kodoloko. 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Anna, sir, Major Maria, this is my Chimasa 200 years. Any of my young messes 200 years, the Yamaja man. Here. 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
2: don't sue for the green

our waters. And we are looking on and playing politics around it. It's evil, it's barbaric. The people who manage our waters say that, look, now there are children, they found mercury, cyanide, and things in their blood, causing cancers and limbs. You will see the water is very clear. But when you take it to the laboratories, you see chemicals. That was what they said on TV. The woman said that the fact that our water is clear and you are drinking it does not guarantee that the water is chemical and cyanide free. Some of the politicians, some of the opinion leaders, some of the chiefs are involved in the pollution of our waters. And God don't punish them. God don't punish them for destroying our water bodies. How can you compare a few hundreds and thousands of people and the activities in killing 33 million people? Foreigners have entered and they are mining on our waters. And we are looking on. What kind of a people are we? Can you go to China and go and do galamsey in China? Can you go? Which country can you go to and go and do galamsey there? It shows the weakness of our system. That foreigners will come into our country, go into our forest reserve, and then our water that are clean, and they will mine in the water and pollute the water. And we are looking on playing politics with it. Any politician, any chief, anybody in our water bodies and polluting because of the money for their pocket, and our systems are being poisoned. May God kill them first. And we have the army, we have the military, and we can't enter the forest and arrest these people and stop all forms of galamsey. We can't do it. It means that we ourselves, we are inside and we have interest and we are lining our pockets. And anybody here who is in galamsey, get ready to die first. Our waters have become Milo. Milo is mass murder. This is stupidity and nonsensical. And when I see Chinese people carrying guns and they have corded off the area of the galamsey, and they are now threatening our citizenry from not coming to stop them. And you see

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1: Jim FM
0: for some time now be so you ma go me ya bay eh no kwere me pechu e dey for kwara me ya mo se ka radio dey be farm kwa farm farm farm farm but the time why am I saying me dey be eh na me enti in the radio see worum it has said na say no eh last me mo ya bi pa ma na ya be the pass high school eh primary school at you see mo ti see eh for apo mo boy eh mo ya chade eh da ma ko so ma me na me go scar 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
2: wow
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2: 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Let us say,
3: It is answer na yeba a doctor for so ayo me kai school medical school ye lecturer bi ana wa chair there no I say obewu bi abewu ti no or try amane de na ye ntem kakra nti no cigarette de e bia no wanom
4: ono e ka ne ho achi
3: aha na so o ya amane de na ye ntem kakra ti ono cigarette day wanom 20 packs a and that would be now for you know alcohol and so na and so and so idiot change you know the mechanic say and yet and yeah the part you name saying yet name will be any ne preference will be any near man and open the need you home and near my don't account you know as I want to me and stop it
4: and let's just open ye the annual room yes sir.
3: All
4: right.
3: Doc,
4: my young share, now what you mean in a sciatica honko mo akoso, yanka kaman for kakrana fee, baby a ye di bivye esinu.
3: Yo, nana fe, mame, nawa se na, mentia wapone wapam for a mo studio. 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sori a watching the moon and I say, Nani and Jay say, was sorry, I walk a Jumano. Now, no dear, a yaw and a chiano and opano, and see, say, I take a no, a honsons and so, need be no. 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Now, a nona, a day, say, I take a no, a quack of.

0: Nani who say it's me a house, you know. 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That's I take a ye at the bank to a mom, we are Juma, our banks, you know, a driver 42. And I say, Mom, my Juma, you cry, no, at my piano, Yana, I said, but now, to swa for bare 4 hours, morning show ye. 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Then only you say I'm pimpy no penny four. And it's not say at a cano, I am at town dorsum, a walk, yema menom ne ya papa no mum penny four yana nanum esono. Because won't feel any con animal, na say at a cano, and I said this can on a compress it. Ning na you who was to arthritis. Say arthritis it don't penish us yes area. 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

0: 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And you're very important. Dr. B will be treating sciatica without physiotherapy, no, nana. Because I depend on wow, wow. Into no say, oh yes, sciatica treatment. And now any bone problem, ni treatment. Ayana physiotherapy, no. Eh, unia. To uba endpoint to homeopathic clinic, you were physiotherapist and kasa. Oh yes, certified. Uko machines, no. 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
1: o si ye friend saying
0: na na ye friend instant man
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0: Yeah. 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I just say,
1: instant. 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
0: Yes, instant.
1: You.
0: Instant.
1: You.
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2: Into a special one called Yamagana this year, almost South Africa, you know. It's him, you know, Yamiasa. Make us say, your foreign affairs minister, Kwaku Drew, South Africa. Okwako, evacuation process. Sabayana Gana, Nibia, and Huaka, Grem, the 23 hours South Africa, Edwin Beba. It's Honorable Samuel Okuja to Ablakwa, Kwaku Drew, South Africa. On a Ghana mission, a kaboom, na. Eja. Happy birthday, Enko Emma Uncle Kwadwo Owusu Ansa. Corona Fro Kwadwo Mpese Mpese. My name is Oya Rasta. Who Columbus, Ohio, United States of America. And now you are happy, happy birthday, Enko Mao. Way Efree, Auntie Edna. And now Enko Dano, one best family in Nina. Uncle Kojo, Yankopo, Insha, no, you can say. Na Mame or Dewa, Mame or Dewa. Uncle Kojo, that's me. I am Pesan Pesampa. Belin say, oh, over Hampton. Don't know if you can come or see show no me Fenny Agro and Nedia Manchester and Pefia, the BBA to Missyampa.

Now I'm surprised. And I'll pay. Say, okay, baby. Yes, blaster has been ball. The coach and I are pointing the front. And you're on the team, no? Echo bo match, no? Coach, I want to have more match. Yes, it's a friendly match. And you're on the team in Echo Bo. Name on Desmond Ofe. Ah, Ghana and GA, serious. And I'm coaching a party, chose who made you okay, my age. Into a trade, your pay. And now, Yare. Now, no one fan also the ass. Give it this uncle, boy.

0: Radin Sano, Noa, na Jimmy, yes,
1: yes, yes,
0: Noa,
1: na Jimmy, you are the Bayern. And I say,
0: crowd
1: the back
0: of my pa, yes.
1: Who's on
0: the back
1: brofunin,
0: to back?
1: What the profanin in the Musa?
0: Down cut in the MFA, pal. The down cut in the MFA.
1: Down cut. Ah, we'll down cut.
0: Oh, try down cut. Try down, I'll turn your papa.
1: Oh, they've you down cut in the SMM.
0: Show them that they will wash a Sakura. Show them that you are God. Show them that you are
2: God. We try down cut. If for crown, we didn't know you and maybe we'll judge you.
0: On your swap, come on.
1: Kaninja,
2: of a mamma who watch your quaba.
1: Nevivia Boko,
2: of a Yaboko.
1: And Yaboko,
2: what's
1: a gun at Jesse? Who's a Yaboko?
2: Now, excuse when Sanko to admit me, Amabi. On himself, Uncle Fibashe, five. Moon himself, Mako Jiska. Inter Mokoba's half friendly Martin. Sanka's how much to make me a
0: personal reason.
2: Excuse duty. And then personal reasons.
1: Personal reasons.
0: And then every man check him or say personal reason to own to me to a bench.
1: Ah, debut.
0: I'll be surprised if any name didn't hear what maybe they don't want to put it out.
1: Debbie, diplomacy,
0: because
1: yeah, try see be fra.
0: Only me can share if it's a personal reason to want to be in a bench. Maybe we win him, but someone person can
1: say. Coach, you know, what coach you
2: but you see, in this case,
0: yeah.
2: So come we say bad one thing. Question your baby someone say F and why interest in Tino Sevo and as a why interest in Osevo. Is the F serving the interest of the coach or serving the interest of Omino?
0: Eh, Omino.
2: Because into F and Edumana Wallian. Then Tia can't summon F and year where F and year. F and is serving the interest of the country. And that's the more reason why F and normally managers of the national team. If you are a manager of a company, you don't serve the interest of Sebi Omwa. But the interest of the person who appointed you. Because at the end of the day, you are accountable to the person who gave you the appointment. And I'm a boy.
1: Your matches be a bad one, Sanya.
2: For,
1: after
2: for Mexico, now, on paper, Wales. Yeah, I say two. Yeah, but we are both Wales. But I couldn't
0: have been a pending third one. You come to me.
2: But two way. Now, coach, you're funny, Juma. Ah, you're a better in San Juan, Juma.
1: Ah, me bow. One of three players, no.
2: And also, yeah, some will say, no, so you be sir. Minimum of fair play. So coaching and a bit
0: of finance and a fair play. And it looked like
1: the
0: squad. So
1: a question I mean, because I was
0: the reason next quarter bench when say it looks like a new squad. That's in well, a baby copy, but we need the
1: on to our show.
0: It should be there, it should be there.
1: If you are core of the team, no, I guess so.
0: Was a standard man report, but no, he should be there. I mean, personal reasons in court. Because an assistant coach John Pence also won't be there because also I saw money. Yeah,
1: money.
2: I don't know. I don't know if
1: same way
2: the a coach in so feel is you know more or less like an agency game. And for them, I told person the number 44. It's a NFFA international game.
0: Mm-hmm.
2: And you see the way. But I tie for any matches, you know, and you know, maybe it was a FIFA International Free Day. Mm-hmm. Now, FIFA International Free Day, it depends on your mind, Nana. Ocean and who are there? Maybe I want our tones are friend. So, our tones are friend are different, and I don't know so friend are different. But in this case, you know, the match against Mexico, you know, and FIFA International Day game,
0: mm-hmm.
2: It may be the coach, you know, episode three of Yas here. If you know, my coin negotiation, my Jim Sika, someone. Mexico,
0: but that's not going to be in Canada.
1: There's a whole information, say, be true. Never, maybe, Kanija, remember, assembly all can, no, I can see so. So, who information, say, be sana, Kosu. Say, I say, it won't change be no more, sana, who information,
2: Pepe. Because, when him say, African country, be no more free, Argentina, Cassa, or say, a Messi, baby,
1: Angola,
2: Nansenia,
1: Angola, yeah.
2: Also,
1: you were $10 million.
2: Thank you. You were friendly matches like that. What does it mean? You were friendly matches like that. In this case, so Mexico funding him say, FIFA International Free Date. And I'm funny serious, and there is no way Jordan, you mean, I be Messi in action. What is that team when they come to Mexico? Because they are giving you money.
0: Mm.
2: But when any FIFA International Free Day,
1: why necessary match? What's the purpose?
2: Match in the FIFA one be shishi because they are shishi toward the dancer they are appointing coach. You know? Because before you be pam out toward, now we knew
0: we're playing.
2: We are playing in Mexico. Now we knew it. Say you be from Mexico. Interesting, yeah. But you see,
0: personal
2: reason. Maybe you said the coach. Nana, what for my coach or the dada? The coach and he's being too smart with the job.
0: He's
2: being too smart with the job. Simple. On himself.
0: Or dodgy.
2: No, yes, or dodgy. No, coaching's all dodgy. Coaching's all dodgy. I'm dodgy. No, I don't know what
1: to say. We're preparing to fail, and I say failing to prepare.
2: I mean, so I anticipate is a bit to me a jegu. Until now, you'll be an assorted training who free, no, maybe won't them. Number one, there is a likelihood Mexico be share. Because Mexico, a country ranked about 13 or 15 in the world today. When they come in, Australia under the Ukraine, and Ukraine
1: will say. Until I'm kind of performance.
2: Until this case, only Miniho, my Yemenian boy. Oh yeah, where's a Yemenian?
1: I guess in the first match.
2: Yes, Yakobo Wolves. And a Wolves game, they didn't draw the Mubesh Yamro. I had a member. So the coach is trying to be too smart about the situation.
1: You know, but we have to be serious as a country. I'm telling you.
2: Why not say
1: maybe
2: coach we or papa and all both smart after we need to be smart. We need
0: maybe,
2: to
0: maybe be maybe maybe a health ground.
1: I've won in Takara. I think I'm quite required.
0: Nana maybe a health grounds. And a health and it's going to be me can say or when
1: you go to Yari Guru when you say when you're true and I be and once we are and I'm a boy.
0: But who say Yaris so bumper so my narrative no be different. That is what they are trying to prevent.
1: Masa. Monka no cre no cre on. So become you can crack. Actually nipa be wins and pan
0: and
1: yes.
0: Hey,
1: se nye nya memra unko.
0: Yeah, they say get to me.
2: Ejumane foforo no.
1: Eric, mami fa we imfa mu ansa na mo frase, akuape mampon, edi kro hene. 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
0: o chena so na yebwa na 17 no
1: o
0: say unto me
2: playoff
0: no what
1: ya ne hefo na
0: ebo Uganda
1: like is hey
0: prosper unto me abedin
1: but like so so say o mane nkosa o
0: say
1: o best place point and I'm
0: a so be best
1: say e kwan o fa so kwen
0: na o fa say to pressure ma prosper den mo say as a chairman as a chairman, well, the hype will be your cost. Send your money to Nima Jumano, the coach, and what I see there.
1: Oh, no, on Nima Jumano. Now, I say, I did it in the armor trouble.
0: I trust on young with the ball.
1: It was from the new book, no, Diano. Oh, and I prosper over all.
0: Yeah, book, professor.
1: Into no, I don't know.
0: But say, we can call Anquala. No, you didn't call the book. Bukumu ade.
2: Nkwara de say bukumu. Omo no mo ne ewo bukumu no omo de ba park ni.
1: Ene nkwara ba no manyi dada o.
0: Ah.
1: Nkwara na ebu mpenifu.
0: Ene
2: ya ise ya so. With this we no say format no MRI no e play key role. Ntena de.
1: Ne say o pezo che say ye ntimi mi ya
2: bi. No. She say
0: maybe it is a factor.
2: For what I know.
1: But still cry no. Still cry no.
0: Na no Angola goalkeeper you tumza kwa na Osapa.
1: George man of the match no.
0: Osapa pa. Hania. Hey, Akwan 17.
1: It will be all Lord disease. I check it. Lord disease.
0: Like I said,
1: Emma Oye.
0: Ujain.
1: Yes, that's when you suna usa. Lord disease.
0: Lord disease.
1: Yeah. Tiwudi actually na ya.
2: Na unhu ubi ya usia na as when you ni
1: chen. Se okay. Unimse stola said you on the 20s.
0: Manucho. FA Cup no I know bad nations need dreams and a dear boy need to cash in so far my okay one up now this sports page one bro banana on the 20th saying on the 30th of May mm-hmm.
1: Tia Vanna Bede Tema.
0: Oh, brother.
1: Say, run about. Try run about.
0: Yeah.
1: Unye bibia enyu no bia ne ne fa
0: bibia enyu bia
1: nye ne ebe kire obi nyame one me
0: ba you are pede eshi o
1: de de ne eshi
0: e bi eshi pa pa pa pa
1: ah o de eshi enum kebab
0: na eshi
1: okay say hot near ma so
0: matias hot pa
1: ba ya na unze ene no me pese same kwada de rinchi obe regulate near ma kakra.
0: Ah, as I just say.
1: And say, I'm on for son, no friend of Panoa, be bring you
0: ready. You may know why
1: I'm passing via her match.
0: No more hard drinks, sir. Oh, Casafum. Hey, I said, rock off a bay. Hey,
1: it's also your resign. I almost started at 4:54 crana. And you beat me at her match.
0: This year, 4 p.m. Kick off here, 4 p.m.
1: Is that
0: by 6:30 near reader? That's what you could do.
1: Hey,
0: this year,
1: you might also have more live band arrangement because.
0: Niki wea.
1: Eh wea nanka eno no tem sa.
0: Ee kanu so nya badu.
1: Oh, also me your life band arrangement.
0: Me me danu mere.
1: Eh.
0: Ketim.
1: Ti we no. Say ne ne kaja ye hwe wea because last na ko ben 9:10
0: over. But this time there you UEFA extra countries ne be mu de na too late. Na na me ko twa me ho ya no ho. Mo e bo mo 7 ha na ye na nam 9 o.
1: I
0: imagine say game no 7-9 we pon
1: 2 hours European 2 hours America right about 6 hours no money.
0: So be pon na che say ajigu da da. The team are winning ground you any papa.
1: Then say what's your bantam?
0: Be say bantam.
1: At start time be
0: 9 a.m.
1: And then wom.
0: Well, eh ja oba ne so son konkron. 9 no and he games how do we bebo bobo e bebo penalty shootout a man abra pokua
1: I get the name of 5 aside
0: 5 aside no be at the team I get the 4 elmo team Real Madrid for me name Real Madrid for your team
1: but to call me out of retirement no I was saying
0: yes, you made a 5 aside
1: because my hand give me boot
0: 5 aside pe in two region actually and two make be Modric e ba no to pass
1: me and two make ACL
0: or the NFL being coming see or the funny funny ball. It's another thing. Me who said Jerry just sat to the 9 down. Yes, mobile.
1: Jerry no.
0: This is a bending. Or also the soap.
1: Jerry, the woman is saying, Yanko Ponce said that born a bema. So I say,
0: Maho. To two me cab, I have
1: a mema, you know, a war. Nymphi,
0: Connor,
1: free Nephom, Nebane, the always wish any car, no being a problem.
0: When he unshed your titan or cacra, cause shed he loose or two me car, behadrin. And the strategy, no. I'm not going to be a pin. Yeah, you know, be the TV, no. If you know, or Tribune or so, patrol. What the TV, but on that kiosk?
1: Oh,
0: light a queer kiosk, the TV, where do you know? Oh, now, yes, I've been on control light a kiosk, Monty, a baker, a paper.
1: Come to my
0: ass, man, and you got my liquidify. Fire, Baba.
1: When you come,
0: man, on your soldier, one copper, baby, no, to attend you with sponsors or here, I see who see the TV, na
1: mamma.
0: Yes, it's in patrol, you better the anti bra. A beam with the iron, a BD, you know, kettle, a BD, a whole, a BD headset.
1: I'm a fair for 2 weeks, and my amount for so I have, but say,
0: okay,
1: Jesse, you know, Omun Toby. So, we on more to say.
0: Oh, she Jesse, bra. I'm fuck a bam call or you, but she Jesse come up. Oh,
1: not a man, I effect.
0: An eye effect.
1: Na man
0: I call it the pile na hold.
1: Utim bia na mo me hu local teams ni Jesus ni so more.
0: So yes bia me dia ma.
1: So oh da bi young porcupines adarument ko toko Jesus ni wetin shaba.
0: And then me one young
1: telephone of you.
0: I read it. Because of the young porcupines in
1: on share ko toko Jesus
0: ni. Na mo share has dia ma.
1: Na mo share
0: me dia ma dia ma. Mo share ya na mo foreign Arsenal for na. I can't wait to see Arsenal for no because
1: Mr.
0: Bowet Vimbi.
1: Mr. Arsenal Jesse.
0: Wow.
1: Because Arsenal bread.
0: Ah.
1: Me dia humo bro. I support to Arsenal
0: yes,
1: for the past 3 weeks ni. Because na kwan a Pep e ta wo mo no na mani nyeho
0: kra. You who some beje.
1: Oh yeah, me sympathize with them.
0: Are they in favor PSG na me santi to be am. Eh sa back to back no. Anya Real Madrid da obebi ubebre. Before me person me cover junior but those days na Bayern Munich ye bi. And they can cry. Yem dey be TC kwan mu ba UEFA Champions League proper no. Real Madrid one anya no back to back. Yeah, back to back.
1: Yes.
0: Anya easy to do that.
1: Mm-hmm.
0: Eh even Pep Guardiola gina na nice one Barcelona for Xavi, Iniesta, Messi mo antimi anye. Bayern Munich mu gina so mo antimi anye. Teams are gina mo na so pan commitment easily. You can't. Alex Ferguson mu gina mo na so mo antimi anye. Yeah, and then Liverpool mu gina mo na so mo antimi anye. The separation you ma bend back to back. Sad record in favor. Maybe
1: Premier League you cry on Muji and see the landing I see ahead.
0: Oh, I had it. A whole lot.
1: Way the car will be. Versus Sanyem.
0: And a bema narrative na there. Sometimes not just a patience.
1: And likely say Crystal Palace will beat me aje.
0: Conference league. Conference league, you know.
1: Let's say Nyan Kaja.
0: Like I say already, you know. We say Aston Villa aje.
1: Yeah.
0: Europa League, you know. Na Crystal Palace aje conference. Nanka Arsenal. Then
1: all English affair.
0: England for na year, but it will be difficult, you know.
1: Anya better. It will be very difficult. You got PSG for Anya better.
0: After I have to dig deep. Goes be bring my mutu said
1: na. Ateta ohu Enzo Maresca. Obetchere no come fast shape PSG. Enzo Maresca. Okay, so
0: I know, right?
1: But
0: even in this competition, Arsenal come beating. No, stress Arsenal just nice super. We do a team for fun and quite cost our beating.
1: Only a team behind my am she show do.
0: Arsenal. Well, they have a good defense. The good things are almost shedding. You see you. Even though Paris and your channel, who she Arsenal? Who ne shedding do? No favor, but much more meal pumpy.
1: Now, coach, you always said it was your puma and years or two.
0: What bread to you said this year, dear woo, go and funk a fina so special. And now they are hoping to make him the highest paid manager in the world.
1: Hey, sir.
0: Yeah, they want to. I got a 1 year on some trim one way. And the patience of your man.
1: Why,
0: so I bano Obama younger, Obama young no yen before no. Oh, by no, say before no, so what to know.
1: Yeah.
0: Ne atai wachi no apam no. No apam we, no apam we, no apam. Sao, rough.
1: Nipa anase miye miye ye, Thomas Partey.
0: Yeah. You don't. 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By this time, ko jinemu, aji ligi, ibi ansano wako. 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
1: Uni se, o free, a let go Madrid ano omuji league. 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
0: Ay.
1: O free hona ano omuji league. O free asana aji league.
0: Je se diye.
1: On pempa ibo binko.
0: Oh, je se diye du no. A bedding, yeah, yes, I did a coward cup, even can yes, I can second man home. And some no air draws. No, I'm seeing. Nana, Sikabi Brew, me, I even a crack, who be brick, crack.
1: Are you at two easy?
0: On Yaka Cray,
1: free.
0: On Yaka Cray, no more,
1: no more, no more,
0: and I almost yes, yes, yeah, not feel my cassay, woman cassay yet. Kobakubis, I also uncastle on Van Father, other side, and on Yakofa, one of the idea. Oh. That is how Danny Abbas, Kiki, also washroom, and our first one for later say again. Oh, and there's a gas never company at JD. You are a caruco for this year, I say, Ubia is it?
1: Carunia, sir. Oh, say, yes, Carunua, Omono, and Pomuan Semino, Omon Pew.
0: Pepe Gifono, and Pope Chingo, and then a new check, actually, tat. So,
1: Yanko.
0: Well, Yanko and Nimono, Black Stars are Semono, Baby Jet are Samojan, they can catch us, I'm at 2 a.m. match in the Bebas, so live coming to Adom FM, and yes, and perfect, and live on Adom TV, it is 2 a.m. But 1:30 near Tanas at 2 a.m. near the match, and I just saw my nice commentary, Pam, when we're here, I want some Swiss yet here. But Oko Pimwa, now Black Stars are Samoya, kind of Baby Jet are Samojan, and they are ambassador for the Ghana Football Association, national teams, no, nay, Colts Football. Boy, so one ambassador. Ambassador, pa.
1: No, ambassador, no. Obesi Jamana, so yeah.
0: The PAB, the Beman are attractive, dear.
1: When I use a German or the chassis,
0: I honor the ascending Trump card, and Naka Kalika, by Kogusu Boboni Bianca, Miss US a bed. Ah, can you use a bed?
1: Boys, no Munciansa.
0: It's only entertain our dear moon. So anyone who's a
1: hard drink,
0: Miss Entertainment.
1: I'm say, Monsa Fatah will never pick his idea.
0: Oh, no, how's I even an Isuka? My even an Isu Shakudo. So, and Kalas and Kalam
1: also, yes, your training.
0: Bobo,
1: he's one person. I was thinking he's pushing along kudus because the kind of goals I was chef even from junior level up to this time. No, it was a baby.
0: Well, sometimes I'm not.
1: Friend said, boy, I'm not Nidino. Is it Lamine Yama?
0: Lamine.
1: And then you play Ebony. Boy, you're not for Tao, but you're Biana Boy.
0: You're to see so much. And then, see, no, you're to so much. And I think so. And management now was, you know. You know, but be able to call the number. Jerry Free, yes, so no, and the next year as a Mojan. But Jerry's movement moves you away when your sister be abi one akoje babasa. What I said. Yeah, so what's up with Sylvania be abi? But he's good.
1: Say BBC for free one car, one car here in Kabeko. Nti sanity.
0: Tell me koto ana me koye adwuma.
1: Koye adwuma mo from say ye hia ye it is say ye BBC twi ye hia
0: sports. Eh but anya me ya me ko motivi na be ka se me ko. Ye motivi dia o fa titi motivi dia o pa dibi. O so say.
1: Say en anya media journalist. En ko fo do photo e true ho ya. Hey, I say who is coming?
0: Then I was saying yes, boss. It's yes, boss. Really, I'm saying yes, boss. It's yes, boss.
1: Katina Kasai.
0: Oh, me and Kasai.
1: Because I'm hearing photo, no. When you mama, but I'm hearing soon you.
0: The nipa ni mama. Most of someone they attribute.
1: Me, we ni mna no pano.
0: Anybody say we are unimsa. Only say nipa di sepa. Ni obi timi mubi. Obi kase ni we ni onu anybody ni onwa. Which me friend kura. Man ni onwa. Me koka me wahi. 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
1: no hips ni
0: bi bibia the same o the same the drawing no contour lines no oh eh adwen pa now asamoja ni sem ni ni o se who say injuries na bam eh ti yeah kwe no we would have to work extra harder because kudusu no
1: na kudusu matin nka
0: he is recovering.
1: No, on my fee, be a next fee, Mitchell.
0: Many minimum into what? After the answer can name my own fire, the
1: name of the bitch in your hospital.
0: I saw her baby. Okay, I said before we move. Maybe I'm a GD. Before we make him move, no. Prophecy by I said, Monk was just a Jesse, Jesse White, no. Monk was shed. M1
1: number 10.
0: A bed dim that Jesse White taught them, no. White, Monk was shed Jesse White. On peck colorful fro. White, the Monk was shed Behano. A be man carry an.
1: One is a prophecy.
0: Oh, promise check a prophet now. I see super pepe. Oh, share white nepe and injuries in me. Injuries go. Go after all few Western, don't go to a team with a white jersey. You catch it. But I'm say, one fine answer. No, inform. I be an uniform. Yeah, yeah, yeah. You see, baby, yet.
3: Yeah, everything depends on the playing body. We have to just prepare well. You know, there are a lot of injuries in the team. But everything will depend on the playing body. As an ex-player, I always say I'm a fan of the Black Stars. You know, I've supported the Black Stars. Even when I was playing, I was a fan. You know, so to try as best as possible to use our experience to psych the boys up, to make sure they can deliver. At the end of the day, I'll deliver my speech, I'll deliver my experience, but they have to prove to Ghanaians where we are going. So I'd like to wish everybody luck, especially the Black Stars, for this World Cup.
0: Right, baby, just a samoja no chese wano krawa bayinu no bayinu no asaiki wa muna bibiye timiye kuye Prince of Ghosts, Prince Tego. Yes, yes, yes, obo Black Star Eka Krab, and of course, a house of folk no genie din pa pa pa pa pa Prince of Ghosts, so I'm ahead of the World Cup, Ninsemni.
4: You are not going to surprise. I mean, I believe in the national team, and I believe if the

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1: He's 17. So me and
2: my
1: brother. Am I wrong? And a 24 moon be ma am I
2: no
1: cry myra. Okay, Ghana myra any review do so. Almost with the first leg of the FIFA and a 17 Women's World Cup against Liberia. Basso Saturday at the Accra Sports Stadium. Channel so 3:30 and a sad match, you know. Basso Bessie with me abuchi na ya qualify for the World Cup. First leg, second leg because of Liberia. This channel so sa for me. Ghana Premier League, yeah, proper chair this weekend. Matches are basso no yere one qualify. Hey, relegation name room now for say. Hey, whoa, ah, when ye, ye kwa, how's the book? Any media, my neighbor, media, my, our grass posted on 3 p.m. Sunday, and we're live on TV, the channel, so Brickham Chelsea, and the Bechem United, neighbor, Sante Koto, Kone, Swedraw Blacks, how much we, Swedraw Blacks, pursue avoid relegation, Koto, Koso, pursue, we, league, ni, ye, wakuma, say. Hey, that's some bank, we're trying to be a,
2: oh, Blacks, ye, kwa, mwushe,
1: saying, ye, wadi, on, wana, chum.
2: Oh, me, visa question, ye, kwa, hono,
1: obushe, but, on, wach, chum.
2: Omo share kotoko.
1: Aye.
2: Okay.
1: Na momo mo share mo de yede.
2: Mm.
1: Ta mo fanya hwe. Ni pa ho, ni jenchere ni pa ho, ahu ahu asebo.
2: Dr. Kwame che timi, omo da say.
1: Nation senye wu. Ono so so, o Jeff Kehanma Kayola share the penalty ate. Enyenyenye.
2: Okofie.
1: Obe kofie. Ye nua yin be saa de akosi yo.
2: Enti se ye ye share All Blacks a. Na je so menyo mti adidi mu ana.
1: O da bi wo share mo mo wu. Omo hia 3 points aye made.
2: W me kase ye share All Blacks
1: nation be young training they have to avoid a defeat in that game. They have to at least a draw. They have to avoid a defeat.
2: Carola that saying
1: Carola mama hit table ni ma o
2: that's what they here on the
1: okay Carola there
2: okay it is they say you know
1: vision so and they
2: teams me no shebre ese kotokonsem yes sir the and say e be kwa draw na e be kwa ta.
1: Ah, yes, I'm very sorry. I'm very sorry. I'm very sorry. I'm
2: oh, Debbie, maybe so, say.
1: I said,
2: you're quite drawn.
1: I'm quite time.
2: Oh, Carolina, so they only call that Kotoko's room.
1: I told you day.
2: Who
1: here find your
2: points, you're saying? 49.
1: I told him find your
2: head. And the house is what I
1: say. How's your moon? I want to see what you're saying. I want to see your point.
2: You're winning. You're about to be saying, house.
1: Na has the old
2: year. But that's true. Has in Timmy win.
1: Aye, so the dear man preparatory.
2: David, I want Timmy.
1: Na has she crown fan corre.
2: Yes, in Tino.
1: I was mobile shot. Na ma bet Tom Tom.
2: Yeah, but that's true.
1: O Timmy ma All Blacks ako.
2: Enye ye nemo ma ko.
1: Omo an
2: ako. Da no mo ye.
1: She omo worry are to you ho ho film. Na her 42 aye. Below omo mo below 44 for no.
2: All Blacks.
1: Hmm.
2: Maybe this one coach need one number. Anyhow, make a cross. Yeah, koshia kotoko. Adi amem pesa meti wama sumkran.
1: Na mama di yede. 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
2: Odi mahu se.
1: Vision ni Adriana stars. Ano afisho no gold stars ni loving wonders. But seke holy stars ni dreams ni. But heart of lions they onwa qualify da. No waket ligi because neko neyi. But how he game no ye an M maso so 3.3 goals. Ti you know heart of lions is safe. Na fe omo amaka so di omo ajije mu sa hese. O wit me I safe for kan wan e kese no no ho asem. And again in Premier League matches about this weekend. At long last we be said the battery has ended. Cristiano Ronaldo ajisadi pro league no.
2: Oh,
1: and about two goals. Yeah. Beautiful goals super.
2: Why you relieved?
1: I'm very happy, very happy.
2: I feel no
1: shame be part of the battle there omo. So na and really the course so I had on some and so bread war. Ochina, there are some PFM community sports quiz finale.
2: Okay.
1: Live on Adum TV and some PFM. But okay. I know pa 8 a.m. You be genuine when I had your Kensia bread war.
2: It's a cook with fashion trim say you are singing the penny and the bedroom.
1: Any penny and dog.
2: You're near Papa

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2: 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The Bonkra Tamun 7 will be soon. Now, my name Komobi Sisia, Ewo Ashaman, Enra, you see Adum Kasia Botsi. Said demolition exercise be a cause. In fact, bare 2 weeks in a home from a boy, yeah, grade 14 tinted squawk was a pretty four person true or more. Na nyadia, or my own migrants won't be true. It sounds so many people be added my woman. Yet to say demolition, not a cosso. I much said in Simpy and Eba. Jeffrey Ellie, a spokesperson, Edema Peaceful Settlers, and I said, yeah, Settlers Traders Association. Na my young share Jeffrey bit me up boy and I say on Nekasa Edema a year a grade four no. Jeffrey Boko there.
3: Oh Boko. Good morning.
2: Good morning. Me get this one here.
3: Oh yeah, no, yeah.
2: Yes, mubu fu papa and yasem ketwa.
3: Yeah, papa. It's quite
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3: Unfortunate, we have a municipal chief executive, no? Yes, I say so. So we have a municipal chief executive on removing us from our local acquired land and giving it to a private developer to build on it, sack us from us, destroy our lives whilst the matter is still in court. And this MC, you know, since day one of our office, you know, person on 2 year hall. He doesn't want to see the name Peaceful Settlers Association, no, existing on that land. So, meanwhile, no, we've been there for more than 60 years. And the MC's way, say, Uti say, or yet demolition exercise, war baby, and the officer onji assassin, no. And what he came to do the last time, no, we are not surprised about it. Because, Honorable Freeman Chepo, no, we respect him a lot. Now, so sometimes, no, he behaves as if some of us, we are not human beings. He sees us as squatters. Meanwhile, we are not squatters. And see, anytime Freeman Chepo saw back your whole number or say, yes, we should leave the land for private developer, no? Or say, your road reservation. So, meanwhile, if you move from Kaketo, all the way to traffic light, to Presby Junction, you know, all the shops are just after the pavement. Now, so all the time, you know, he's always on us, say, yen to a ho. Why? Because he has an agenda. First time, you know, Oba Honomo, no, the same excuse, say, your road reservation, so he destroyed us, destroyed our lives, destroyed our properties, and then handed over the land to private developer. MC, you know, he's not somebody who can actually see to this case to us. He's only meant of destroying us and taking what lawfully and legally belongs to us. MP, you know, wabahonomo, he came to talk nicely all the time. The MP is trying to intervene in this matter, say. Honorable Freeman Chepono, he doesn't have the authority to do what he's doing when the matter is in court. Now, so Freeman Chepo, dear Osi Debi, only dear Auntie Obia, he will do what he wants to do. He wants to erase us from the map. he wants to erase us from what's lawful.
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3: Unfortunate, we have a municipal chief executive, no? So we have a municipal chief executive on removing us from our local acquired land and giving it to a private developer to build on it, suck us from us, destroy our lives, whilst the matter is still in court. And this MC, you know, since day one Oba office, you know, Opese Ontuyawo Hall, he doesn't want to see the name Peaceful Settlers Association, you know, existing on that land. So, meanwhile, you know, we've been there for more than 60 years. And the MC's way, say, Utise Oye demolition exercise, Wabebia, and the Opese Onji Asase, you know, and what he came to do the last time, no, you are not surprised about it. Because Honorable Freeman Chepo, no, we respect him a lot. Now, so sometimes, no, he behaves as if some parts we are not human beings. He sees us as squatters. Meanwhile, we are not squatters. And see, anytime Freeman Chepo saw back your whole no more, or say, yes, we should leave the land for private developer, no? Or see your road reservation. So, meanwhile, if you move from Taketo all the way to traffic light to Presby Junction, no, all the shops are just after the pavement. Now, so all the time, no, he's always on us, say, Yentuoho. Why? Because he has an agenda. First time, no, Oba Honumo, no. The same excuse, say, your road reservation. So, he destroyed us, destroyed our lives, destroyed our properties, and then handed over the land to private developer. Fine. MC, you know, he's not somebody who can actually see to this case to us. He's only meant of destroying us and taking what lawfully and legally belongs to us. MP, no, he came to talk nicely all the time. The MP is trying to intervene in this matter. Say, Honorable Freeman Chepo, no, he doesn't have the authority to do what he's doing when the matter is in court. Now, so Freeman Chepo, there, or see, there be, only there, on TOBIA, he will do what he wants to do. He wants to erase us from the map. He wants to erase us from what lawfully belongs to us. And see, we are appealing to the president. We are begging the president. We are on our knees. That he's the only one who can see into this matter for us, because Freeman Chekwe is simply destroying the name of the government in Ashaiman. Today, it is peaceful settlers. Mm-hmm. Tomorrow, it might be somebody's house, somebody's school, business, or even church. So Freeman Chekwe should be careful, and he should be brought to order.
5: Jeffrey said, "Yeah, Mudini imply peaceful settlers necessary." Ya mumpe mwasem. Now, who can say, mwatsana bebiya mutia ene ye tumuin for 60 good years, right?
3: Yes.
5: Ena, bebiya mwatsana mu wahun krate nina, mu to asasini triaka na mu yesu wajuma.
3: We applied for the last TDC.
5: TDC?
3: Yes, no. Mm-hmm. We applied to them to TDC in 2004.
5: Mm-hmm.
3: Ena 2008, no. My leasehold of the land for 60 good years. So we've paid. They gave us.
5: So I'm granted. Granted my application, eh, the mamu.
3: Yes, Everything. We have our building plan. We have our building permit. We submitted it to the assembly. The assembly has given us every building permit document to build on the land. The reason why we've not been able to build on the land is because we are in court with another group of people, GPR2, who
6: Freeman Chepo is now liaising with them that they have brought their building permit to his office.

0: So they want to develop the land with the private developer. Honorable Chairman Freeman Chepo, his office have given it to the private developer to build on our land. How can somebody build on our land? How can the assembly issue permit to build on our land, a land that has been lawfully and legally leased to us by CDC?
1: All right, Jeffrey, hold on. Now, yes. Said Okan, say a member of parliament for Shaman, Honorable Ernest Nobu Abahonti, my honorable Enning Komoka Krebi, Mesa Bausu. Honorable Nobu, good morning.
2: Yeah, good morning to you. Good morning to your listeners.
1: Honorable Bibia Boko there.
2: Oh, Bibia Boko, now say.
1: Nyamiadum. Eja, wakwa kwaye the voice for a year constituency na wuna udu omasem eko bebia emma womwi. Miye sure se uya aware of the eko suo ewo peaceful settlers ne assembly ewo ashamano entem.
2: Yes, I'm very much aware.
1: Okay. Brief ne dima ono se na assembly ankasankasa na se wankasa o findings awaye kakra no senate.
2: Yeah, first of all, no. Asana, mikasana, mi explain issues no now. No. Mi pese ubisa Jeffrey said, what exactly did I do as an MP before the father and he himself are peddling falsehood that I am part of the decision, or I am part of the assembly, or I connive with the assembly and the private developer to come and take their land. They should just tell me exactly what I did. Because in all the interviews they are granting, they are mentioning MP, and Aninia, and your friend saying, Alaji, Rahim.
1: Honorable Nobe.
2: And a checkbook, yes.
1: An opedia minti say Jeffrey Abodin do, but meaning say be our can baby dear. But meet me beside Jeffrey.
2: It's all over.
1: Social
2: media.
1: Or was soon tiny, my mimi, son Jeffrey.
0: Yes, yes.
1: An opedia only a cassas is here, dear. I think, say MC now accusing, but Honorable Chess said, wouldn't it dear butter home? Ah, ugun any more say. Meanwhile, wouldn't him piffy say, unim dear cause one.
0: Since the start of, you know, we've approached the Honorable MP, both formal and then informal. Yes, and brought the issue before him that this issue. Now, so Honorable, no, respect.
1: Jeffrey, Mr. Jina Baby, you know, wa home and Nepo Popa, me here, dear Woka.
0: Yeah. Is it okay now?
1: Yeah, okay.
0: Yes. So, we've approached Honorable Enes Nogbe both privately and then in a way of an association. But as I always say, rumors have been going round. I do not want to bring certain things to the media. Yes, I do not want to bring certain things to the media because yesterday he spoke and then we were very happy about how he spoke to us. So I really wish to put those matters aside. But I want to focus on the actions of Freeman Chepo, who has called us...
1: Freeman Chepo, I think, okay, well stated. But me person who said, no crescent wa accuse the honorable. Now, didn't you know accuse you?
0: So I'll address honorable's issue. Honorable's issue is that when we approach honorable's in his office, he told us specifically that we should withdraw the matter from court before he can intervene in the matter.
1: Mm-hmm.
0: And we told him specifically that we cannot withdraw a matter from court whereby there is an injunction that has been placed on the private developer, and then the private developer is continuing building.

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2: Not in agreement. The private developer was there. The private developer also agreed that that is the situation. And at the meeting, the private developer understood and explained to me that, yes, he knew part of the plot, part of the land belongs to them. And so these were the negotiations he made with them. That's okay. If they, the peaceful settlers are not in agreement, or they were not in agreement of the proposal that the private developer was coming with, they, the peaceful settler leadership, they should go and see their lawyer so that they draft a new agreement for them that will favor them. Then they bring the agreement to me. Then I'll call the private developer. The private developer was there before I was talking about all these things. Then we all look at it, where to put the dots and where to cross the T's. Then we move on. Then they can go and withdraw the case, and then we see what to do. Then, as at that time, I told the private developer that he should stop the work until further notice. I can only talk verbally. The private developer should stop the work until we've concluded and we finish everything. Yes. So it was later that I was called that the assembly was demolishing some of the structures there. They were demolishing some of the structures because the private developer was trying to develop or to build something around the area. So I rushed there. When I rushed there, I had to stop them from the demolition. I have to stop the assembly. I was interfering in their work, actually. I have to stop the assembly for demolishing the. And I told them, it's on record, the media at that place, that no individual, no private institution, not even myself, that a matter is pending before the court, that they claim a judgment which I have not seen anyway, was an allegation. But because I'm the mouthpiece of the people, I was capitalizing on that situation. I have not seen the judgment. Initially, when they came to me in the house, they brought some documents, and then they were explaining to me that I have not requested for a copy of the document. I was doing this thing because of a certain relationship that exists between me and the people who came to my house. Please, are you listening to me? I was doing this thing because of a certain relationship. When the father was arrested and put in police custody, I had to go to the commander and ask the commander to release him, and that I have a certain kind of relationship with him. And they release him. Now, when the demolition was going on, I went there and I stopped them. And I made it clear to the assembly and everybody on record that there's no way this matter will be pending before court, which court I do not know anyway. There was no way this matter will be pending before court, or there will be injunction on the land, and then we will be demolishing the infrastructure just because somebody wants to develop their place, a private member wants to develop a place. And they stopped and I left. When I left, this thing I'm talking about, it's been long, if not 6 months for the demolition there, I'll be mistaken, actually. So it was only yesterday that I had another news that there was a demolition again at the place, at the peaceful, at the land. I said, how come? When did this one happen again that I did not hear? Because nobody has ever told me that the assembly came to write on their properties that they have given them 7 days. If they had told me as at that time, I would have intervened. But nobody did until yesterday morning, when somebody even called me. It was first my brother who even called me that this is the situation. I drove there again. And by the time I got there, social media everywhere, Ashama MP, that the father will say that Ashama MP,

0: we'll be talking to John Mahama. His Excellency John Mahama, we voted for you. We voted for Shema MP. But when something happened, if the man hated me to the core to extent that he is not thinking about the people, the very people who live around there, including him, that they do not think about the people or they are thinking about they themselves by insulting me everywhere, then I would just wash my hands of the whole scenario, of the whole brouhaha, so that he will know, they will know that I am never interested in any. I've been in Ashama for the past 8 years as an MP. I'm in my 9th year. Have they ever heard me even taking a piece of land anywhere? Have they ever heard me be connived with even the Minister Chief Executive? I was on record any time to tell the municipal assembly that I am not interested in demolition, but I am interested in decongestion. I have said it severally. So what happened yesterday was something that hurt me. And I went there and I told them again yesterday when I went there, I reiterated my position that a matter that is before the court, until the court determines until the outcome of the matter, no individual can just intrude into the place.
1: The
0: rest of peaceful settlers,
1: honorable.
0: The rest of the members, yes.
1: My name is Sawuny Opportunity, ABC Assembly. Say, what's their motivation? Say, Adia walk court to a young Kenya,
0: So the assembly, they told me, say, so all these things that happened, between me and then the peaceful settlers and assembly, it was about a private developer. When the matter changed, that it was a GPRTU, or they are also trying to acquire portion of the land, nobody has informed me until just recently that the assembly told me, which was yesterday, that GPRTU people came. They brought document. When I called Municipal Chief Executive, this is what he told me. That GPRTU came long ago. They brought a document that the place belonged to them and that they wanted to develop the place into a car terminal, whatever. So they brought document from TDC, etc. So he asked

0: So they brought documents from TDC, etc. So he asked the peaceful settlers to also bring their documents so that he will see, he can analyze both documents and know who actually acquires the place. And he told me that as for him, he was for development. And he waited for peaceful settlers to bring their documents. This was a reported speech. They couldn't bring it.
1: Mm.
0: And so,
1: but honorable, that doesn't change the fact that still the matter ever caught, Anna.
0: Which I totally agree with you. It never changed. So yesterday he told me, yesterday when I put this particular question to him, he told me that the demolition was taking place at where they call a place a service line. That is what he reported to me. Service line. You understand service line? When we say service line, after road construction, the government earmark a particular a portion of land along the roadside where electricity cables and then water pipes pass through. You get it?
1: Mm-hmm, mm-hmm.
0: That is the service line. So he was telling me that he was not clearing the whole land, but he was clearing the service line. That was what I am aware of. But beyond that, beyond what happened yesterday, he told me, this is what I heard from the assembly, that the whole place, per the document that the GPRTU brought, is suggesting that the place belonged to GPRTU. But when he asked a private developer, when he asked that they should bring the document, they all sit down. They never did. Then I asked him about the court issue. He said up to yesterday that he was talking to me, it is only verbal that everybody is saying the matter is in court. But he has not seen any, nobody has served him as an assembly. And he has not seen any document. Nobody has served him. The injunction that we are talking about, he has not seen any injunction. Then I said, okay, you should just hold on. Let's see what we'll do. We'll speak to the peaceful settlers, which I did yesterday. So I said it openly so everybody will hear as of yesterday that if they have documents, they should bring all their documents to the assembly or to me. I said that they should bring it to me. Then we take the matter from there. That is if and only if they think and they give me that respect and they think that I can handle the matter for them, then they should do that. Beyond that, I wash my hand from this matter, and anybody who mentions my name in this matter, the person will suffer the consequences.
1: Okay. Now, say baby, a drone is say, oh, shiny moon, say, omu di ubu be mao. Now, omu den krata, anabadiya, anamuntubi osu, tubi abitu afahon, right?
0: Well, that is what I said. If they have a document, they should bring the document. And we will see how best we can handle the matter. But if you are not doing anything, you are not talking to me. All that you, any time they told me or they told me something, I quickly acted on it. So I do not understand why even my brother, who is not a politician, my own brother, who is not a politician, who has nothing to do, who you know very well, the family knows him very well. So they were talking to him to also intervene to see what he can do because he is my brother. The brother is an MP. Why will you be mentioning his name as well as people who are ruling Ashiama? What kind of mischief is that? What kind of mischief is that? What do you seek to achieve in this matter? What do you seek to achieve? My brother who is intervening, who is not a politician, because you are family, and you know.
1: That's unfortunate.
0: And you are calling him to intervene in this matter. Why will you be on the radio, on television, mentioning his name, saying that he's part my brother, myself, Chekpo, and Alaji, the four of us are ruling Ashiama? What kind of this thing is that?
1: Honorable, has there been a point one Kasano Wadrin say, hey, Ibiana peaceful settlers, Omo NJ be a judgment, and the way I may handle ourselves in Tumtina, Omo Eye de Omo Yeno.
0: It was yesterday that I realized that whether there was a hatred somewhere or not, I don't know, because I just realized yesterday that

0: anybody who tries to intervene or to intervene in the matter, even in their favor, they quickly use that, they quickly bundle that person into all the brouhaha. Because if my brother, me, first of all, I was doing my best as an MP. That is what I said, that because of certain relationship, because I was not there when the land was acquired at the first place. I don't cite, I never cited any document between, or that is not before me. But I was doing it because of certain relationship. So if I was doing it personally, I were to be doing it. And then you say that I connive with the assembly to do this. And later on, you channel the matter through my brother, which my brother was talking to me, so how best we can see the chief executive to resolve the matter. All because of certain relationships, I'm stressing on it. And yesterday, you begin to bundle my brother, who is not a politician, who you are just using, you know very well, and you are just using to come to me so that we can handle the matter well, and you start using him also
1: unfortunately,
0: it simply means that anybody who wants to intervene in the matter, and probably it did not work at the particular time that you were anticipating, it means that the person is also in cahoots with the people who are trying to take your
1: life. Honorable, sir, I know they're quite unfortunate, but you know, so yes, sir, Matey said. Ne handling no anko ye so a ebetime the problems people are bashama meboa.
0: But you know, so that's what I'm saying, that if I had not handled this matter from the beginning, from the very first day they came to me, probably wouldn't be here today. They would have, the assembly would have cleared them, would have cleared the whole place long ago. But because anytime they call me, I rise there, and when I rise there, I stop whatever goes on there, and all these things that I'm doing, you can just be peddling falsehood about me.
1: But who say omo legitimacy be ewo omo claim
0: no? No, the claim for the on the land.
1: Yes.
0: Well, that is what I'm saying. That yes, they have been there. They have been there for long. According to them, they have been there for long. Yes, they brought certain documents. I saw the document when they came to me first in the house. I said I don't have copies anyway, and If they have legitimate claim over the portion of the land, yes, I think so, because after all, even the laws of Ghana, when you are you are acquiring a land or you are on somebody's land for the past 12 years or for 12 years, and the person does not come to ask you to move to vacate, and there's no indication to that effect that the person says you should leave the land, and beyond 12 years and you are coming back to reclaim your land, the person can tell you that the land belongs to him, and the law will go in favor of that person.
1: Okay.
0: It's obvious. So I don't have problem with them having genuine or legitimacy over the portion of land. I don't have problem. And I think to me, as where I stand, I think they have that legitimacy.

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0: And they have a pona lunch time as well today. My answer next week. Yeah, I'm for some shut down.
1: And opaya and mekasa na komodeme.
0: And from a fire. 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
0: Eh, babu no marry.
1: Babu marry.
0: Ya te. 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Eh, so de ice water be gumu, so de nsu shee be gumu. Wo na akro. Na telesell cash no. E bre ni ni the safest. Way I will be to my transfer ska. If I chow or dial *110# *110# Nipa be a person send this ka money bia open peace of mind dia you should tell it sell cash no bit madan do tell it sell play up and so and on so you safe and I is secured for transactions in tell it sell cash the safer choice was a send the keke Electroland Ghana Limited Eddie Achedia Kesi Eba Unim se Samsung TCL media afi NASCO electronics ni nyina no 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
0: Mami Chasso,
1: I was here for Dom 106.3 FM, the Bonkrat, yeah, we'll just soon say, Mona, Kosi High Tension, Matine Jemua, Medi Ebra, was sending a diet decay, no, Daily Graphic, or Queen Yiniana, and Samuel Doss, or Banadia, and dear who he has here, the Shas, here at the Mamu. Me, we have read Dr. Park was in Dum Swadaha, John of him, Femme, the Way for Yepa, and a fashion star, Nama, do one else, and see a Shashatia, Batims in the corner, you see a two-man, the boy, a minam, and boys' voice. 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
2: South Africa.
1: I could do one more postponing na Ebiana Ahubuamuano Duduana Sunyo Majin say one more. But the future of the OSP must be decided by law, not emotion. And here I see a Japan at the special prosecutor and Crawfosu Rano, the entity of Faswobian, see a Pamano, or by on prosecuting one Jim Crawfosu Aniade, and no an editorial, the inquisitor, and Yabetu Jase, and your emotions near the Casafas Ansem, or Bohonoa, Pano and Penasem, name of the set OSP, your begun officer, and your mra. And yet, the Bayer Jumon Fitipre Cope, it is said be our mobile position. Now, to meaning in your Germany idea. First of all, yet so committee, near establishing prima facie case. Ye will see, I was a dear bear pana ni panawaye. Ye knew to was here de Pamono. Ain't to see, I was any money at emotions, Cassa, Sekisia, ye been office name for Swabian is in Tian Pamona. One which I say, Yadia Eboa was a lack of best, not excuse to refuse emergency care. Weye chas emisa semia ana akofa san semia ba chairman magana medical and dental council professor jumabedu akosa enwo dia tu

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2: A busiafo no atekie so mu be si usa health authorities no ondo ohu ne se ne kwan so a eno no nti semfo ya the visitor e dey aba
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2: 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Aba no mu wo back channel be a friend Insure TV.
3: Insure TV.
2: 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Wona no mu boss adwuma ne pa.
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0: Hey.
1: I school more for me and sa Guinness World Record under 16 category no. Omenya me and san kwa.
0: Hey.
1: Na mamincha on your moye.
0: And I may be.
1: So bakuye, the fastest time to pack a school bag in 11.77 seconds. And I bakunsu the fastest time to sort 2 bags of recycled materials in 28 seconds. And I bakunsu the most planted seeds in 1 minute. Yes.
0: Oh.
1: Yeah. And to buff YouTube, I've been calling on your plaques.
0: Oh, okay.
1: Yeah.
0: Okay. And no way the competition I organize it, yeah, now say.
1: Or foundation be. And see, no, no, from there, and no more, yes, sir.
0: Okay.
1: Yeah. Okay. And see, more must be being to me free.
0: See, the papa be a free car.
1: Ah, now day. Said, at the bonnet by a car.
0: Cast off for better was a
1: part. And see, papa.
0: Kaso afo beta wasi.
1: Papa nso ba, e wo se ye ka.
0: We dey double coffee ye aunty.
1: Menye sho. Menye sho ko dey
0: about that. Trendy oh.
1: Yeah.
0: All right.
1: Chef Abi so trendy. Ah, say no. Yenim chef Abi sa aduane nua, Ghana aduane nua ne ade. Eno na ye dinim no. Na okọ UK.
0: Yeah.
1: Na oye na dwin so okọ UK no be ye cooking class.
0: Okay.
1: But o she the way I put Ghana on the map na. Something that we need to talk about.
0: Okay.
1: Because 2 days ago, no TikTok HQ headquarters. Everyone say no Snapchat headquarters. I call no Adrianima all the stuff over there. Na ye Ghana Adrian, you who go back a cry, who jollof cry, who me idea, or put it on the map. Inti I was say ye born a basso.
0: All right.
1: Yes. Na idea bakun. I said I ask now for no ma fa or I we need too much.
0: I say say.
1: I'm a trophy.
0: Hey!
1: I know I did, no.
0: But you know, but I was offering too much.
1: Because,
0: hey, Obonia, I know
1: a lady be trendy or send a boss party or tomorrow wiki. Na oh any party kit to our office for them. Na ye de ask now stickers, see, after tie drinks, you who near there. Moya, Mana Brusso. Then I'm Mufa League, you 30th with the IAU.
0: Champions League.
1: I didn't think you.
0: There will be a woo. Oh my bread. Asna bro.
1: My son papa one now.
0: Then papa asna ni. When you want me your broken heart. Asna supported be no broken heart between
1: me. One now. Me mama say George na won na say there be me na. So say your ball match ni wey. Wa she Jesse dey fit eyi. Enra say do famous eya dey Jesse no say ya na e be call ko see Sunday ana. Asna for normal fight the World Cup
0: be go. Say the asna see abre.
1: Oh,
0: ah, nyankopon adu.
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1: Me ko sorry chna.
0: Ah.
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0: Na se nwumre homeda na isha se
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0: Yee.
1: 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Yonko do.
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0: 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Phone papa! 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

0: me and matching and one more just Chris up with Tia Vanna Tama Community 9. 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Oh, Bunny Sonson Concro. Anopa 9K. Yet ya good Yahoo Dronia Teddy Pines as yet. 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Penalty shooter challenge, a man in Mema. 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Fun quiz. Sacre. Sesame Bray. Atedi a big deco if you want to miss. Afi Hotel and Uni. 4 p.m. Aya the grand finale. Asna versus PSG. Yes, sure. Giants Chris or no. Live commentary. Yasuwa to my family as some.
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0: And this is our journey to the west. Don't cry about Pounce, my Encron, our Dome 106.3 FM. Same Jumedi, a brass was here in Pinsy Mubrel. Absa, see your story matters. Oh, yeah. And then Absa didn't share it, be brave about education policy.
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0: Yeah, for mortgage. Credit card. So we save what apps are now. Ababe energy same case here pa. Iti bomodia. Nation apps are echa kwa insanse apps are there. Your story matters.

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Almost say a year or judge in

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I'm on the bill. Echira sem to say and right, speaker of parliament for resumption of parliament I'm making a bold statement or say I was on passing anti-LGBTQ plus bill na sana parliament asori be adwuma na enna sa ebe sa ba biem Adam Kuma or Memorash refuses to the general say a quen be as also buying or addressing the issue of Asante Achim North MP by detaining the Netherlands. Meaning, sir, and then also a cock court. The details of Ebano, Yabere, Yabremo. Who's a group Yada? All women affair.

0: Chris Akosua Mwabe, National Communications Team Member. 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
1: Owura.
0: Si absa daro ma ebedi enkomo. Eh, mami Janet boko de.
2: I will use with him with Bibia Boko.
0: Bibia Boko. Who's why if it? Who's why if it? One can't say who offended you. Chese.
2: Me who, me new Facebook. Almost see me name, me name, say Franklin Kujon, yes, I dear no. One name, sir, bloggers we. Almost you see me locate, say, dear grandpa, avatar, and that my ugly face is like an avatar, and that it was Franklin Kujo who said it. I know that Franklin is my brother. On yes, I dear no. Eh, your bloggers, no, ne, yeah, sir, Facebook and TikTok bloggers, no. Omone, yes, I dear.
0: Benum Pukrano, me name, baby, I'm inspiration is free. 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
2: we cool into this.
0: What's weather now? What's weather now? We should crack in here. No, cool, cool, no, papa.
2: Hey, and yes, I'm a boy, boy, because weather now, family.
0: Weather now, it do say I am but yeah, we say that we are not saying that
2: we are not born. We are not born. Now, soon, 20.
0: What conditions is to crack in and what means I start to. Intimi we are not an ordinary, but all the same, no. Nyankopon ahweye so na Janet Matisse ne Grace Matisse ne mompanifo so mo e de petition koma chief justice petition say judge ni nyine di ana se say
2: oh mami chamweti for any yes sister ba ko ne mbaye but
0: adobe am
2: na bo de ye ni nanti ye chamu nyina I am passe ye mpanifo say mo ko petition CJ no. And I think say ne kwan so anu no for some months ni since MPP NDC 4 bar power say wa wo krom ha wate and say mo ekoso eniamma some few months ago 17 months ago eniamma ye nuanum NDC 4 ekeka ye use sa same approach no e de bar power no ene uti krom ha kra na say bibi ekoso ukokadum so ho asem. A friend is saying, oh, koka, even electricity cry, ECG, who has some cry. Nay, I see, I didn't know our cocas and saying, I said, oh, be true, do so is back at my chin, a coy. And see, last time, I mean, you'll be Cassana, me, or Omoca, say, oh, yeah, MPP,

0: before no a ye de ye chu be a no mu ye de. And I'm so make I say, it's who did he say, ya chu be. Yes, ye chu be a emrao, a nipano of 48 hours say, obenya bill me boy. Ain't he say, nipanenya, for within 48 hours, nipanenya billa. Who drinks any boosting a four and I say, na doffo for then no mu bay. Ain't he say, who say party ni be a bab one thing, nasa oba be ye de, and nasa obe kasa. There's a reason why they are coming out to come and talk. Say, young fanny say, ye chia brown yeno. And now within the same 48 hours no, unya bill no call ya. Who did he say party for ebe ba bonti awe kasana? That's the question we should be asking ourselves. Who did he say party for ebe ba bonti awe kasa? There be say ye chi no na emra kwan so no say ni aye nyina emra no ye nim say ye chi obi a sa emra we say ni say na ye ye na obi ani ho beba abontin ba say wo chi obi na wo ka say wo di need to mu wo remand no till say ye be determine case na which means say ye 5 years ni ye be determine case na and na 10 years a na che say nipa no oda so shem which is not right. It goes against your human rights. Ne? Even the normal law now, you want me your lawyer, ni? But I know, say, in my your friend is a lame as an ordinary citizen.
1: Lame no, man's
0: say,
1: point of view.
0: Exactly. No. Meaning, say, see, a true beer. Say, any one say, and it is a party for bad ones. It is all a young man this morning. I say, ye per se, the politics, ye per se, ye de na amount for whom there be. Say, what you be, na say. A cool no woman or more feeling say, and run on woody no, and your writer. It is right for them to say, oh, and ye ever by us, ye ever peer about one thing, about best support, ye nipa, as soon as he say, it you know, it is right for them to come out and be defended, abroad to make sure, say, and run on, be it a judge, and a judge, and I say, whoever is responsible, no, do the right things. Because you say, Ghana, honey, oh, sometimes no. Fine, fair enough. Ubeko baby, I want her, and it will not go into your favor. What I say, but I know not say, say I'm calling your favor. You also sit back and say I'm calling my favor. And to me, I'm shena asucha like nyoma yadi yeni pani film no yen fani film baby.
1: Okay.
0: It's no, it is right say, and then penny for say no. I say me a code deal lo judge ni honorable his honorable name channel. I'm calling ye. Omo Felice say no maybe an omo anya no maybe ye so no we want to petition your friend and say CJ no shishim say misconduct na ye party ni Felice say nipa no wa anya ni ye no ma na wa anya ni ye no they should go through it to see if say or ye adepa ne nya adepa say nya adepa no munyi ni free ni the office.
1: Okay, maybe so and same ye no aka bo ma hese wait me atra ya no ma me agidi kan se okase emra bia ekwan judge ne faso ye na adwuma na nyen to petition no ne kwan so a
0: ne
1: pe se ye benya a healthy judicial system.
0: Exactly.
1: Na obi a de kire osu bia no mso de court nko a de a ana so obi kura na de obi di kan ho a nti na su di kan court
0: wa
1: na no prepie but as a party munso said you can say 17 months ago in Samoa NDC for Kaye and Nam somebody we need power no it be nice say air cost one with your more teaching crophone. No.
0: Right. San
1: Semna or more Kaye now for sending your papa no. Didn't know some will repeat his answer no.
0: Oh, and yes, sir, ye me say, young fan is me as an individual. Me, ye, I won't say, Obia, you win to miss me, Quaku, ye be, but. Inko ye wo man mu a ye inko la youth young people e share your politics style of politics a ye no me say one ha me inko kebi but obi wo a we hu say ye Rasam George e betina TV so ADD ye president a ote e friend is say akunyem his nane do dan kweku fado say oh ye useless president he used those words obi atu obi at na chire hu say ah obi use so sa anyama we nyina ya nya ne hwe. What I say, Wafani Wedi, ye will be our no house, see, or yes, you say politics near ye no. Obi or politics, mu ADD president at Tema Massiano, or by ye no, so I hear popular Massia in your position. Obi ADD vice president at Tem, I hear all sorts of friends saying flyers, Ninia Manyama, I must see, or yes, you. And to say, I call a bit teacher, and I say, if a young person is in politics, no, no, so teacher, no, she be obeying me, or no, so bet me, I can say, oh, Miss Me, yes, I may be. I'm just saying. Mr. Okay. Yes, yeah, maybe. It's a president and our setting.
1: Mate, no, I say, but we set a bad president.
0: No, that's what I

0: I'm saying, say, maybe won't you? Maybe we won't yet.
1: Yeah,
0: but maybe obisubeye. And we are not saying, say, what they did back then. Or say, I see free speech. Back then, we didn't do anything because, yes, they were out there saying all these kinds of things to come to power. So, see, our power, who are they now? We are now, we say, who they ba power? And then when your power, no, obisu, eh, can ask them. Even BBT said, doom so, does it warrant an arrest? BBT said Doomsaw is back when we already know say Doomsaw is the reality. So our time now, boy ni post here, papa ni post here, there, no. It was the reality. We were going through it. And you there were videos online that said we were going through it. I'm even energy minister Ebe addressed it. So why would somebody put up a post? Can you equate that to calling Dr. Mahmoud Bawumia a drunkard or a religious prostitute? Can you equate that Doomsaw is back? Uchi obi ba to be betro wo kokan say a friend say Dr. Mahmoud Bawumia a political religious prostitute but any there yanche wo so what I say so there are some of the things that you cannot equate it to what the thing
1: matter o point na so bit me argue say ebi am time wo yen hwe han mo anti key steps to sanitize the system aban aba e person sanitize the system na eno no boni wo ho two say dem mo take steps say enem petition CJ say you bear the right thing our court no the other leg no mo take steps say be am educate mojita for no say omo nye circumspect when it comes to commentary no hunkika mo yes are there no
0: me person me see o one examples now two examples now me cite omo ayachi omo nyina na endra kra yachi a rubber bi e wo yes say TikTok yachi no because or say they edited part of her video. But then she was saying that the gods of our land should curse the president or something of that sort. But I'll get the right. Say, yeah, share a friend is saying, what am I losing my train of thought, Kakra?

0: that's even a name, but also bring my ideas out, because before nko fwe di kaye ama hwiensi amomo kroma benya enye mebi efrimu. But the party, you know, I'm sure say we have a communications friend is a bureau that we talk to people about some of these things, that they should be careful of some of the things that they say or they put online. Yeah party again say on my yeah person on my need to
1: e
0: tun pon e kun nim e ti no yeah no sanio mebi wo ha ye be hwe e na make say share examples are mama we need even yet dey ya ye king. Even matters that are really true, matters that are really happening, matters that are not of insult. Yeah, you did you be at them Ukraine? No crack or can you actually? But me make a chair party for say un did you at them? Na say assemble or how no? Eh, no Ukraine or say okay. You have to say it. No matter what, if Dumso is back and it's a reality, do not keep quiet because you are betrayed. If Dumso is back, we will say it. Me, for instance,

0: if something is wrong, if Bibi Ekoyene it goes against anybody in this country. I've been talking about ECG. So if I talk about Dumso in my shop and then you come and arrest me, Ghana for na be judge say no me ko su. It's not fair and it doesn't even sit well for the government. What you say?
1: Grace,
0: ma be na wasi. Government no say. Government no we BB. Na say opposition party na say ordinary Ghanaian cra air ka ho asem. Now be chini pako na. It tarnishes your image. It tarnishes the president's image.
1: Ma
0: ka ho she not one
1: year BB.
0: Yeah, friend, my miss Fancy, na say, yeah, oh, citizens, no. Omu ko kasa, say, if there's something going on and citizen ni bi pia bonte be kasa na obechina, it goes against you, the president. It tarnishes your image.
1: Okay. Enti, yeni aba Grace, akosua amwabe ena yetini nkano. Na, yeah, yes, he who calls for equity must come with clean hands. Enti, the principle of equity, no. I will add Obi Anna. I fear no will remember what's in the can. I will call there. I will call Kelly. My own part of Obi Anna. Hey, sir.
2: Hey,
1: Dubia. I will call Kelly now. I will call Kelly. Call there.
3: Adam.
1: Oh, yeah, sure.
3: Michelle, watch it. My presidential candidate. My copy.
1: Also, my effect. Maminko, a janitor. Na. Janet and Twasu Mami. Yeah, issues ni group no GN Bank. Ne license ya restore MPP so petition CJ. Na ya share South Africa and so evacuation process na ehonsam eguso no. Janet, yen kwa anymore.
4: Anapay me bano na me tie Adom FM. And Ashaman,
1: yeah.
4: A very disheartening. Very, very disheartening. Me ti senior omo parliamentary parliamentary what to call MP no member of parliament no kano na eye mi ya omo ni obi awo the peaceful settlers omo ni obi ya because listening to sa MP no onu na sa private developer no and a MMDC you know they on one side. He's just trying to like
1: this. So now did you see free in
4: Komodi? Oh, please, I did so much. On my plan, on my plans. But on no ye MP, no. O person on ye to say. Na o person on that down, no mon ko yi court asem, no. But si a krampo, si court no krampo. O mo si o man fa pipa mba. O bi a wupe na asem, wupe kasa asem we. O bi a wu represent, no wupe kasa asem we. Enti wupe who say, sa MP, no. Ena MMDC, no. Ena the entire government system. Which way asema MMDC, no ye, no. Wupe who say, free from the presidency. Oh, mama, go ahead.
1: Oh,
4: to the please. Me see, and me tie your papa. And I made my. Listen, MMDC, obe suro. So, we near what do we want? Obe suro. So, ye be bien fata. The government can deal with her or him. But, senior, oh, ye na ne jumano. It means he says, our private developer, no. We are from suro. And odi ba MMDC, no, so. MMDC, oh, ye government appointee, oh, ye jumama government. Minimu kese yi. Oma ye bibia inti o ye diope. Because onye diope ya, ay de, de oye yi. Ena, peaceful settlers ya minimu kese yi. Today, I listen to the MP. O si, mi infami sa yin kahubi yom. Sa de, resign ye. Resign as member of parliament for Madina na ayifa.
1: Ashama.
4: Resign as member of parliament for Ashama. Because one thing in country, me say we a member of parliament. Na assembly to omusua, omu who assembly be omusi omu wo evidence, but omu person omu disgrace no miti peaceful settlers no. Who can say nipa mu ye disin? Mu omu vote mu ba into power to protect the citizens. Na ma babe ye connections with private people to be able to even siphon things from the citizens itself. We see one represent omu ko resign ye. Because minimu kese wu na wye MP oho, na omu wa problems ha, omu be bo wudin. Se, sisi a waye kum, wune private settler na akasa, ama waye kum, omu be bo wudin pa. Wupe ako suru ne bra from, omu be bo wudin.
1: And you for say, MP no handle asemni ye.
4: Asemni, obe ti ma handle ase. Si onu oka weni musu. Eti se wunu obia mu ku, eno omu nina wo one side, ena one person, o ye wo 419 bi, ti se odo wu. With the information, man, no, they are command the Omukano. Yeah. Some peaceful settlers, no, they have no one in this country. And that is what the MPP is feeling about the Abrunya case. So, who were

0: na ye wo government institution say ni adwuma uti say omo si asem no wo court asem e wo court private say this in private developer no or developer assassin no asem no wo court o and na I don't know. I'm sure they have informed the judge. Say, asem no, such a private developer, so when the state institutions are no longer working, people would take the law into their own hands. That is what court no SSA ehu. Say, say, mutina court ho, na mu ye die mu pe, obi die asem aba, na mu hwe ni ye to make sure, say, justice is executed. Say, there were difficulties in the country, it will come to the court, it will come to your husband, your wife, it will come to your children. Whatever we face, you will face it too. Because when there's chaos in the country, it's not only one person that will suffer. Now let me go to the NDC and whatever is happening in this country about free speech, the criminalization of free speech. Whatever is happening in the MPP, a criminalization of free speech. At times, me tenasi na me share. Ghana for what crime have we committed that God is punishing us this way? MPP for no more power. And no more the fata. And I see omu ko and now ubia babe da da ye. Me do fab da da mia. Then oma da da ya ma ya fire power dia momo. Omo baye who say they are worse than the MPP for ye pama omo se omu kono. This is what is happening.
1: Sana unhuno.
0: And yes, sana muhuno. Ghana phone ni na huenye minkwa. Because whatever is happening now, what is this? Free speech. You are criminalizing.
1: Oh, 17 months. And why assessment?
0: Oh, my yes. Even almost first time of coming now, say no almost benny things. And a mimi who say we are going to be under a military regime. Minim. Say na ye bewo. Debi amikasa. And you say, this, you know, I am the prophet in politics. I mean, who prophesies,
1: sir?
0: Me prophesy. Same way, me na me can say the problems we are facing, you know, this government is ruling this country like we are in a military regime. I then say, OBC, Dumso, Bana, Wakochini, Bakrono. And me who say, Omachi, 17-year-old girl. You know, these people, they are youth, and then there are certain things that they will say.
1: Of course, say youthful exuberance.
0: Of course.
1: So they shouldn't be corrected.
0: No, then you pick the person and then talk to the person and tell the person that this is what is happening. You see? But not this thing that they are doing. As if like, Obi can't be beer, no my baby found. Any day here near you. You are voting mamu to make the living conditions of Ghanaians better. We are not seeing it. The market women, you are building markets, which is a good thing. 24-hour economy that was supposed to give 3-shift jobs have changed from giving jobs to now building markets. Sikano omu anka safa sikano. Sikanka, omu dibema, what you call a women's bank, like commercial bank, so that edibema loans with low interest rate, mamu benye jumaye, and this is for sikano omu kita say, si omu di buildi markets. Of course, we'll be able to.
1: When I say we'll build the market, yeah, the papa.
0: There be we see our here. We be call to Nyema. Yeah, catch them. We say your problem in your market. Which way, mamu? Your can market.
1: Of course, me your problem in your market.
0: Yeah, pay me. See, God, yeah, you do ma. And I have catch them. NDC for. We see we be my sika ma yeah you do ma. Yeah, vote a mamu. That is a contract. The contract market building was not part of it. My sika no ne yeye do ma ne yangu say do ma ne kosu ye. Na sisi adia ye pe makes na ya saba
1: unze me ba o yesu ba e no so okwa ko sisi be bia mai ansa na ya ba ntibia o ye si dwane sisi be bia ama adwadifo no ansa na bia sisi ka bi ho no adia
0: mo adwadifo omo ni sika omo sika sign ti they cannot sell anymore. So they want money to start their businesses. Some wants money to be able to improve on their businesses. The problem here is not 24-hour marketer. Every from the youth sisi to markets. The youth were those who were for 24-hour economy. My women's bank, CCA, my exchange. My both women's bank and 24-hour economy. And then the youth have nothing. I heard that the youth, they are going to give them loans up to 500,000 Ghana cedis. Where will you get the money? To give to youth who want to. Look, let's be realistic. To me, coming back to the free speech, this is something that we will not accept in this country. So we will criminalize free speech so that we will not be able to talk about them and the things that they do. We will talk. Ghanaians will talk. We pay a koko bisa sad time na omo free omo say colonial rulers ba hanamo. No omo kurampo sad time kurampo na ye na

0: knowledge and a yard dream and so say. But we should say, near your titty for no more cool, yeah, my Ghana, or must you omopini? They will fight for Ghana and resist all oppressors' rule. Yeah, yes, huh? And as you see, a Ghana, yeah, Ghana.
1: But free speech, it comes with responsibility. And
0: it comes with OBC Dumswa is back out. What responsibility is in this one? Obi can say, we could this guy, you say, yes, a genuine nuclear into what is about the free speech in it? Maybe, sir. Oh, he's giving information out to people. So we see, and yes, sir, final court. What did you call court? Man, court for more money bill. My problem here has to also do with the court. Me pese a court for no who say Ghana for now they are going to run a one-term system. And this is for a month, mean baby. Ghanaians will never vote for a political party for 8 years. Ghanaians. Sad time, no more, yes, sir, dear, no more, you know, work. Gen Z, for and millennium, for our okay. They won't do that
1: too. Omano Mutu 8 years, 8 years.
0: Mm-hmm. Have you seen the heat that the NDC is on? Have you ever seen any party the first year having this heat? This is to tell you, say, Ghana, we have developed. We have developed and have left that type of this thing. The NDC is here to learn. And they will learn the hard way. Because when they get out of power, they will learn that to come back will be a problem. Because you cannot like disrespect the people of Ghana. That's a disrespect too. Which one trauma say me baba na my say you in the olden days are you need internet system. That's our politics in Ekwaso. Ghanaians have changed their ways of doing politics from lies to truth. Bisa and say mum bisa mo MPP for no. MPP for mo can Ukraine no mo see mo need cry and pay no mo vote or mo out. And a mumu buy ye. You are not doing the work, but you are telling us that you are doing the work. Look at this coding system. Adia I want internet soon. E wo Google wo pia AI wo wan kasa be koko nyo certificate wa ba yes e ye mumu policy ama ni pakuru no system kakra kebe wo ko mami we name blah blah who you are now see ko Google na ko ji wo this thing the youth are complaining they are aware about what is happening into the mimi ti ha mi ke at the end of the mube book nkunta eni anu na ya amuka no on the 28th of December 7th wo be hu. Mark this on
1: 2028. Okay.
0: Mark it on the wall. Or they won't come back.
1: Is he also your prophet?
0: And you say
1: political prophet.
0: Me see like me see me can't about prophecy, sir. As a man make it has come. No, it has come to pass. Because immediately they started this, I was the one who wrote a statement and I said that this is a military regime, we will not accept it. Immediately after Omu winning here. Now, I'm in G office, Kurampo, I'm starting burning things. I'm missing this is a military regime, and it has come to pass. Now they are trying to criminalize free speech. Not only for us, oh, the journalists should be concerned. Civil society groups should be concerned. Religious leaders should be concerned. Our chiefs and queen mothers should be concerned. Because we are going to a place where there will be no turning back.
1: All right. Awo Kekeli.
2: Yes, darling.
1: Sir Esheye.
2: Adumu, you're sorry, dear.
1: Mm. The topics on any group no so no MPP petition CJ ewo eye his honor circuit court judge otna eye yira abronye issue no so Joseph Yenuban say ekwan of aso ye na adwuma no mani anye ho ya restore GN Bank and so
2: and
1: the issues on the old person picking and now picking now. Your time needs to enter.
2: Okay.
1: May the and yes, I'm beside one.
2: Mitchia, I shall follow social media. It's if one of now, Mr. T. Mabel Bosso. Mamma, dear, say, I love Indum's persistency. He's one man who is persistent and consistent in whatever he does, whether he's wrong or not. Mm. But when you are disciplined, now you're persistent, now you're consistent, you go far. And I like the spirit. Fortunately, me the debut had to ask him down court. I'm for it. But me the mempe court as him because me I'm a lawyer.
1: Who mempe court to court? Mempe court. Obi the nasa mempe court.
2: Me feel say na ye we. Okay. Aha. Me feel say. Me lawyer cry no di ma asem mami. But we say me say me aye be ni ana na me say me mami. No say na me hand man the court up and down. My lawyer mu ano.
1: Asem o catch you. Na o patch resend.
2: O patch resend.
1: No go go asem no ne o kanya indirectly. Say I didn't know what's happening.
2: Ah, me, I been in a meeting in the court. I said, lawyer, me, try now. Yes.
0: That is so unprofessional.
1: I said, point. Serious.
2: No, no, this is unprofessional. Their own court systems. Or what I say, you know. Me court no me she be ni ho adagesa me nya ma asema me ko me ko todwe ani na no de me ni nya me wa pam bi ti me ne tama me bompa
1: ye o ye show say e on ko todwe ani
2: oh me ko todwe ani na me ni be ye panke be me de bia me ka nka ko fo pra oh na me ka say me ni be ye anka me pe but unfortunately no me yet at
1: say me ye di ofa bo na oto ni ntem
2: oto ni ntem
0: but
2: me nya me ka be ma time
0: open no. The Bible says that the mouth that the things that so it means you have gotten you say
2: I don't want
0: why
2: I
0: you don't go get
2: one of me nya me adom me wa pam ni nya me anytime me come ko to dwe ni when anytime I pray me dey and no dim bomb and so to even when it showers I know I have my answer.
1: Oh okay,
2: oh, yes. Signs me nya me apam
1: me so signs of wonders no
2: yes me so me dey no enti no I love the fact that he went to court to see any and din ye ma me me dey ni say Se ano eye tria won crofo ka ni ade. Ubenye sika asen ya start wo bank. Ubetimi would the trust be there say yundum bank mi ni sika koto ho. Asem no if he's coming as a new person or whatever. But me I love the consistency. I love the fact say wa ko akosi ewie ye bebi a wanya ni result. Ni aka de ono ne nya me eni ono anasa. Eba free speech. Mi person be say my sister pen you. Ono e my sister pen you.
1: E mu de eh Janet.
2: Eh, we do my sister keto. Auntie Janet.
3: Hey, why they catch you?
2: Ah, me nya go lasa, me abro na meti ya. Ah, you, but me nyin sin.
1: Oh, she ne kese na na o de
2: fan keto. Anya kese. 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Eh, mini my sister penny tina epa. O can some tea ya your papa president, park as a pa, what to hear what can be? Ne on ni mukra kan. Ne on ni hu evidence. That's what I say. I shall my for asemu, asemu free, so run eba. So ni evidence. Based on what people are saying, you have sat here and you have concluded, you've judged the case already. But obi a pekene app. Obi a gageno. They be on social media. Mo area had your maha baha at least twice a week. Me pa say mo multimedia.
1: Yeah.
2: Or type ba Joy Prime ba. Me tell me media pain. Say anywhere she is, I have the interest. Because in especially because we are women. To me there be a man with more interest. So it doesn't matter where you stand. But I know so interest say you won't be beyond ho kwan. Bible say you will be
1: beyond
2: ho kwan. You mean you know ho obiti mitina eh no we didi obi panyin bi atam ama na kona koma ho me se semenim so we very religious papa enso abronye ko didi ye papa Duncan Williams asa mante so o kacha abrante ne so onjai because your spiritual fathers no omo ho me as a mother me bad boy panyin no me bufu for mama I beg you don't pray because I tell you in us all ye be me say don't do. Now me kind of want to say, don't go the third time. Because when who near El Coso da. Yet me tina crowman crawford jadia. Yem two mofu yen cash me during opposition time. Matina yakase. I don't believe some abetan ma check president. Na me denat to boss on my chino. If I swabe. And not in a betana. I didn't kojia. Mancrophone who say A B C D N Koji. You come with your intellectual arguments and this call your facts, evidence. But you don't just speak because you have access to microphone when your console when you say be
1: to demean people.
2: To demean people, insult people, defame people. Who does that? Me who am a boss. Now when you see me cry, me do boom. Because you are head over me at that particular time. It is a woman, it is a teacher, a landlord. When you are quite be one of us, I ensure. You're sorry, and you're not sorry, and you're first pew, no. You are sure white, you are boduku, you are bumpy, you are obia. But when we get these consoles, we are enemies to our own souls. You don't do certain things and expect to go free. Sure, who did deep papa not tell me corner coma? Men who MPP penny beer or two, sir, brandy enough. Sir, who is your idea? My fanco. Your fan is your papa, President Mahama, dear. Sebi, or your jenfun. utumi tena sika so wa hye ne ne e do send spokesperson ye no nyinsen. Who does that? Who president? Into full international community no e ho cry. How do

0: ACS in the name of politics in see. Me who say MPP niankrofo jenye na yo mo de yo mo fe. They don't care what happens. But as soon as you be ka say invite so be one brand be in an open no mo di America. Because abroad ye were ya courtsenance when they were going for their presidential primaries. And did Kennedy Japan at them. It means they were happy. Did you hear any of them come out? Did you hear who says MPP Pengibia can say, hey, I'm calling you to order? This, if you ask him, young Connessa, Dr. Bawomi, and Cran, they are new opponents in Ukraine. One cashier, and they are Chinkrofwa, the same abronia, Nessa, and I'm Ukraine, and Motai, China, Mohu Jagum, Moh Bon from Momo Bon, some man, or Coban Maman, and Horde, no, you're no, and then Colan Sutofuebia would do no crum. Who could be in a crack at Suano? Who beside the same as a share? I work a Kelly, a Nimuho. Ultimate Nassin, who a trap president in Puanoa, what you are threatening? Oh, ya whine, Okobodria. Oh, ya whine. I hardly been our force, our war. Send your messy and no cod die a cry, won't sorry. Then our worker, ultimate trusting president, Fred, first lady or bathroom. Hey! Now, who shame me pano? Sabi. No, who are not do a camera? Me person, me share what she, woman, me were bushing ya. Ayeni mo me do chrome me bisa wasukra ye hu baby a ufi wo a whole number one gentleman of the land and international communities they stand up for him me asama enye nra no enye I spoke against it as a person in opposition so obia wo si eh I never met you on air those times. Like we can you can speak to any of your people.
1: No, but it's, we will see it if it's there.
0: If it's, I say, media houses now. You can go and play anytime there is anything. Maybe in Kotsenaho. Momo can't say evidence. Some of the things you are even saying, people didn't say it. You assumed. And I yet to man and say, who can't look at you? Yes, who can't look at you? Who can't look at you? Yes, what can be one thing? When they are going wrong, you don't speak it. You can tell people the truth without insulting them. We bet him a criticize it by saying, "Now who can you call this? Why drink so? Any a president I drink? Yeah, by the new me see any so see a by ye. In a promises I am my and yeah, sure so I. Into service all full say. Now can see a yen di say. Na anya sa na ye su ye kache ye gana fo. Ye kache ye gana fo si ye be ABC di sa su ne si ye shene ye. Ne ye drew 4 years na. 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Ye anasi anye. 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Shwa wafa meme wabem. And so me kwaka, I'm said that day, I don't know if I was on air with you. I mean, can't say MP, it's also a slip of tongue. It's not me careful about criminalization of tongue. Sir, GH1, sir, now MP no kwaka say, say, you lose, omu lose akwete, ya no, obe resign. Right. No, be patch. No, I'm saying, we politicians, let's say you're responsible. You're taking your normal serious. You're kasa, let's say you're shiny. Ina me kwa kan se, o kasa ati se sebiyo, ubi onye orgasm. Ebi ama ankani hi. Une mi se, ye frame wasa, omo trete me. Akacha mi se, they will follow me, any station bi ame kobi, ombe shooting me down. Those number mistake ame ye, ni se mi phone, ma nye me, mi su, eya na me refi mi password, inti debi ame numbers, mi nyano fofro. They, I was threatened. In this country, this is from opposition, oh. Si ma kwa kan MP wansam. Me can say me call one media station. Galan say I say my yoko kan say areas be ohaye nim krofo dim buy even proud to the 2024 election. They went for the CDs whatever tapes to play. Said yeah na me kan eh. There was one time and for me ni ama this same GH1. I say me yoko kan about demolition mambo na na kufu ado din she say. Blogger bits in a demo peke, educate to social media. My lawyers in your number, Momika, your station has to stand up for me. And yes, Anka, me name now because that time Nana no more pay me shooting me down because my cock orgasm massam. It is a more cramp, subbing more opposition, most of me and come answer. Not a whole sitting president or government. Me name someone anado, former president, video bina. Ye interview, you see, or church journalists in Crawford, they're not kind. Or say, and you're not buying, and you're buying state institutions.

0: now you are my jumenta didn't know the shower. And then I am Mahama. Mahama abe security agencies.
1: All right.
0: Mahama is the institution. Mammy station for front and meba.
1: Yeah, yeah, no kakra crabby.
0: So you people should stop this.
1: Grace.
0: Stop it.
1: Grace.
2: I am me on what I say. You see how passionate are okay. Yeah, what do you see how passionate are okay Kelly etiha or kasa. Or say president nanado de no ye den o time nanado o power no de no ye president wo
3: there
2: be ono de ne de ti o kasa bebre man ke bi ti de o kasa bebre
1: man ke bi man kasa
2: into de ma me kasa o kasa bebre there be okay me very okay there be ye o kasa wa kasa bebre o ye president and na obi ba and na say nanado de no nye president enu kra de nye nkola twetwe pion na edidi na temo ene de sankofo no mu didi na tem na mu ye minister cabinet ministers as am judge to meet na tv radio to kase first or ye useless president I saw one cry or I think joy mu station so say or ye over 8 obi awedi 81 years as at that time ka je say or ye over pampered child a whole president and no I wish say I saw Awoke Kelly if she ever commented on anything omo ministers ene omo ye ministers if she ever commented on anything that they said or see enyoma na ya bet na hana ya kan enye no correct look Sebastian Tali he was on live TikTok said all those things useless things about the president said all those things okaya bo Dr. Mahmood Bam e wo live we see unko TikTok ni nko lan totofi wa na okano omo na omo wo ho and now you have a whole person who is now a CEO on TikTok live with some of your social media influencers saying all those things na nkola na who are we penny na ujina TikTok live so kasa no nkola na omo wo TikTok no then omo beye because penny no be kasa e no bi an ka bi an chere no nti nkola no sanom ne e beko and then we see nkola toto toto fi wa NAD president at him and then who time am opposition in penny for am omo party mu and na NAD president at him NAD ti Obi, enye no mood enjoy position.
3: Si.
2: Basintali was Basintali. Captain Smart or your MPP NDC. There be what your own casa. Oh, my own casa man be mu. What casa someone be mu? Enye de Captain Smart or your NDC. Captain Smart, NDC ni. There be some who catch and say, "Yeah, auntie, you make be so same. Confirm no more who party ni mno. When Obi din in Sakano, be so. Say when auntie. So is free speech.
1: Oh my, microphone off.
2: And that day, doom say oh, kasa doom so. And that Obi, oh my, match your money na. When we did Obi at him so, Oni paku ni di preko. And also. Who the answer and all but Sam George, and your friend is saying, even a gold board CEO, your friend is saying, Sammy Jeffy, sign Kofona, and your mom, positions, no, sign in your mom, kick social media, so no, and no, and Uncle Anishiano, because they know, say, when we engage in it and we do it, it will help the party. It is our precedence now, why, yeah, now they be we need power, no, who didn't call for them, I want you to show their baby position, say, you juma, we are my party, no, and then when your minister, it's, you know, and then you think of for goom, because what did you call for them, mama, when of course, what did you call for them, mama, and then when your minister, didn't tell you, be the year, who can't say money, yeah. I had your mummy say no credit that hold your yen, your becker. We ye be been ya, your becker. But the same energy now, what he has said now, they can. I wish I had your clips. I will watch your clips to see if you ever. You never commented. You were not so passionate about it.
1: I want to be in your money.
2: Say to me. Yeah. I can't be a threatening. People were threatening us on social media. So what are you talking about? Say threatening. And yeah, you never commented on it. You never commented on it on any point. The president, vice president, the year, and you'll be at them. You never said anything, and never met her, and you're passionate about it. Listen, the right thing
3: continue.
2: We will not allow.

0: Yeah, your position here, basabaso. But asem ne nkoya, we will say it, and nobody. Omo ye den ye den kwa mu tumi nkan ya nu ntumu da. We are a responsible opposition party, and we will make sure say bibia your friend is say abai we cast umbrella magana for we will hold them accountable for everything.
1: Your time na
0: ya. Get down say we be ye din say dum so aba ye beka. Bibia ba ye beka. If you do not do the right thing, LGBTQ galam say ni omo mu your friend is say 24 hour economy. San ni omo na mu ye ye ni nyina na mo bagana for na mo scam gana for na manye no. We won't talk about it.
1: My room, Mike. Imagine it, bro. Imagine it.

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2: Courting people to come into power is not the best. It's not the best. And to me, I think that the NDC, they should come down because you are those in power and the MPP, they are not in power. So no matter what you do, we will see you as the bad people. If you have power and you are using it to torment others, we will see you as the one who is not doing the right thing. Moreover, when you were in opposition, I heard President Mahama saying that Ghana is overdue for a coup. He said it on Joy. He said that Ghana is long overdue for a coup. He said it is there. It is Daily Graphic. Look, Daily Graphic. So please, Daily Graphic. Daily Graphic announce it. Daily Graphic announce it that he said that Ghana is overdue.
3: He said
2: President Mahama anka ye di omo ankasa anka ye di omo ankasa mark no e di pen be mark omo anka is during the MPP era anka he said omo nchi President Mahama ankasa mfanuntum or not or can say he was inciting people for a coup, or say Ghana is overdue for a coup. That was what President Mahama said. President Mahama called the people of Achim that they are Achim mafias. That is tribalism at its highest level. This is what Rwanda started, like the things that President Mahama did. Listen, President Mahama is the one who called some people that they were he's a Jack Toronto. So if just imagine a president, just imagine a whole president, a whole the mimic, can you say the irresponsible possibility that we are talking about, it comes from President Mahama. If the president is irresponsible in his statement, of course, don't expect any communicator from that party.
3: Are you talking about time or your candidate and answer be
2: time or your opposition or your decision? NSCC now or your irresponsible anchor SSA, yeah, for the homo ACC, yeah, anchor President Mahama, and Kobe would jail his service sentence on to me in background from the president because of the utterance.

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2: 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So Eddie me atum on atum 106.3 FM. 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Sanso and a YouTube. 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
0: baby Ayakayaka dear dear ne mammy a brew so and then yanko point to ninsem yamieshano on chin impo and wakwakoshe and nanum had jine Yeah, my minimum, my bro.
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0: 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Yan Kai, ye nan no more. Yan Kai, ye mamma no more. And untina Fibia, a dum FM, a dum TV, ye de and a pie, jumedi, at the bread. 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

0: Cynthia, a fashion designer. 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

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And I said, well, register. 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Now, if you were so wet, me enter into a monthly and weekly draw. No more. Shannon, so say NLE. 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No, I'm ready. Hey, boy, you're cheating. And you did Jumedia Kessie say. You did Ebre Warm Israel. And now, say, whoop, refrigerator. 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You're my for each room. I want Electroland. 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If you have, in fact, never pa. Yeah, mommy, I

Yeah, Musa, she, and Kashi, and Chow. 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
2: What you say? A new baby so soa. Yana one kasa said the way week. I want pie bomu enti na nyoma ajiegu. Enunti and I was set one day charismatic anointing. Or see freedom. The Lord has done it. They say why a week? Unti me mom pie as mami ke udia dance yes oh yes opi indeed. Enokra on. Say no cra dia. Any akwanya abba amao. Sabokai, and I'll bet any attempt by Bobby Waha, and Crawford Timifa car to Quine Cocumase, Sir Cobompire, and Crawford City Pesa, a bompire. One more do on which you were born here.
3: When I'm Sir Mediano,
2: and I'm Faso dear Bibrim Pi Body, was it freedom? And until joining freedom, charismatic anointing, was it FTPP, a radi Ayaria, and a Ortonsa, Eddie Afrell. If you see a Tuesday, any Wednesday, 12 midnight, copim 2 a.m. Pacho. Shadum TV. 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Let's hear Nyankopon Akwa Reverend Bernard Owusu and Sir. One Papa Mompire, what? Winning Empire. Can we hear, dear? Can we say, Empire?

because you don't need. Sa chain no say be so so na na say won sa. For prayer support and answer inquiry, we need Papa Nkwetwe Nkomo wa Ahoma True Voice. Number here 0244115618. 0244115618. Na Papa Mwao. Was it freedom? The Lord has done it. 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

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Whoopi, I will come there. 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

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Why are you not Metal Beach, that was a year South Carolina, United States of America, Mr. and Mrs. Sapo. 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

When him say every 4 years, he be a World Cup or Koso. 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Adia bakwa. And they. I was a woman who said, Nipa, emuda mother, a moon, strong con, and say, why do you do, Hona? 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

say obe friend na on say etimi aka o ticket number obe timi a friend eh 0551551119 0551551119 and I say also obe timi a visit yen emprempren se see match xhospitality.com match xhospitality.com and I say you can walk to any Absa Bank branch bia a ben wall because Absa Bank no omo any a partners a match obetimi ahwe na watimi experience ni ye na watimi affiliate I say match experience hospitality

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Why am I just? Young tree and home and free home.

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0: 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A Mamma hormones, I a friend of testosterone. A union in not a fume. A mad answer, estrogen and progesterone. And also, union in not a fume. Into a fume, no, sir. When ya be beer, a be boosty wo hormones, no. E ube ma be fun
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0: Oh yes,
1: the way you pronounce the thing okra no testosterone come say sama ye number ni bi na mi ba ozi
0: 0546 1006 1006 1006 and 0533 0533 83 83 6195 95
1: and eh
0: aya scientific natural hospital for modern sobe pa nemu mu no de mi di twa to kra ni se obi a e ma na po mu din ho
1: oho ehia no. I like that. Would you not all the time kakra nzu minimum pa ubusa no wacha na se ayi ndi
0: ne ne mi money ne money
1: o money ne money kra eh yeah my friend anyway, enjoy the weekend.
0: Thank you, sir. Thank
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0: me febi
1: yeah, no, I should be. Adam 106.3 FM, so, and wasugusu awoti enka, uti, you know, onse ufri, aya, heba, clinic, and wabeka in sawa, enti, enkomodei, se wo yadie, ibiti miye tu ase yadie ama ono, so, wenichi mwona, ya mwa ona, yadie nasi ntu. 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
2: 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And for check up Yaria Biara and Bar Registration Center Ho. A son say, Mercy Ships and share your wabi to say akumayaria, hypertension, diabetes, cancer, and any kika wuny nara ehia operation. Na jumedia beshasia free 18th May. 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

0: 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Asempe from UCL funding.
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0: 5-a-side football competition.
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the shit on Kings Condom, Tiavana Park and Restaurant, DSTV, Jaga 4 Peters, Laughing Mouthwash, Aqua Dot Mineral Water, LPG, Asimper from UCL Fun Day. 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
2: Or a Tim. A Tim. 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
1: Yeah, I was here for an A theater in Timaba. Na what you chair, Mono? Yet there, I was your penny, na you didn't see so, and ye too, Nasre, and near Bassa. Na, and then me, she share, and then I watch you, and crater, Mono. Mahu, near me be, na me pair, sir, simple, and yes, Auntie Memocran, I would too for the act. Ye beckon Wahama. One so at Tinko Yanni Subin Suo near one jinis one a ya, a bit me a boy. O two for the two just say, O your hen and out here, Kunya soa. O crone japa de, as a count, one out or darno. And winty say, Mo ye be bea, a busian penny for an injamo. Said the abaya, say, emphase, sikabia ba. Na won't find your one castle where Bushian Uniano, name over my mouth for no so, and ya a home fast war. Na was this a wine, Yanisa? Nay, the assembly between any more men she had there, and the war, Heno, won't know a Bushia, and they say Bushiana, Moody, a Cunyan, you be you, dear Fremo. Let us say, Woa, Wetchin, who crof will be anywhere, who bet me a dear, dear any view. Now, or chair near many more and nine. Na what the assassin, and the year was say, Sika Quaba, near many biaba name uno, when I wore Fanicus here, pa, Saint Joe Fanicus here, and say, Sir Waters, I say, I did the cano. Ye be to her, say, a year ba, a war, a year, I dish ye any more. Young Cobb was here, baby. Name over who say, sir, or in a na bush, a penny be the dawa. Sika be free, baby, I buy a de bay ye ninano, and a so to me boabuano made da ho. Dear to Subio, as I saw a man for non swinya a ho and faso, in Timpuntunuma, air cos wa wa ukrumono, as I says, can it be remo kesse, na itimeboa, and I dear to Sumi and Sanso a ye, a this year waho, a woody besu or himbaso, na one on swatiche biama, a disibusuana woho ninina, and I dear ketra tuono, na ye a your mind hine a dear. And now, two for dear. Now, two for us, they say, baby, a druno, and I'm saying puntu a bentino, or not the anchor, what the bebreno, or see a fanco candy to soon be, you know, a year or man for no, a dear one a day, a year and puntu, and the fanco canoe, then puntu, newman and quetchery, and more man for no, a hontow, name was a wine, yanisa. Na one were tinkling as soon as they complain about betuning him, a woman she had there, and the richer say, Ye too, I'm a bushiana, woman in a ye mo a freemo. Now what chair say, sir, and say, ya, or dear to honor. Obu confuan not ye, Esher, and bread your son so, and a day ma, near nobody, na de or say to two de kind. Ran na ye your son so, to any dear or the other can't you know, I be ye at your son watch ye, eh, chair say. Se sikane ba di enkeso de bre onon.

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0: 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then it's not an answer and chance a pan yet you create that so you have 15 years warranty no one of the forms a team Franco Trading Enterprise mobile phone no one can the apprentice no one can the

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2: And as speed up to our person, yeah, we see what you don't pay Tuesday, what you want, yeah, but while you speed up, you only me a chair. Sasso, any one is pro hot, is that the end of summer day? Watching him, with him, Zunko, ye, we hear speed up to now. If you are Bibia, Bono, Eddie, Amount, my fatters, where a 3D dotatari, so I wouldn't be a 3D, a bapa, a free perdunum, net was yes, you poor Eddie Amount, and what young pa, what my boy to Madame Pa, woman. Tell you, Mummy, Obidum, ye, a duku, man.
3: 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Na so, one, 5 3 man, tem, na wo, ye, free one or more. 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
2: 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Ah, some na air that don't frame frame to sell one away de ye niji sem ya bakwasamu pa woman ready watch and it's a never radiamana bemuno.
4: One my ruling for the restoration of the license of GM Bank. In the 60s, yes, that's the process. If you are Ghana, my GM Bank, yes, but back. Mabuna, when you're doing it, you're very difficult moment. How are

0: What did the thing do? Yamme question said the thing do. Seven, go up with the moon. Because we'll be a trust hold. No one hold, no one say, where you might want to say within internationally, all over the world. They don't give up. They are free as soon as they are going to be able to do it. They need to do it.
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0: Asisiano, you know, you think you want to do it. You process it. You want to do it. You want to do it. You want to do it. You want to do it. You want to do it. Asisiano.
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0: The non material new dreamy power, but unfortunately, me nim dear Cassia, a woman, and you know, a Bema court, no benefit of doubt while waiting for the ruling. The ruling, no details in Yama Bontene, details about Bontene, running for no, etc. A big reduce your levels of shock.
1: Okay.
0: But until then, you know, I'm trying to figure out, and you know, the GN savings and loans lines is a mom with the other than the end no more, no more, no more, no more, no more, no more, no
1: more, no more, no say your crophobia or dance or more come once a yet me a jar more. It says it's what we come once a so maybe GN Bank at me or can I send me a court.
0: It didn't in my Drana, Ghana, no, say, your politics now, and more from the Abija and MY or my, say, the next 100 years. Let you go on a Ghana, Dan, and the Namia, not a democracy now, and more from the brain, you know. I think that's not the best form of government. Unfortunately, we don't have any other alternative. Okay,
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1: Yo, almost utin. 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
2: Prof Akosa's committee's report is a very good one, but there's one area that I think I don't know whether it was just because of the synopsis that we're given. A lot of the blame, to be honest with you, should go to the ambulance service and their crew. And Prof actually did say it, that look, what should have happened and what could have saved him from the very word go was proper securing of the what we call hemostasis. You needed to secure hemostasis. So basically stop the bleeding, the packing, the bandaging, you know, all those compression things that we do to stop it. And these are things that the ambulance service and their staff should be able to do at the very spot. Prof mentions that that didn't happen. It talks about the fact that proper documentation in the ambulance didn't happen. Proper protocols were not followed. Chain of command was missing. And fluids, which could be life-saving, which can actually be administered, was also not administered. So you talk about all these things. And then in the conclusion, there's no mention of any recommendation regarding the staff who were on duty, who failed to do all these things. The service itself that also provided cuffs and other things that did not even...
1: Ania yekuti yeye kanai chocho fo panyina wujina hode maha Ghana. A doctor fo nkabo muku Ghana Medical Association. Dr. Justice Youngson en artist wo den sema tudwa no hwemia hwemekwa. Ehe na asemi en wo panyini Simon Yusuf. Kawura wono en panyimpa be de chira wo tonkra edema ambulance service fo wo sen. Asemu we wo kwotre nkwawe ne mako ma bo apontre ne ntu vifre. De Judas be yan so yi Yesu ma ambulance fo no paramedics. Was one more to my pa. One more word to my brave rebels in the basin when I'm soon tree. Sarah, who sent me a sea.
3: Dr. Youngson, a man of Ghana, I am Bobu, well, better than the media. You should not listen to Dr. Youngson, a medical expert, who say, yeah, if you want to say, a funny panel, a war, a particular spot, a new hospital, it's not a care anymore. You're providing some emergency medical services. How many panels? If you hospital, you're handing over MRS hospital. But I mean, fighters, I'm a sir, issue me. As the DC war cycle, interchange, talk for over 3 minutes, back across the wall, a funny panel. If you could do police hospital, and at that time, Doctor Nia Ness Police Hospital, Egina, Officer Charles Amisa, Obewu, Police Hospital, Doctors Nia Ness of Wano, Omo Enyino, Omo Flu Hano, so Omo Sainte Dinoko, Rich Hospital, and so on, Kabewana. Enti, Sa Hospital, Nia Ness, Nia Ness, Nia Ness, Nia Ness, Nia Ness, Nia Ness, Nia Ness, Nia Ness, Nia Ness, Nia Ness, Nia Ness, Nia Ness, Nia Ness, Nia Ness, Nia Ness, Nia Ness, Nia Ness, Nia Ness, 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Nia Ness, Nia Ness, Nia Ness, Nia Ness, Nia Ness, Nia Ness, Nia Ness, Nia Ness, Nia Ness, Nia Ness, Nia Ness, Nia Ness, Nia Ness,

0: It doesn't work there. It is so much like a year for me, yes, a free hospital provided. And I know, I'm on a song somewhere. No, my name is over to you. Eddie, you may believe me, Amaya, who will not take our Indian friend. A Guma, a dear, a seer who say, I am a person and run away from saying.
1: Ofanyine okwetie ni wano ene ton kra wo ya bedie chire Edima Ghana Ambulance Services ehe Simon Yusuf Kaura
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3: Ghanaians have made it clear in the constitution that nobody And I repeat, nobody is above the law. Not even the Ghanaians that we represent. So we, the representatives, are therefore not above the law. No privilege or immunity supersedes the law. For purposes of emphasis, MPs are not immune from the law. I'm saying all this because Ghanaians are getting very disturbed about the wanton abuse of the trust. I can only call on you as honorable members to let us earn the title honorable. I learned early in life that a wise person does not need advice. I know you are all wise.
2: Ayo, enti, mra shebedwe machi ya mehine, enu obu beno, ebubeni ate benu omote mra shebedwe moju uti eni ya waka nwa se, wanu rabo, nwa deda mosuwa mra shebedwe mwono, ye kukuru de ma uriya, uye mwe 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
4: Minimu nina suwa speaker of parliament nina ya dama ode e kasa. One day, why a member of parliament at several various committees in the ranks in Tunis? There a woman, a chain, maybe I said there be Miss Young, but me only said one of the speaker of parliament, one of the four members of parliament combined. And he said, okay, so I said, we see now what the ABA or the members of parliament and tomorrow. I don't know, I mean, said the name. They said they're mechanic in as well. But then, Ibia, na and the baby or Tinintina or Kasa. But Uncle, who said, China and so ever. But so say ya na it do baby ya a doma be wa and I send you a wa ye said that and cannabon tensa so but we de I said the wabekin wapa parliamentarians are 270 six parliamentarians a wohoni yinano wapom yinano tuma.
2: Eyo abusia Dr. Bernard Tutubu ahe ena ate nsu wo chire mbo se fidie eso abo ani sunko egia no so ani sunko nti nemra sebedwama che amehene ya wachina mra sebedwamu ho no mu se mra sebedwani fie bebre ye ka woni a wo che pa wo ka ho na nei wo ye speaker no wo ka semwei ene wo de twadwa no
1: 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Yeah, call my mum Rasha be your fear beyond. I'll copy more than Puman and eh. What was our friends and trough for the summer to Ga? Wamas who are manga and a whoop at Yabaku Adania de Swa Adani Conton Cruvia de Kumupa. A Yamabuna when you're Jumania. Trying to crack and say, Jumani, D. Nigerian, you best was an empty, ye mind is the workshop for the devil. Nippon one and Ambachetri Banchetris, how bones, eh? Ajumania Benit. It is a year ye ready putting and walk on the moon in red. When you don't walk on my fin or quatrain tamper hand this year, I take one. One I know talk of our assembly abandoned by you soon the moo, which I look at Kuasha, Awusha, and I won't cry about two almost repas. I buy him when imre cabea cry. Anka we yen since a moon brook tree. Now we be at an adjunct by a quiet fast way between your bonny yam and your mouth, fruco trauma, mabunet me and your beer. No man quam quietrosum. Number of friends and trough one and almost. I buy my boy a tricking shot to pa down bo. What the pipe was what the Israel's friends who NSA Embra now by war born toa. Now one again, this year to Chum Commercy and Twa Banfaman on where else? Oh, and I'm a bad human, my man, you may be no man for by two year, no man for two my own day. As a crummy idea and suffer the Nantum. Now just say, after Kovia, I buy my ya. Hey, me, my meeting, my meeting, son, I buy what you find a butcher, find a butcher, find a bull, and the net. One movie, and woman swamps, I was a mark on a tour taxes, a pa, a tour. Taxes, near the European. Two make a tax and Casangasa. Was it woman sum about we were summa Gugana de Chapampem? Yakofa energy levy, Eddie Abba, and it would have been was a rat, and a hero to do a tisset ta. Abaya Ray, a begging and some essence said, you know, my sequel, no man, why a dream.
5: A partisan cooperation to treat youth unemployment as a national security priority. Then we look at the public sector reforms and service delivery. We handle education, delayed feeding grants in certain secondary schools, and persistent shortages of teaching materials undermine quality education. Health. Well, a medical trust fund was created. Fundamental issues, NHIS arrears, and occasional drug shortages in public facilities have not been resolved. The minority welcomes general efforts to cut waste, but cautions that reforms so far appear too slow and largely cosmetics. When you look at the taxes of revenue, Ghanaians are taxed enough. The minority reiterates its firm position. No new taxes on an already burdened citizenry. That is what we are fighting for. It must be placed on record that the NDC, while in opposition,
1: Adam Kumana Femo Membrashebe Jafono and artists who are Mokasan and Asemi, and a Yanipan, you power one and Adam Cassian, what that woman who are Membrashebe Jafi, Mama Yarga Chichon Commando say, I do a mope, and ye Akukobesa Chiania Chroma Fed Duma, Aban Weibo, Ida B. Nanso Nipabia, imagine say, Womoon, who? Woman said, I park at woman in Obida, Nina near them, Papa. Was here, you man across some Naya canons, Abusum Sumia Nada, and as I come here Nada, nephew will brick on for pencil. And a baye, and then I and now a month for Bemundum, Kumani Bones as Hemabun Yajuma, Yanan, Yano, Moko Tranch, and Omjan Chain, and Omotu Boa Eba Parkers, was in Mabunisha, this woman Yajumania, no Matiabem, then Omiafa, Omun Pebintra, now by woman in mine.
6: You couldn't really issue one factory that was created under 1D1F. Ultimately, what we saw was that you went and picked existing factories. If they were collapsing under your watch, you went and picked

0: and said you were giving them 1D, 1F, which was a bailout. But you see, in spite of that, the factory still collapsed because they came under the weight of huge interest rates. They couldn't even get money from the banks to borrow because you were borrowing all the money from the banks. And then the interest rates were so high and inflation was so high. So at the end of the day, the businesses couldn't compete. So traders resorted to smuggling and the borders are porous, so a lot was coming in. A lot of the factories shut down and they moved to Ivory Coast. A lot of the factories started producing far, far below their capacity, which then meant that they had to retrench existing, you know, workforce. And so it compounded the situation. If you ask factory owners, they'll tell you that the greatest incentive is not a 1D, 1F.
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1: We are grateful to Almighty God that we didn't lose a life, though two of my people are injured at the hospital, but they are not serious injuries, and I'll be visiting them to wish them speedy recovery. If you recall, this is the second time in a few years that this has happened. On both occasions, it's happened in the night. If it were to happen during the day, when my people are on the mountain for farming and other things, it would have been a different story. I am not sure whether I will be lucky for the third time, so my suggestion to the elders is to find a way of let's have a dialogue as to whether we want to continue cultivating our crops around the mountain. Adakulu is blessed with so much landmass that you don't necessarily need to crop around the mountain. Rather, let's see whether we can restore the ecology around the mountain and use it for other profitable things like tourism and others. We've had people talking to us about all the potentials, but we keep cropping, cutting down the trees, burning the bush around it. Of course, the trees and the bushes were holding the mud and the soil. Once you remove them, the soil is loose. So I don't have the power to decree that nobody should crop around the mountain. It is something that together with the elders we can discuss. So that is the way forward.
0: Eni abusiye ni no ena watiye no. 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

0: is coming and we are expecting more rains, and so we all have to be very careful. The children, when they are coming here, anybody visiting this area, well, I will instruct the NADBO to come and do some cordoning of the environment.
1: Abusia, any awuti ye way from Mantem Swafo when we young for James Gunu and no no.
2: Young Quay anima, Yaquay anima, near Kuya. Now, Quayamua, Yabo Eddie Eurano, and now Coco wants some. And I yakan up and you poor cocoa board one and a down on Seron Diabu. And then what is some to your watch room as a one year to your risk ourselves for Wafak when you're sending another S was said your bea cocoa. And who did your bea corners and chanam? Now, Coca Fonso was submit me a co one on a scarce of a tawon. One said 2027 World Cocoa Foundation map on time. And one up and you could just simply near Passoa, Sansamini, and other what it
3: to you. We want best tools to meet both quality and sustainable standards. On a daily basis, the Honorable Minister and his team have been working around the clock to ensure the financial viability and long term survival of the cocoa sector, an industry which has delivered enormous benefits for this country. The quest for a financially viable industry cannot and should not be the sole burden of producing countries. At the 2027 partnership meeting, Cocoa Board will call on our international partners, chocolate manufacturers, and global buyers to step up. Compliance with new regulations must not become a tax on the poor. We need a fair, transparent pricing structure that reflects the true cost of sustainable production. We will make the case for investing in a domestic value chain, including value addition.
2: Open your quotient in you, one in a penny, you may quite phrase a cocoa bot. What I know, a girl.
1: And you have to see Adrencia back from Yerini and Pim quite any more testy young as I can see a boy emu, my drench, I'm a diaba. Or see a Febby, could YouTube, or say
2: YouTube, maybe a hole, maybe a hole, and
1: you ever been to me, ever been to me,
2: and you go Facebook, go Facebook, now you are Naja. Anna, I
1: was here yet to work as your bonus on Yako, and you mentioned my drinks, and if your lady had to be betum, Nemna Sabe, Jenny, Yakane, no door, mum, for you, I was so let you knock up, and no, and we're free way. Or my young for Joseph Truma Bayal. 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
2: As I'm speaking to you, I am just on my knees, pleading and begging the family to respect the order of their court and comply with it. RECSEC is ready to support them in the lawful execution of the burial processes. And we are eager to get a befitting resting for our own MP. This is a plea to the family, and I'm on my knees pleading with them. But at the end of the day, the court gave is verdict, and that is the most important part. We are ready to support the burial processes of our own late former MP. The court decision was, in simple terms, reduced to only two express statements. One, the body cannot be injuncted by public policy, which is actually something that we never want it to stay like that. But the decision that the court gave was that they should bury in a public cemetery at the Komplayiri or in a Catholic cemetery. These were the two key words of the court. And we said that that's something that we are not opposed to. We will not say anything. We are ready for that.
1: Eyo, Abusia, enia wuti ye, we eye savana mantem suafo, enu wadena nuye e tujano kwa jo tu dena jwen chiraba. 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
1: 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One more action himself. Almost so bit me a journey. One more aqua in numino. 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Okay, sir, and rap me the Japanese defender. 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I was 39 years near Bonnie Dina Osu. 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We are Nessa, no so aqua. I hope to obey say in num. 2010 or Kobe, 2014 or Kobe, 2018 or Kobe, and after 2022, and also no, was a Kobe, our Hesse Winso, Ebetimi Aya de Toso, Enum Ede Amano, German goalkeeper Manuel Neuer, Wano 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
0: It's a World Cup minute, and no, a sentimentum,
1: Zagana,
0: a sentimentum for me.
2: I
0: will you voir.
2: One night,
0: now Zagana, then I had a
2: Zagana,
1: so you call more accorded one a dear. Nanka my inner war has some good me a corner. Gana, they had an air name, and Sammy. So home me and Sammy and Sammy as a magician, she was calling me and Sanso Deda. 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
2: we carry
1: hey, we carry, sir. What
2: did I say?
0: The other one, you're fancy.
3: World Cup minutes.
0: Aya, Kobe Stone, you know, was it Kwakwe? Spinders Road, I want to be free ever. Now, was it? I sent him Kwaku YouTube. One time can cry. I said, Queer Mamma crying. 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Was it Kwabi Stone? 82. Sabran or Debbie, was it Kwabi Stone? 1932. You know, or nothing. Why Adam Nana?
2: Your body and Nujina. Oh, body.
0: And I was so dear one, so Eddie Abba was here, friend and Anapoku. Nanapoku, so or send Rahu, Nerahu pa. You mammy say, and no crap pass out, Finn will marry the and any hard genocle goo, a hard genopa. Sanso and a waso dia what they are by was a your friend, a jasa. Now a jasa dia what they are by a 70 new, a 70 mammy, I fear will marry, you know, a honor, some no.

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2: Afar.
3: YouTube na now tier. Yo, any Yanko Facebook could the anyway. Na Prince can come the Ayo dear ba was emitiemu every Sada so and a Stephen Chumesi Ankra was a Kakoni Kobe 24-hour night market and no one penny for su be see no. And no any 24-hour no ana eyo me kavun tim wasem no nube yanu be yano. Kwajo teddy be abba was a ABY, lovely, and pa, nifty, dear, lovely. And Emmanuel Cheme was say, also on talk while I walk on, and no young kind, I say. Kwahu, yan yan yan trap,
2: sorry, na yami pa, watch not that, and open yini, John. Kwasi Blankson, ya yu ni ase Blankson.
3: Ne papa.
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4: Charlie, you know you. We was serious meeting be.
5: Hey, Allah, Moshe.
4: Now send it there, Charlie. You're in free.
5: Oh, we need a trouble. Monday.
6: Hey, what funny?
4: Anu, magic a crack your menu maybe. Mitya, na free or sharp.
6: Hey,
4: say, huh? Ah, Minia, what you have with Sandy? Anu, send your bayer. A prepare or be being here, Sikano. 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
3: Se wishia ama na misifit, eh, gusuna misrea. 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
1: some perfume you see on Funday
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Mart, Didi Shiton, Kiss Condom, Siavana Park and Restaurant, DSTV, Jaga 4 Peters, Laughing Mouth Wash, Aqua Dot Mineral Water, LPG, Asam Perfume UCL Fun Day, Malaysia.

0: 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Who say, Shannon, you said, Brandy, be a young empire, Bocosu. 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
0: Yep, the Palms by Eagles. It didn't know the Palms by Eagles. Na a kind of hospitality dia. One any sesu. Leading hospitality brand. 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

0: 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Careers at Palms by Eagles. And on aye on email address I'd be to mu anase WhatsApp. I know by WhatsApp I call 0551 00 01 11 0551 00 01 11. Yami aduma 29th. Just say 29th and beye a def yada. Nessie. It is a drew on a one fan qua. I just say, why now, Pesse? A German on Farco, now Farco. The Palms by Eagles. Oh, my dear, they must say experience the ultimate in look. And now, Omo, who knew Rom Hong Kwa, dear? Ah, who said you hot here? Said you one and more and more soon. Said you be see a summer war. Necessary hofetiano. In your hojumaya, a bebuapa.
1: Young call, thanks to you, Computer Clinics, way now. Young Concord, a year upon ding, a year papa, not one more no abbe for quaint quarrel no more fasso, a sea dear, o qua, uncasabi brinch, doctor. Inti do be in ye. Baby, I will be a faca, a call a year quianusu, whom as a macas a quantum pornoso. We no oyario, unyario co, a son say, opeso inipodi, any mushroom, na insunsonso, ne bebano, a year pepe, pampacho, a thanks to you, Computer Clinic. Typhoid, a how asthma, a how fever. How kidney failure and how a one a whoope chase what bring one in ye ya thanks to you Computer Clinic. If you didn't want better idea how who drew yet the account with the amount by ya chin finish yet the 9 year chilling ye a goose or a boy juma pa doctor number in your friend was 0545 252 880 and a 0205 961 109.
0: Pharma Trust. And I'm a do any etre. 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A value by to no air come up. Your valumano, boom, say bema buha, or tis in two on. A yo mojuma come up, your valuman so, more bano, your bemua. 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And you say, hey, and I come, tokotoko na hana. You dear, and I fe, Marina, da ho you poo. 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
2: And say, as I immune booster prokope, woman, kwamo winni pedunumno, woman who yad dine, a kutianya de wahoduo, intinumbi, neber boau pa, and train arians that would yes no, a bebwa. 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
4: God will change your story. I said God will change your story. Makolo labosa. Your test is going to change your testimony. God is refining you, preparing you, adoring you, cutting off the excess.
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Father, we glorify your name, and we thank you for sending your Son, Jesus. 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And Jesus, we know that as we release ourselves in faith, trusting only in you, that the power of the Holy Spirit will be released, healing and wiping away all doubt, disappointment and fear. 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

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What's on?

0: I mean, sure, minister comfort anywhere. A brass was a pastor Dexon, as with your radio, Sam Abraham Simaka Krana Akano said, Medica Mesha, Medica Kain, and Nayin, and I need IDPM software free horn more and a bar. Apostle Doctor Oko Hackman, Neba and Ono. So for that, saying,
1: oh, Christo, dear chair.
0: Yeah, the radio any change me as I'm nothing directed towards all nighter and then Rayeko.
1: Beda was and then you may so eradicate the atomie na or the achay bra, yeah, that's what Tiasi dear, not just say, and then you may all attention and all direction. LED at the call Achimota, new overhead. Legon taxi station, a hot and a one night in the Ecoso, and then you may the whole Accra, so what a shaman, so what a

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3: Ahead, Lagoon Taxi Station. Wow. And on a 1 night in El Coso. Mr. Dan El Coso. And you 1 night. And how and I Coso. Now, how and I papa. Dr. Paul Oko Hackman. Dr. Paul Oko Hackman. And how and on the 1 night, you know. El Coso. Yeah, the and your war and your watch night too. And your war night. And your all night. And your war. We are going to war. 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

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the amount a direction be our home or the bemount. Me patch up so code number no a 0244-427-008 0244-427-008 and then you may a one night and then you may papa bekasa afa adum home abekasa for greater grace. 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
3: Head, Legon Taxi Station, wa. I want a 1 night in El Coso. Me say then El Coso. I want 1 night. El Ho and El Coso. Na Ho and ya Papa, Dr. Paul Oko Hackman. Dr. Paul Oko Hackman. El Ho and 1 night, you know, El Coso. Yadi, and ya war, and ya, and ya watch night, too. 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

0: Didi Shitton, Kiss Condom, Tiavana Park and Restaurant, DSTV, Jaga 4 Bites, Laughing Mouth Wash, Aqua Dot Mineral Water, LPG, Asimper from UCL Fun Day. Mayashia.
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1: Afi.
0: Ayaja. Oh, Banis was on Concro. An open 9K.
1: Yadia Gudia Hodonia Teddy Pines as
0: yet. Five aside football competition.
1: Penalty shootout challenge. A man in Mema.
0: Give the bottle challenge.
1: Fun quiz. 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
0: Sesame Bray.
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0: Aya the grand finale.
1: Asna versus PSG.
0: Yeah, sure. Jan Screen So.
1: Na live comment to Yasuwa to my family as I'm perfect.
0: Twine and Weenie.
1: That's a match in a panaria.
0: Yet the most former preparation.
1: Nasa Nasabonin Kumasasi.
0: Solo cool.
1: It is a detonation.
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0: Restaurant, DSTV, Jaga 4 Peters, Laughing Mouth Wash, Aqua Dot Mineral Water, LPG, Asimper from UCL Fun Day. Maisha.
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1: 没吧？喂，哎，我们是粉。Bioglobin syrup and an apps and a mojitru and a rich in iron, folic acid and a B vitamin and janine drew who want a map with an
0: eight. It's yet iron when you can
1: tell me that.
0: And yeah, madam, I'm more capsules
1: now. Oh, yeah, see, yeah, now we hear what I'm from the catcher. I will say, come up with iron when you could be a man. What I'm pressing iron. Hey, bioglobin, oh, yes, come up on my bedroom. I'm up to bed. It's wine on the truth. Hey, side of fire.

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6: Relax it, relax you, relax you. We are here though.

Friday is here. What is here? The new Fridays are not feeling necessary. Oh, yes. Friday, the 22nd of May, 2026. Now, who said you were a squad here? A new Friday, Sana. Now, I'm watching Shanima. A two team say, oh, you're a bit quiet. Yeah, yes, yes, yes. But, oh, the way I'm showing.

when they, in fact, it was at the right time. I talk correct, pa. But filia. I did walk up and me yawm. Ben, now he knew she am no hundred me car. Why are you? If you're a dean, I'm sad, Debbie. Gentleman, pana, easy. I'm a co-washing bee now, boys. Yeah, Tom was a trap bright in Spania. You can't issue what you say, Espacle. Just when couple we and I'm just saying, my human in a mimi and phone near there. They're very sure what done broken up. Oh, send me to your car, and then swear the grrrr. Eddie, you mean in Niagara? You was acquiring it. No, but you see, the other day we were talking about this, but we need to be serious, oh, yeah? Say, I'm sure you are on. Be hard, you know. Just say, ensure on top. Hey! So, gutters. What are the use of gutters if it cannot contain water? See, and yes, ensure on air tunnel. Extraordinary bit said the bit Mississippi si, baby. I hear in the news. This is normal rainfall. Normal is you at all. But it looks as if say Chrome and Sueto and forgot them. Hey! See, from Achimota side, I'm a banano. Abusia? Who said, Sakwane de Barbe do second in nigh 3 lanes? Baby, can crabby no bit me, I enjoy 3 no. But most of the places need none there are limited to just a single lane because of insurance. Unti mi fam. Na empo baby na akana sa single lane na hone ye kunkun so kakra ye fan. E ho kwa no dwo o ka no wo fam a adabraka. 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Ei. Enwo. Me se Telecom University, I wear a new way, yes, eh? And you may be a and so not chamber. One hour for so good. Hey! No. Hey! And see, you see, can't we find a lasting solution to Sadi? Because this is not the first time we are talking about such situation. Really. Your friend, bro, will be real occurrence. Not just idea, no. AC, AC, AC, AC. Just say, a coso sa. A bamba, a banco, a bamba, a banco, a bamba, a banco. Sa, near to one. You mean your own shay. You are engineers. I can see a cuckoo dam titles. Akakakakaka. And can't we set a committee be? Na yamfa expert wey among yourself politicians in semu nim technocrats nankasa montenase the city of Accra. Let's plan yenhwe kwan e betimi afa so e be solve one problem of the city. Na omu yi omu safin wi ya hu say you are dealing with this year wi. Now let's move on to the next problem I no so e wo city mu na yen solve. Is it too much of a thing to be done? Because see, the other day I was thinking about something. Yeah, the Adum FM FITEMA. Eba Accra. It's been years, it's been 13 years. You know? And I remember Yeshase Ba Accra from Temano. Then it means that every day as a sequoku. A driver, a Yusu Motowi, a Bedu Accra, and then when job is done, you go back to Tema. Now your pong 6 Nami Kofia One Nam Circle Achimota Road, so semi Yusu Sai Hona. These days I hardly use that place. Semi Yusu Hona me do up and qua Nami Frofas Raw, ETC N1 Swa, Nankamako Street, sir, Nama joining Motowi, Nam Kumfi. Now, first week, I buy a bar, a crown. Me point you and I me coffee for me. Me use I honor up and corner me the 40 CS.

demi hu ya ye huge traffic ah omo a efi Fiesta Royal side eba heading towards La Paz ne kasoa ne ho ahwan fo omo ye cross that stretch no traffic ni bo peso sama you see say where you stand still like they are not moving three lanes ni now boma ne beto aso me kwa me hwe san na o dia du sa former dimples o dia yi achimota e forest e interchange e so no e boma ma omo enam so na so na ho boma sometimes it me to aso kwa kakra na wadu Fiesta Royal ansa na won say afi de emu tititi kakra. Every night be when I'm going home, then I see people in this huge traffic. A binum your tracks are fun near my from Temaport, a big kokumasi, a big quota quadi, Cape Coast near the other. Sometimes I'm bizarre, say, it's way that Ben Ombedu baby or Moko. Ombedu traffic, imusa, every single evening be a mepombi, I see this. And then, after some time, I dream be by him, say, ah, and Timpani for a walk, Raymu, city authorities know. And the omu who say a do a numera, this huge traffic eba, anko phone timinko. So can't they sit down and plan? Say, then a causes our traffic no at that time no. And what can we do? I a bit media use our traffic if you so that a bit flow akon anko phone watom. Or is it such that they don't think about us? And the between a bian train or what? I was just thinking. Say enti yen timi mpenkrofo bi ntnase enke come timom say okay there solution e betimi find to this problem and some time ago I made an example me ko Dubai abebi aya mete no another one say edu anopa na upia kokro mu a rush hour in the morning then you see traffic building up power before you hit the express way no. And you may so oh ba so of yes persons now be TS more be well on so traffic sir it will be pop so sir and so yeah me a dimu an echo another time I went there ah me sure quan in chain ya she scaffolds be near their dear ya be woo na dear na dear be near denams ah so ben na then I'm go for ye why near de no I'm so much as I dream who say the way I doing rush hour no. Traffic to me back our hand on me say on per se on my enormous stand there and this is

Na den na nkrofo yi ye wa ni ade yi. No no. I'm so much na se adwen hu se they were doing rush hour no. Traffic ti mi ba awa hanom no. Em se on pese omo ye no extend the kwen. And this is a place ah buildings were one for 40 team a dance is you are dancing tin. But they were able to, you know, raise some Ibima omo ye kwan na de me fa fa dan no style bi me book e bi me ko join highway no it me am say anyway there some be we are be hu said omo hwe hwe course no so these people they will do it. Lo and behold, another time I visited Dubai with we are ya yet dips a two lanes extra lanes I become one match. I say the place that once was, you know, filled with heavy like traffic and common now a dem say yeah I dem say yeah okwa okwa a rush hour a twat hour a ko say yeah. This is a deal bit me aka say ya dwen o manfo ho ahudi o mo fam. So let's find a solution to a problem that they are facing. It is a wood to your toy yet to toa. You move on one yet dodgy tax. We can't swerve tax because it is deducted at source. And son of my cat, you have been hitting my account on near Timmy tax. My two other da, me po me po, bet ya. And you be you na now at me on buana and one toy and keke no soon a problem. Now ya tra wa every year bia ya be coin san ensue. Missy last week Sunday after Ensoma our Hara Studios. Which is studio since you told the other day was a real program ya pe a man for person training show no brass cram so mammin to me can question na media mean to nam coffee and coda. Me busy's printers road is so me say, like I was saying the other day, road. Pavement, gutter, the who are you? So say, spit just answer. So I call a friend of mine who lives around. I'm say, hey, what's your share? Quaku, jai. We cried as a way to football. We isn't you now trying to check. Yeah, to me, try enough will be a genie. Hey, so you see, and yet one place, bro, different locations in the capital city. It is there pan ye bit me aye. And they are found say, wait dear, some problem we as I say a final lasting solution to it. See, we will all agree and accept it, say, oh, wait dear,

0: mon wa ebe ya ma ya yenti ni ebe tra ho ani akoswa na ya bo kokosechi abrabo na o kira mesimi dan o kira mesimi dan a eno so toje yan ya evensia ane agri esa kwa na final round shipa se ah ne din pa anso kure ni
1: why
0: And the human one hand does me, I'm a buyer, I'm a farmer, I didn't say, hey, we're in a but Yamene and to uncle Pim's museum. Every property come on, said a baby binkum, and now will be a better genesis. Yeah, now your course was when Kaimo say a Ghana, Mexico, friendly, no, yet a bebro, and Tiana, one make it date now. What na Adum TV ho na wahwe bi wo hwe na untimi sleepe no so na onye onja wo koda radio no untimi de to Adum 106.3 FM na wo ma volume ne jinum kakra wo de to asempa 94.7 so asa you are right no ye be 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

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Na World Cup, you be from one filiani adia. Abuzo ya pe kel chako toothpaste the chakwa febi true sim. The febi chimo fanese. Those who are 6 years and above omu net me used to be sent. It's a chako near the ashumitin and the power mwe boa wenumpa. Was sent and no gum yes strong and healthy. Now was saying fit after fair when mus wearing ring yum. A sign boa prevents a cavity. 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Yes, so we just 400 Ghana cedis, just pay 400 cedis and then pick yours. Tia dia kan ka kra kra ne dia dia. 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That's 059 692.

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And easy, kura. You gotta be there, you know what I'm saying? Spend the 350 cedis to earn an entry and enjoy additional chances with every qualifying transaction via Absa card or Absa digital platforms. 9 additional customers, and so you better reward them with an all expense paid weekend escape at a selected resort here in Ghana. Your getaway begins with a swipe. Promo air run it till the 31st of July 2026. It is regulated by the National Lottery Authority on the Caritas Lottery Platform. Terms and conditions are county and washings. Your story matters, and that's Absa. The other day, na me can see me say when ye nyamie shirawo. 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Oh, you are very handsome. 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Yeah. 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You know what I'm saying? But you who are, you don't cut 30s for no. Because you go to jail now, so. Ah, you don't have to go to jail. Now, you don't have to go to jail. You don't have to go skin. Your nails. 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Value woman. 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You know what I'm saying? Say malaria na etete onso dia. 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The taps e wo ho. E na ye won the flavored suspension for children. And also boy yipa. Ba e bia na sonson na e hawadwen. 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

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And saying, I'm a Zimajai, but never was ready. Sad, I decided I didn't know why. It's your 28. Some of you, Majima. Wash it. Very good. On a crowd, two pro Friday at Chapao. A dear for me, Bamet Rasna, me fan Chama, Mama Vida, Ankuma, or ADB. Ring Road Central Branch. 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Enti as I was saying, more money I check a crown than we can. Now your advert view TV so a runs are quite distracted for doing something. As I was saying, yes. So as I was saying, former trust 4 years ago for bioglobin syrup at their bar. The capsules, ekahon. Yeah, we know when you binu mo iron, vitamin B12, any folic acid. Ni nebi umo a sign boa. Emma, a reduce anemia, wabra, nini emuno, as she show, come a come so, na, on sweat me, and ya de udino, a so emphasis war. A more Friday, no, a year. Baby vite syrup, yan drops come. All the essential vitamins and minerals are supporting more from Momunya, proper growth, no, ni nebu. Pain's been a warning, but the part, baby, ya. Wonu be ya, Neurodol hot gel, and now say, ne ice gel. Fafa baby, a pain's no. Then killing pains ni na amount. Now with him and no from kama. And right now available pharmacies are doing in the move or my fana baby. I don't do a panel there. 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Or best sort too. 0561-088-663. A fee 0561-088-666. Maya sort too, come on. I dear back where the pan is washata dena at adeno. I say, who near cross all the perfume you groom? Oh, yes. What's it?

Oh yes. Who say why you okay? The movie William. E kwan tie wa betimi afa so ayi ni say yi. And say enei the new comfort after wash. Obema onsa akabi. E contain a unique formula that makes your clothes smell fresh and you know it makes them look like brand new after sewa wash here we know it would usi niyama ni wye sa ensuo na udi yi niyama ni muno 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Command also means paying attention to details. Eco Bank say, nya de obe frel, and now obe send the SMS. Na we bisa o say, fao pin, OTP, bank card and Ghana card details amount. So when you are in doubt, call the EcoBank call center on 0800-003225. EcoBank, the Pan-African Bank. Scammers, now they be with us, they proud. And then we are back off from here. What's that? What's that? We're back to what you're saying. Oh, where do you okay, my young folks work here, pa. I'm saying, folks, what's that? Me, me, me,

0: send it. Thousand and more be na I mistake a bedu already miss so what da why na de I come in one with you so jidi I had dear pan say my mistakes I know. Me check is the sea and moves eh number no de no M's and S and come a yeno a three and I'm equal any two na it's miss wa and I'm so penny free MTN why na om wow. Oh Debbie said we didn't me no one tell me yanka we dear now sign send him back and I'm saying miss free MTN. Oh, brah. Where the young buffoon? Not then, now, and I'm so brah. Fre MTN. Oh, okay, udi onim. Udi a dumufono, dumufono. And I'm say, ah, phone now, and all cast house. Means that mean dumufono, mean numnus. I ain't oh, thousands of these in me phone. Ah, my, are you okay? Oh, I feel those was jam quassias. Hey, and there's no mood you at a woo. What I'm chasing would I be? Sasta with a chum. Perform for na really ever. I can say, oh, David. Yeah, I'm on now, and I say, boys, no, I'm hard drink too much. One really, I can cry, I'll bring a pen, and I just say, what is my pet? Shum, a chromatical. Right, so you're following him quickly now, said I'm a kind of, your master Scott to run a fee, your mobile swan, your queen, one, and the culture in Yano, your fire and to so.
1: With the man, Jerry Jones.

I'll say good afternoon, Brad Jerry. Please, today is the birthday of my nephew, Prince Akon. He attends school at Aguna Inkum Catholic Basic School, our class 6. Kindly wish him a happy birthday for me. And this one is coming from Archery of Aguna Inkum.

achede ekese promo no su guso koso den den den. 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

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WhatsApp platform eso. Se di ene ni mi school a oko ye ni adi adi. Omu wa WhatsApp groups into your man for joining ya. Na brand THS eh. En komo bi kosu o group no so. Ema odi hun ya o. E na ono a eyi ni hun fi group no eso. Yes e on joining group ni bi. Osi o group no emu ode. Se e bia. 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Ah, back in the days was school, no. Omo chira na sa branch ni a very brilliant or ye shark power class. Empuna no ye class prefect. 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The future is bright. 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If you want to show, obi a picture. Ah, branch no agent traffic mu eton adi. And odi abe two group no so say ah monche. Akwe a your class I don't dey chase bibi a question bi on bit me answer. On the bibi a on the nim. Class prefect do oku ye tune addition yi. Hwe no ene. Say agent traffic mu eton adi. Ehwa na omo ewo group yi su start here say omo twetwe abranti esre no but sa abranti no any group no su bi unim say say dey wonim no old school groups ni bebre ho no mo a obi ho kra mu wi school mu ntene nkampo na mo nyane namba na mo de nato so nti obi a na ewo so. So this guy they were mocking on the platform is not on the platform.

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You know, papa movement will be a Tibisana. We try and picture them a bit to ask me as a promise. There, and in a group we are who yes, I'm a woman, and now you know, few group no more. Binum and a Kasaya, so I then also went few and no few group. But since then, no, not down for an animate now or turn a day or air traffic. And one assembly change and it's him one man or dream one on Tiasi. Inti oye se obeko area na na omose abrante no e hoke e wo ho no e wo traffic no na wahwe se obi hu na nenso okoye ya ye ya wan hu no na we na one time onkohwe ah ubi na ba okura so bolo ni ada drinks 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common no hwe say if there's something he can do afi o say ni mate ni hu no nothing anymore in us, son. Like now, want to say, Syria, but anymore near there. And this guy was so happy, still holding those, you know, so bologna that drinks near there. I said, just say, you know, old school, come on, Moodyana. Or person switch a conversation in the bar, branch and a bra boom and how he's doing crash. I say, and the guy is not even thinking about it. The excitement now, na down from Nenya upon seeing him now, na I say, and on command on any dinner those days, and name of course, school near the Adena. But after some time with me, a young so how is life treating you? What are you doing? Then. And I feed and I down for me can't share now. Or say, oh, we are no end crack now. You know. Our space, a woody fee, Tim Komono. A brand and I can say, Sine Dine. Now, or just say, Ned Dine was in a song. Now, a converted baby. At the wire, some small factory car crack. On one, who produces a so bolono, any other, you know, juice are there. Why, now, every morning, Biano. Van na is you no or the same van the cost supply into your core shell shops near that mat near the adeno any malls ni bi more now our cost supply on the product no or supply on we are the beka no instead so coffee or the be coffee a cost shift fridge or coffee kura on ye hwe then the beka no na or the be jina traffic joint or na ono a atonton no traffic nim kakra esa no akofia correct it so be another production so this is what he has been doing and I mean it's booming now product ni na kra FDA registered patches e bibia dan na kwem pepe patches wa label na de na patches wa brand product no solid ah ono a business no ye or see he had a shock of his life a brand ten ono ankasa van edie distribution ono a creating a small factory on ifia ono a simu ono be bi da chesa na bra boy better empo a chance some of those guys are omo ye adwuma o baby gia katu e binuma katu akro omo je kro anu 4000 yet because they saw him in traffic say all tons o bolu omo atwa ne picture secretly at number 2 WhatsApp platform so e mocking no say ono a no school a no ye shark no easy no easy look at what he's doing today and they were laughing at him. We should not be so quick to judge people. Sometimes when you see at the other side, no, might not be exactly the situation. The BS, we are always ready. Say, you be who say, you know, I'm going to call, I'm going to tell you, I'm going to tell you, I'm going to tell you, I'm going to tell you, I'm going to tell you, I'm going to tell you, I'm going to tell you, I'm going to tell you, I'm going to tell you, I'm going to tell you, I'm going to tell you, I'm going to tell you, I'm going to tell you, I'm going to tell you, I'm going to tell you, I'm going to tell you, I'm going to tell you, I'm going to tell you, I'm going to tell you, I'm going to tell you, I'm going to tell you, I'm going to tell you, I'm going to tell you, I'm going to tell you, I'm going to tell you, I'm going to tell you, I'm going to tell you, I'm going to tell you, I'm going to tell you, I'm going to tell you, I'm going to tell you, I'm going to tell you, I'm going to tell you, I'm going to tell you, I'm going to tell you, I'm going to tell you, I'm going to tell you, I'm going to tell you, I'm going to tell you, I'm going to tell you, I'm going to t

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You be real near the air around the world in 5 minutes, bro. Video no ewo me Instagram page or me post it on probably Instagram. Obetimi a check video na wahwe. Na wa for two hofo. 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Ye dear wo ye and found it the uncle for be what do you think say and na we ya a bema o daily brudo? 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Yeah. Forget about what people will say about you. It is their problem. If they think negative about you, and your mom wants them. Your mom bedroom for our own, so you be on business for

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Girl, good energy. Now by kind courtesy, Sasso insecticide spray. Yeah, the mosquito quail. Abusia, ye rem na ye day around the world in 5 minutes. Abro. 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Ukrum den. A yes.

0: Ghana's afternoon voice.
1: Say Scott.
0: The imitable Jerry Justice.
1: Akwaba.
0: You never happen.
1: What is it?
0: A radio home mobile now on the way.
1: A dominant team in way.
0: Yeah, that trade and ponyango
1: Danyamias we, Danyamias.
0: Yeah, that trade and ponyango bomb.
1: Very necessary, yeah.
0: Yeah, then as a fire.
1: Good. Earlier, I'm not making flats in one, some names we, yeah. Williams, I just saw a video. When chair, can she first light her babies? I know. So now, but mama, you said next week, March market day. Is that Friday?
0: When you funeral, we see
1: funeral. Funeral has been to me. Say, El Coron, you don't need to come. Do you hear? If funeral,
0: Taifa, Taifa, you call barrier of Uncle Barry. What did
1: you say? Your problem, your problem. Because Mekaya, some time ago, sir, first light, what they call for a crack academy, what they call the copium, and Sonny Jan Shoni in Anno. The way I know is Sony, you know. Omo ye say, Omo ye construction be ho.
0: Right.
1: And they are service our problems. So make I want to two ho a crack academy anymore, they call the. But why is it that? Ready issue.
0: Adrian, why in Tazim?
1: When you go in, you did it, I'll make us at the whole day, because you are going to be a video now, mission, just a one now, Bomau. I'm a pavement no eh? A whole near Katan road ni. Oh Jesus.
0: Hey, you say Alex, the end of
1: Yeah.
0: Instead of them to think of farming, you know, they are thinking different thing altogether. But me and Emuno, me and I can't be nice.
1: Yeah.
0: Me pacho, my yentia and manwa, omo rejected every man and still picked the wrong one. Yeah. Me chia womo.
1: Hey, whoa. Me man almost rejected a man almost picking wrong one.
0: And let the man me chia womo. Say bia. Who subet me chia? Me man almost rejected or baby almost still omu kofa. Marriage at a who subet me chia? Me chia man. Said me no ne.
1: Hey, yeah.
0: You know the problem starts when you want to be the only man to a woman you give nothing to. I want a problem. The problem starts when you want to be the only man to a woman you give nothing to. I want a problem. That's the problem. I want a problem. No, I start it free. I want a problem. No,
1: yeah,
0: I start it free. Now, yeah, brother, it is a new day.
1: Yeah,
0: whether you choose to smile or say, it is your face. Mm-hmm. And you are winning. Will be unfair.
1: Yeah,
0: I will be unfair. So best you so be another time to remind those ladies that omu deti married men, he said you mean nothing to them. Why?
1: Sir,
0: I make kai wo omuke. Say if you are dating a married man, you mean nothing to them. You mean nothing to them. Brother, you made the picture. African your life, yeah. One baby, ma, Mr. Mensah.
1: Okay.
0: Obiambra, YouTube, no sooner. Gradually, as some way, no, young can ye na me pet a man for a day.
1: Assembly, na be ya, won't you?
0: Gradually, Fanessa, wawoba. 1 month old baby.
1: Who say?
0: 1 month. Akwala wa wono 1 month.
1: Yeah.
0: Say a friend toddler, right?
1: Yeah.
0: Yes.
1: Yeah.
0: Now, gradually, what kwa ejuma? Na wabana ne grandmother. Since I've been in so many tribes,
1: none wonder me she has had here.
0: Now, what's in sense since I've been in so many tribes? That is one car, baby.
1: He's serious.
0: Now, Mark knows when you market it woo and you market it woo
1: a pattern.
0: One hour yet, Bellman and I want back to say, oh, mother in law, I say ya. Roger, and that's what Shady Awayakula. At Obiambra YouTube, no so megadi.
1: Charlie.
0: And that's all.
1: And I win so young.
0: Debbie.
1: But I saw some people commenting say,

0: no, no, no. Mr. Benzing. If someone calls you fat.
1: Yeah.
0: Oh, ignore them. Mm-hmm. Ignore them. Do you know why? Because you are bigger than them. Because you are bigger than them.
1: Ah.
0: Oh, yeah. See, if someone calls you fat.
1: Yeah.
0: Ignore them.
1: Mm-hmm.
0: The reason is you are bigger than them.
1: Okay.
0: Into you know. Where they say.
1: Biggie, biggie.
0: Heavy, heavy. Wouldn't say a woman who spends on you has no right to sleep with you. Are you aware?
1: Or say
0: a woman who spends on you.
1: It who will sleep with you then?
0: Has no right to sleep with you.
1: Ah, so who will sleep with you then? I was spending on you. I'll borrow can. More you.
0: I saw bad. You don't tell me remember.
1: Ah, I don't know how can I say.
0: Into
1: a more old bomb who can boom. No one will
0: be wrong. There be it here. I make anything.
1: A woman
0: who spends on you.
1: Who spends on you.
0: Yes.
1: Should not sleep with you.
0: Has no right.
1: Ah, I just say, yes, sir. Only right, Nubu.
0: I did one man a coin.
1: Hey,
0: I. And it's by it's all bad. Samson or Banso, Bama spend it all. So he has no right, so you permit him.
1: Try on a far to agree. Go ahead. Muskills out there,
0: but now bookings are possible. Bookings are bookings. I began a year ago. Bookings are possible.
1: I'm worried about it. I said, but I can't as I don't. That's all.
0: Bookings are possible. And your bookings, brother, you make way, mommy.
1: Kennedy, by chance, I say, I saw Kunwong. Like, go chop thousand slabs.
0: Hey, no way, dear. Happy birthday, Encoma Jennifer Sewa Inti.
1: Jennifer Lopez.
0: Baby, where is Jennifer Sewa Inti?
1: What are they?
0: Oni ni niya Justice Osei Inti. Omu ya twins.
1: Okay.
0: Na omu di omu birthday.
1: Jennifer and Justice.
0: Yes.
1: Twins.
0: Yes.
1: So,
0: Jennifer. Ene.
1: Because Jennifer there. Only Justice.
0: And they omu birthday now.
1: All right.
0: Omu niya eye. Frida Akusia Echapoma Inti. I wish you all more a happy birthday.
1: Yeah.
0: Let's say Tiriana and I wish you all more. I wish you all more happy birthday. I'm going to say, I'm going to say, I'm going to say, I'm going to say,
1: amen. And then, I'm going to say, I'm going to say, a footballer, Juado.
0: Yeah.
1: Ne mame efim. Yeah, na a year no cost for New Jersey or United States of America.
0: Okay.
1: In fact, a year na be sent over the weekend na a ko ye. In fact, a month for be ye ni me ye fe pa.
0: Okay.
1: Inti Juado and then the brother Simonado and a fee so a year ne wife Cynthiado. Almost some of the asdake say,
0: Am I
1: more mouthful na some better on which ma. You want to me cause of a fair come. You almost say, and I say, strong we a special one, comma, Pastor Eunice Asma of All Nations Church, Elizabeth, New Jersey. And I feel I am for almost by a doom when you're better, actually, and I feel now for four

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1: Timuno. And they a brand tier back kama pa ujana subruta. Odina Oda. So what okay. I say. Mr. Isaac Boyson.
2: Okay.
1: On any wife, Mama Vida.
2: I was I'll call my year fine.
1: Oh
2: me a fantastic.
1: Mama Vida na me kwa. Meda meso you know. Na why yet house coco.
2: Hey.
1: Na wachibo fruit. It will go to me your cousin. Ah, or no.
2: And your mamma
1: Vida danzo. AK blogger and 14 town.
2: Yeah, that friend blogger.
1: Check.
2: Oh, okay.
1: But the big poop one, matches say one.
2: Oh,
1: ever too much. Too much.
2: Ever for no.
1: It's your name in the back, Eddie, the birthday.
2: Oh, okay.
1: It's Godson, K. Damso, is celebrating the birthday today. So, a happy, glorious birthday.

0: blog bra. And 14 to.
1: Yeah, that friend blog.
0: Check.
1: Okay, okay.
0: But the be poor poor one match say one
1: oh.
0: Too much.
1: And that for
0: it ye nay in the back aid in the birthday.
1: Oh, okay.
0: It's Godson, K Damso, is celebrating the birthday today. So a happy, glorious birthday going out to you, Godson K Damso. And this one is coming from your father, Mr. Isaac Boyson, and then Mama Vida Damso. I feel so a Persis, and I feel so a client Damso, a Ninia Bearman. So, huh. And I feel so, including myself, we are wishing him a happy, glorious birthday. Yeah.
1: Oti region, Ukroni din di KJB. Na jesa woka na WJB.
0: Good.
1: French ni nyanga chilo se Jevel Capella. Na jesa oti tete se day.
0: Tule a wen betu.
1: Wen chon suwa.
0: Wen be vemo heavy pa.
1: Mr. Mensa Makra.
0: Great. Me far way in chum quickly and sign a fee. This message here says, happy glorious birthday going out to you, Engineer Dr. J.A. Kumsen of VRA. May the Almighty God add more years to your age. You will enjoy the rest of your years in good health. And I thank God for giving you to us. From Ima, Elton, Ifua, the twins, and myself, we say happy birthday and God bless you. From your roommate, Awo, and on also Ediwei Abba. Ben C, Maye. Ben C, Cicia. Ben C, Executive, Fan Club, and they Wenso Efi, Kumase, Wenbeba. And Tino, yeah, no more so no, Ebetuaso, from here. But Cicia, Ide. Pastor Trazazaz and who Pastor Chibi Zaria there. But answer that Pastor Bill Remuno. Young fast dama proud sponsors normal boy my day around the world in 5 minutes and by enough in room CCR. Sasso insecticide spray. Ya two boys here in ye come a pa. Ya chess a winya beer. The kumun tuntum. And in two more donina. The mosquito quail also can wine. No, no, a smokeless. And from we see a major general winning. And now watch maybe at the area abroad. Tibomodi answer with PBH are quite now near Bushwani Nano. 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

0: My if he's on air,
1: he's on about air. The busier.
2: And now on a transmitter here.
0: I don't get it. How?
2: No, you. They had dream of when you never move around and say, I did not tell me now open here and flow. No,
0: oh my God. I said, but yeah, Chinyo could have
2: said, someone may ask, who is that someone?
0: You want to ask? Say, oh, I'm asking if someone may ask. Charlie, but Jerry,
2: I remember.
0: Sir, voice is way more. Admire man, yeah.
2: Yeah.
0: Baby, watch it. I still have cause watch it. What the other father say? Trust you. Admire cause what? In grown kuma mono.
2: Yeah.
0: Yeah. Ah, no so. First of all, nana say we have no be a send video.
2: Mm-hmm.
0: Obi owa ye comment Gina baby na we go go go go go
2: go go go
0: we are not your talent nana go talent na ze sa kwa sia talent no over to my via ko na ofu ze dwa na wadi de de de sa o
2: re
0: na di ezi bra enye ezi sa kura akwa we sa interview we oye wi ye no the whole area. Ah, why interview Sekou Nkrumah, Mr. Sekou Nkrumah? Nkrumah ne kura batadi ne hon kura ne keke no.
1: Are you on air?
0: Edi yon de bete no. San kabrofo, are you on air?
1: Are you on air? Oti enka.
0: Eh, yeah. Na, yeah. Na, hon ya de?
2: Oh, Adam TV, yeah, fine.
0: Oh, prepare.
2: Oh.
0: Canada ni US o prepare na won ko bi kura
2: say na won ka say we na dos ma me fa ye fa we sun to a chira ansana ye room wa hwe 30th me no so at
0: say
2: anti ye so we musu sisi ya na ye nya tie sim de ye mpra prepare pre ko ya
3: hello bro ba cho be mo adu hello hello
4: hi I'm fine thank you
3: yes sir can we go to our local oh
4: who's local is my language or your language
3: my own language because of
4: no, I cannot push you, unfortunately.
3: Okay, then let us push it small. Yeah, you are welcome, sir. To yeah.
4: Oh, thank you.
3: Yeah, we invited you on our program. That is Agri Talk Show. Kindly, we want to ask you, current trend, which is always going on, that is agrochemical.
4: Yeah.
3: Yeah, the farmers are complaining bitterly. Day and day, the price is going up. So we want to find out from you, as a sector deputy sector minister, which permission or which criteria that you have been putting in place so that all this thing can be minimized, so that the farmers will be very happy to do the farming.
4: Well, let me start by saying that it's unfortunate that
3: let's come to the fertilizers. Some of the farmers said, if even the price is up, then if they get some in the stores to buy, I think they will not even worry. But for the fertilizer, it's not in the system, and they find it difficult to get the fertilizer to during their farm.
4: Well, again, and the agrochemicals are something that are being affected by the general economic situation that we are experiencing in our country.
3: Finally, which assurance that are you going to give the farmers? Finally. What I mean is that finally, which assurance that are you going to give to the farmers so that the farmers will be happy? That the government is doing something better for them.
2: Yes, government to do something better.
1: Something
2: better. No problem, right? There will be something better for them. We'll be a betrayal. I said, who is that, cry? And on which station, Debbie? We know your much is that.
0: Debbie.
2: Yes, so, Debbie.
0: We'll be a no much. That should be our number one every quite year be now.
2: Yes.
0: Who come and just tune in and then.
2: That's what I
0: know. All the interviews are there.
2: A year be true now.
0: Who come and qua.
2: I don't know what I said. Wow, tears. Oh, finally.
0: Finally.
1: This is something better.
2: No, mom. Yeah, you have a church. Yes, from the way. Mom, fire nine continue
0: participating.
2: Yes.
0: But of course,
2: oh, yeah.
0: Interviews way.
2: Yeah.
0: And
2: of course, super. 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
1: ye nkonko a
0: se na me messages na me hwese meti mi abubu a chira mamoa. 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

0: Why could I need aha Obapajin Obapajin ye ayarigeta o ya yarigeta nese oyubia utia yarigeted pa in fact only host to made morning wahoto FM tima mintu chema Obapajin on fashio India gro Obapa ebia ubia no mitu che de ama you see on tese jeribe gunsu abano Afghani you know as we are
1: any na mess me fabaku in chum
0: a yeah mommy preaching now there so that you wanna preach and I would have fabaku chum
1: are you on there? We are on there. It's not just we on there, we on there. We did not just a yeah Mr. Nicholas Ansa.
0: Is you on air?
1: Is you are you on air? Mm-hmm. I with a jacket sepa a comma and jacket sepa comma say, oh boy, Juma,
0: Mr. Nicholas Ansa.
1: Yeah, okay. Ansa.
0: Okay, okay. Now, Tia Vanna, no, I may have to my 30th of this month. It's been fun, sir, and then, a 22nd. A China, a memenda. Nti echina na wotwe pepe na ye koti Havana tema community 9 ho na ye koye Asempe FM UCL fan day nti pastor we dey metron sa dey afro we no obi anywhere wo yi ne ho afrim
1: okay
0: ko we ne ye hyehye ba ko a ye hye ase firi anopa anopa OPD show ni sey abekoso wo ho ayi meme na suku
1: okay
0: ebekoso o ye wiya na se kase ne ade nyina no ya pratum na fe ya toaso a nti activity

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2: Yeah, I'm sure some of the passes through Nini Nani here. UCL fan day. They say Champions League final. Say Nini Nani say Arsenal are qualified.
3: Yeah.
2: And a PSG so are qualified. Omi no ne so mo bo. Die hunu dia obeji league no. Afi clubs are. Omuntimin G-League nkwa na G-League. Onse uko Saudi Pro League ni mwa. Cristiano Ronaldo ni team no. League jiena edi mao.
3: Edi.
2: Afi nyamiadum. 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Afi we angasadie. Club sa omuntimin G-League. Ena wain jijiba.
4: Na. Ukase club omwa.
2: Mechese. This season no. Club sa omuntimin G-League. Ena. Abeto mo la so se omunji league
4: eti ne kwa kwa ne se
2: eti ukọ Saudi Pro League ni mo a anasa
4: eh
2: na Saudi money any Cristiano Ronaldo mbọ mbọ
4: nti
2: afi won na won je o kai se no ya na won
4: yeah
2: e we need 4-1 bi o se e bi na e sa game ni se an opponent se as a support team na anasa se on phone no om support se na dwa pa a chere se one inch, I say, how a good be near their bats, and they are not born, and they might be womb. Timmy, no, I
4: say,
2: no,
4: the crack crowd,
2: the crack crowd is here. Yes, 80. They have a cost water, man, so ask now, him say, over 2 decades. I feel no, why I jib back
4: over 2 days.
2: Decades. 2 decades.
4: I feel no fire.
2: Why I jib back over England. One be her say on message Champions League ni so aka ho.
4: Yeah.
2: Inti na make say.
4: Yebemana e dia mo mpa.
2: As WWE as na beji. E ha ho.
4: E me us me ha.
2: E ha ho se usiga. Open. E ha ho se usiga.
4: Mo sa dwene wo mu team say apart from a certain team B a utimi je to aso no, obi ntimi nye to aso no there. It's neither here nor there.
2: A certain team is as.
4: Ya mo na mo kekan ka mo se. It may my former number is to say PSG cannot do that. What I say?
2: Now that I will person made him, I to say Arsenal cannot do that.
4: Debbie, what they can say, let's just leave it open.
2: No, I can't leave it open.
4: No, but why must you conclude that they are canic?
2: Because the materials, oh, the telepathy, the energy.
4: Are you on air?
2: Are you on air? The team that Arsenal, the Gunners have.
4: Okay.
2: I mean, what do you mean, ko enyanho?
4: All right.
2: And you know, Arsenal. Enya dea ubeku e yadi. But the can say ubi a be babeka.
4: Ode ebe hese di.
2: Nasa bakwa semona ebesi on a day.
4: Ba me kyan eke. PSG ejisi ana mecha dia banti any problem.
2: Ense mensu kyan eke Arsenal ejisi. Me ma kime dia kradi da.
4: All right.
2: And one of my
4: shot.
2: Let's say, open it, woman, whom you need to be a shady back on so that I had the over setting team, message it here.
4: But open it, I make a cream, mamma.
2: Yeah, I'm here.
4: Cromwell, never be.
2: I'm on air. I'm on
4: it.
5: Sorry, the number you have dialed is invalid. Please check and dial again.
4: What's the saying?
2: What's the number now, boy, invalid?
4: A tear for Muntier be mammy, as a mina, if you are profano, a hard drink, a cramami.
5: Sorry, the number you have dialed is invalid. Please check and dial again.
4: Into you know, yet the best, just say, in suit to an confusion, I am say,
2: Nano man, I say invalid.
4: Who said the number is invalid? See,
2: whose number
6: is not crowded?
4: I am hoping, sir. Foster is listening to me. Obershad, now, then I'm a tro, a dinner machine. Foster, I was okay. If you scroll down. Many Foster Akasa earlier in the day when me senior or Abosoka. Many Akasa.
2: Yeah.
4: Time I'm in Kasai. 10:49 AM.
2: Yeah.
4: And I say I'm doing me cause I may do so yeah you.
2: Yeah.
4: May do so when I'm a car say
2: friend.
4: My friend I say number is invalid.
2: Na we no phone I could be on fire.
4: I can't phone me will be the use. Phone me no be on the use. And I feel, ah, TM number, I'm not a man of my crack.
2: Yeah, Chen said, I

0: you are the same. Yeah, you know.
1: Open it. Roger, we're going to
2: cry. Oh, the bench team camera that way.
0: Chese, if you are saying who?
2: On the phone, we're going to camera that was happening.
0: Ah, when you ensure a toy, you're going yes, ah, nah, said you. Oh, yeah, yeah, yeah. Because me do
1: want to die. Ensure no. Eh, eh. Edinema bebreba.
0: Nasa, Samsung, dene. Eba, and you find, say, wey.

0: de nema bebere ba
1: na se sanzu de ne e ba enti fan se wei eye life threatening situation bi
0: oh
1: that you need to
0: yeah threat we
2: some one no be anya ye
0: there etasi etasi do ma na se gana ne ho Jerry adiebuwa ha ha woni nya ne ti se dia asiwo
1: da bi eye serious kwa na because fan se eye adie bi a obi enkwa e da so
2: yeah
1: I say say me bo first time mom say see no save situation
0: for WhatsApp
1: I wa bro catch him say
0: kwa for WhatsApp
1: ah
0: for WhatsApp e be ko
1: you watch
0: you
1: need
0: say say you want two your alternatives so
1: e ti fan say me need data met me for WhatsApp
0: by your alternatives your alternatives
1: come na yan solve problem no yan
0: problem say say that problem we ka say yan ka ho as we be ka ma dia e zo to a e be sa ba
1: because I was shocked. Don't say yes, happen. Ah, I dey my call Dali Bibi.
0: The now. Same number.
1: Me try the same number. Dem
0: dey phone Dali Bibi.
1: Ah,
0: why answer the anyone here? Juma Ukrumu. Who dey fear that? Enti why answer ma?
1: Who can see?
0: Because you see, why do we have to use them? See as well. I don't even feel bad.
2: You don't feel.
0: Enti the what are they? The home base. That's it.
1: That's
0: it, sir.
1: Well,
0: ain't ya?
1: Bob, you're not proven.
0: Proven be anyway. Proven be
2: anyway. Roger, right now, not with there. Sorry.
0: Mm. Oh, no problem.
2: Says caught by na the court. See, back
0: on your MC. Sabo, you should know. Okay, now then.
1: Says caught.
0: They will say earlier then.
2: Earlier on.
0: Earlier on. Either you use earlier or early on.
1: Early on. Who's that? I don't know. Oh, can I say a word?
2: Hi, I don't know. I don't know. That's your fault. Auntie.
1: Elia.
2: Auntie said, Obi can Elia today cross to a wrong.
1: There be. And why right?
2: Elia today.
1: Yeah.
2: Okay. And yeah, Elia.
1: Mm-hmm.
2: Nurse Scott. Din komo ne last me sure say ne last
1: statement
2: I'll make here no say when you are called fat don't get angry
1: yeah because
2: you are bigger than them. Rajari sa statement no make here na cause problem e wa bonte answer na meba Rajari sa semo yen kan otwi mu na yen assume say any problems any all can on say when you are called fat don't get angry because you are bigger than them
1: it when you are called fat say fro obula
2: e bi as fat dey fat
1: yeah
2: it just say the training can o kan and also cry near fat
1: but training bamu na ya insult
2: am album fu because
1: Osochen,
2: brother.
1: I'm foul.
2: Me dream one, me do an arms. Ah, says Scott. In your cabbage, some banana, then I'll be corrected. Idea, okay. Now, yet the battery moody, I want my what higher papa over say a fro bulu,
1: yeah,
2: and naso bulu to ya. A money how cry. Sans also chill. My dinner so no soon into near frozen. Into it, says Scott. What for when they're chilling Saturday? Oh, my. But in case, maybe I'm a son more bitchrim. It be much as any tree, you know, the same thing and I say English, no. Sanity. Brajari, pokwa se amasamai kwine. Me pese me bisa me sure say a program with the biggest. E kwino ukdru pokwa se before I be cross here free pokwa se at yes yamasaman kwam no. Kakre bi eja atum. Ama se hono ye de U-turn no e de ba back.
1: I've seen that place.
2: Yes. Ye jatu
1: ko nka krebia fuel station bi on chan.
2: Yes, thank you. Fuel station bi on chan. Ye jatu mu a o de keka ko fuel station no echi.
1: Yeah.
2: E ne kwan no I start here free. And here from Festus. And the ABC. I'm a saman station. No, a quina no pen. And the Honsu Chatumwa. And the Kosi Stadium Junction. Obetra Stadium Junction Kakra. Or they call China Moho. And the Honsu so Yatuaso.
0: They say you have no root safety.
2: Oh, they make one so no.
1: No, but Kwamna Samuel can make one happen. The last time I used that, Mintias, yes, a quino. Yeah, if you're a quanka, young cosa, new the other. Why, yeah, baby, I have fine, baby, or crass, or say, yeah, the road markings grow. So, baby, also a bed, you know,
2: I'll do a bit here,
1: chaka chaka to say, and yell out his sight. No, I said, Twaddy, I said, yes, son, why, yeah, and I said, Twasso.
0: Yeah, you're gonna, Hano, you're in developed country, yeah, Montomobas.
2: Then you pass on the debut, and you're gonna, and I just
0: said, we are developing country.
1: It's you, you're developing.
0: Baby, what? A bear rough, sir. Baby, what? A bear cavity. Never mind, yes, you're
1: not. You're not the only uncle anymore. You got the only air, you're

0: and I'm just saying, then I prevent no from going to see this particular match.
1: And I make sure say unconfirmed. Any asema mean to me si sudia and sema atisem ye.
0: Yeah. Yeah.
1: And I may matia one each say, Papa ne say, squad ne wohon yon fray. O jaje.
0: Do you want a fray?
1: It is a yon fray, the obeda de akobobo.
0: Hey,
1: Jamaica, what you
0: say? You.
1: It is a sadia. Next word, next day, no one will be. But who's a boy, chira, boy, chira, boy, chira, so

0: According to Songo, so semi we are no canna. Ness, I say, who be soon and not
1: at all peninsula.
0: Or peninsula.
1: Because Mexico, no.
0: So, already, I see now Austria and Germany. Your book of branding 5-1. Then it's why, who are you? Now, what the football German game, no.
1: Yeah.
0: Sebi, opening to me, man, the first game.
1: Enya basasa.
0: Yes,
1: ope baby ta.
0: Yes, what you mean preventing them afira. Hey, now first game pa against Mexico.
1: Hey.
0: But when him say opening soon ka otimi e bo match we. Say no credit. Mm-hmm. I mean that is if they are titin here the credit.
1: Yeah.
0: Na ko no e bo match we mpo wie. Na ka udi hu. The loophole say what game
1: dey. I go timi atwe draw bi kwa.
0: I mean exposing them be mawa. E hu dey yan ne drop o. Yes, wa. Exposing your baby mawa. I feel so much me jina so cry there who weakness
1: are.
0: And what team now they call work up anymore. And I'm a boy.
1: Yeah, no credit.
0: But a company say they are nice open. You want team and kasankasankasa. Oh, I be all pepper. Come here and be pepper. I'm a sauce. It's when it is.
1: To win all shut
0: up.
1: No,
0: you back. You be at the sauce.
1: I know so.
0: Tino and some now quite see one time. But the hearing is a one by boy. We are next now by 6 a.m. there. Na yahunu baby Azusa ade brode ba de kwa kugu go enye den so a una ye coach no
1: yeah
0: e so enda songo ba se songo ze eh wo ye den wa na wo bo match no wo tire se mine no wo ye den a wono na e bo match no e can receive you because 4 months ni muni ye wono e se wo twa 1 month ko
1: yeah
0: yesa ku twa 1 month to America na sa ka ba 2 months pe e se 20 days more to I work up. Wow, ain't you know? They say, and 7 hours, baby. But Benjamin, sorry, you're training hard, pa.
2: I don't know.
0: Benjamin Tobuazi, Tobuazi, that's a very dear when you have a double.
1: Share, when you're down,
0: hey,
1: by what by?
0: And you know, you're ready, Bessian, as I say. All right, come on.
1: The best said, Bessian.
0: Opening now, Nancy, do Friday, dear. Come aboard, dear. Oh, when baby, I won't
1: be Debbie.
0: Because I'm a bona home, mammy, yes, I did.
1: Mammy, Dixon cry, crabba. Now, we do a main moon on a meeting, come our crana, or to all cry, say. Now, and you be a Mr. Wadi, if I'm so on the offer, then into no
0: sooner.
1: I feed the busy navy and rock, crack. Why you answer, say, Nanny?
0: Kwami, yeah, or come around so I feel
1: now. Yeah, point. Coach, no.
0: Opening,
1: say, and one at the donating out in Beijing and Yasibia, Usrunia, the other.
0: No,
1: but say, a

0: Usu team boy are
1: you? Now our coach, I want our coach is playing national Portugal national team.
0: Openi, it doesn't matter. It doesn't matter.
2: Galatasaray for now 74.
1: Shit. Ah, now why are branch team power soon? When you know you know. Napa na na do time ano ya brandi ano kazi manuti unyini vya ya uba ya inudi ya na vitu magaji ano ona na no pamoja asa unyini ni amu fanu umangaba adi mpyo na wovi asa unyini niska asa ah His Excellency on few crack
2: on that note now the example now you
1: know what he has said
2: opani my mom is also when I hear the word fish I say this very disgusting
1: His Excellency adi brevai oh he na na crack to why ebona shante no si kache so sorry
3: yeah was old to na chia
1: me crack me president me jana sorry if you say sabe na na ya brandi anka over consider but onu yanza
2: I'm just telling you that made this is associated to
0: me hey where the hey
4: I'm not sure.
0: Ah,
2: this is the
0: end. Nobody
2: above did that
0: about.
2: Ah, this one is for the road. Charlie, if you next week you come, me nyam ba ya gate
0: and
2: boss.
0: But encrab ya mama.
2: Za
0: kaswa.
1: Eh, what say?
0: O see, ene de kwa bi aso kaswa me yo. Obeda studio.
1: Pero flo na ba o.
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1: e ya. Flo na ba o de me kwa ko pe ahoje bi ada. Se hotel.
0: Ah, do be da hefa we ja o ba bi.
1: Oh yes, e kwa no so hotels bi bro.
0: Hey.
1: Tin ye.
0: Ah, na no ami hu ba ku bi. Den Samaritan and I hundred na wetwa mu o kwa.
1: Na wetwam.
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0: Yeah.
1: Na nka ne maso ye ho a.
0: Na ne ko pe o budu e.
1: Maso ye ho a.
0: Yeah.
1: Firi ho kro no de. Ey. Ejabe ye.
0: Obi.
1: Ah, Eddie. At ejabe ye. It is a monk and a cockrand, the one that don't know about a black stars, a human moon.
0: Okay.
1: And what to regret me, coach black stars? One, I'm so no one coach, no a scout coach. That's what I want to be a coach.
2: No one somehow can I legal.
1: No one, Miss Mona Monk,
2: legal stories. And some are legal.
1: Say legal, I said, and one. Say legal, I said, and
2: one. Say legal, I said,
1: and one.
0: Say legal,
1: I said,
0: and one. I said, and one. I said,
2: and one. I said, and one. I said, and one. I said, and one. I said,
0: and one. I said, and one. I said, and one. I
1: said,
2: and one. I said, and one. I said, and one. I said, and one. I said, and one.
1: I said,
2: I'm going to say,
0: Massachusetts be soon, you know.
2: Aye.
0: Henry,
1: I said you're
0: not going to be here.
1: I'll be a reference number.
0: Obi say, today is Friday. Won't Kobe send regards to his friend in Massachusetts?
2: Worcester.
0: Do you know? Or did you want more control crack on Massachusetts decided to pass that?
2: Massachusetts. Worcester, Massachusetts. Yes. Yeah.
0: Only Paul Cruz why you any so?
2: Yes, eh hona kushi wo.
0: Yeah.
2: Kushi angaza. Yes, eh hono grade say Anochikrum. Anochikrum restaurant.
0: Yeah.
2: African American restaurant. African American restaurant. That be am do abrochie wa na me kwa kodidi. You do Worcester wa na me kwa kodidi. Ti mami nchi adwuma efo wo honyina. Any ya yenu ya Richard.
0: Yeah.
2: The man himself.
0: Yeah.
2: The bugger himself, or she said, Juma,
0: William the boss.
2: Yeah. Those are William there.
0: Yeah.
2: We were see our question four and five, you know.
0: Yeah.
2: It's William the boss, or no, Denver,
0: yeah,
2: Colorado.
0: Oh,
2: Colorado.
0: And you
2: could say, I think I see you.

0: Colorado.
1: Hey, Colorado. Akwedia, send
0: me a
1: I said, I'm going to go to the house.

0: What is that? Oh,
1: adios. Hey, come on, cry.
2: Adios.
1: Denver, there.
2: Be a bear from that.
0: And for Bian Cahon. Denver,
1: right? Denver, right? Oh, yeah, oh, yeah.
2: Now, Pastor, Uncle, for ABN, your mass, where you Bibi I show bi anyama around
3: there bi ebi nyama say banon noise making
2: ah yeah
3: I'm saying Jeffrey Norton and there na mkwan so ba I'm saying no yejun mo hunti e ba na chese
2: okay
3: I'm saying no more money age kese pa ye GN bank
2: for but won say ebi mu so ejina chire to bo ba park so dey save asem no ho
3: anodin
2: won say there be one tears say yes I say
1: na answer crown ye be revoking no more state it is say
3: I'm so saying crown na say the night boom e ho na ne boom
1: na o ma no mo kwa na ye boom no so e ko yin yes kama no akoto santana ento kwa ne
3: e dey say no omo ni age kese na the fact say omo ho akodim no awu mun nim se se se
2: e won so na nkrofo sika kamu
1: o na sika
3: kampa
1: sika na kamu
3: ntse se no
1: awu na de be ma o
3: se so mun nim tina jubilation wo mun awu mun se e be refund
1: omo chief finance minister dana se mo be kan e omo kra omo e ko ye investment no sa gold and their fund management for no o ka chiro mo se sika e de be isku e de be sisu kwa dana ni yi kwa
3: omo jidi o fada mu
1: o ya se jidi e de jidi e de bible se no a adi e hu se ni enso e jidi se wo ho Bank of Ghana and Co Supreme Court. I'm going to challenge it because still, who says state and a bank in woman and just a man license. On the ground, I'm going to bank. Who's your name?
2: Now say savings and loans.
1: Yes. Actually, I'm going to say what transmogrify. Nice. What become I mean to them kind of
0: transmogrify.
1: Okay, but yeah.
2: I am may have Kobisa.
1: Who is on a wasana? What? Timi Kobati Maka, but
0: I am the external affairs officer for University of Media, Arts and Communication.
2: Yeah.
1: Do you say Denver?
0: Denver, Colorado.

0: Mr. Thompson Odru, OD Sports Ventures.
1: Yeah.
0: Penimpa, I was that often when you ask. You know, and the baby, they know more wishing him an EFA. The Mr. Thompson
1: Odru. I'm a week you now, but let me address this one for us. Now, Evans, when Evans, when they are there, and we come out for 12 minutes, you'll be outside. So, you guys won't tell us where Evans is. Baby, you want to come out and come out. But the truth of the matter is that it's unfortunate. He's no more with us. Evans coming out something. You know, say one thing in kind. Yes, he be but you
0: know. Only have him.
1: And yet, William,
0: and yes, she.
1: Okay. And you know,
0: sir.
1: Only until we be there. See here there. You be cool him. And he, maybe better was it now. Yahwe ni preparatory ye de asedama eye aboafo no real quick na ye de aka to aso in the meantime happy 80th birthday enkoma Mrs. Comfort Krang Sakodie of Achim Trapiase near Asium with the Reverend A.E. Usu Sakodie retired. Your husband and your children and grandchildren. We pray for more years in good health. And our dear and also a 2HD. As that any day ma a kale charcoal toothpaste. Toothpaste papa. Pa. Yeah the charcoal near the ABD. Udi Chusia. Who say or say I fit. No one moves when we am sonor gamma strong and healthy. Na fi asan boa prevent cavity ti bo modern pb hr kwan na efa choosing what do if 6 years e kon kwa the ultimate su kill charcoal two piece na the choosing correct kama pa obenya bi ato e wo shops and stores and supermarkets out don ni dem do do pa no there 0246864798 afi 0501454462 na one eye Samara Company Limited edin komo kill charcoal two piece at a happy smile. 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I am now watching on soon. Am I here? Afe Synthes Tank. Water Story Tank. Yeah, you will be with me at DB. So, Empire. You know, and yes, she said, yeah, tear that's a net here. No one then said, tortoise no tea, upe be a chia quire. Now, they are crack runs you, kakra. Now, be beas wait to me, a koye at your mouth. Your agents be rabbit me out all the few moon chain. And yes, I'm so our old friend was 0244-335-168. And I'll be to me so I call www.syntesgh.com. Now, what all Synthes Tank every ho. Synthes Tank, or say a year strong, a year tough. As did you have my MasterCard always on. Watch now Saturday. Oh, feeling lazy, kakra, eh, normal. No, with me, kikao, na gumuana, oh, da usufa num. Now I order breakfast near their bro, cram, neko. I feel mua, so yum, we kro. Now I order lunch, and also pa, neko. Or the MasterCard do. I feel between lunch and dinner. Now our order snacks be now their firm. Still now, not just all the fear on

ko bebia what I say sometimes I feel lazy kakra normal you know say say Mastercard wa bibia e possible utimi shopping locally and internationally as well and one say we insert your card no and now swipe and now say post scan na wetu aka ko bebi uni obi ani asem and unti leave cash in the past, go to your bank and switch to Mastercard today to be on your way to something truly priceless. Yen fast day dio Emma eye Ozone's chemist. 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

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Afe yan fast day di on Emma eye Daffy's health and beauty on also e de ohema feminine mixture. 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

na wetin me add your 3 points your Duffy's healthy glow shower gel and also udi dry sa and moisturize old dull looking skin you know and improve sunburns and mount your natural skin tone wa bra in bleach skin you know they be are now looking beautiful and younger. Duffy's acne cleanser and so a clear pimples and rashes out doing nephew ready and any knife a fair fine pa na ubi wa wo color fine but to be sure na black spot pieces is simu and no unya Duffy's 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Oh Frank, come be your Biano. You bet me a dear now by a swear, I bet me a boy. Na Bibian so et me a co ye, come a, at the amount. And they MTN Akofa HMD Ak phone e di aba phone ye guy obi a ka ho asem sisi obi a grade to 4G ni de ken ka ho a ya che say more de pa man san ka the brand new HMD Ak for just 899 Ghana cedis why enjoy free 2.5 gig data every single month for 6 months. That is new phone, fast 4G, nice pictures, free data, more social media every month bia sa ti so kono ko jo de and San Sanja for any chair MTN service center beer ben war any dealer shops ni nemo my fana baby ya nema on sanka HMD Akibi and na also Odia Du Juma. Na yenka also say the young Galatians are been wahapu so eguso koso over 4 million Ghana cedis worth of cash and prizes and I train on man for so look out for the special on Galatians promo packs submitted 20 Onga promo Onga powder promo sachet and a few 20 Onga shrimp tablet promo wrappers. 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Nature, which you need back or a tosso. Neka, I shouldn't say, yeah, my way. 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And also, so and then come on, Kakra, a dead cheap. Abusia, you're your home, na your bar. Yeah, then come on, bro. 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

0: See, Mako, no. 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
1: Oh, what do you sorry for the disappointment?
0: What then?
1: Menya and my wife.
0: What? Why? How?
1: Wakonya, deafest wahima feminine mixer, no, any deafest feminine cleanse. 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

0: to be a Daffy's or Hima family mixture and a Daffy's family cleanse. And you new girl, you never see me table. So,
1: Mr. Mensahiko, Mr. Tapuni Yeti here. Auntie, any Daffy's or Hima feminine mixture, manum ama in your menstrual pains everywhere, and a mania Daffy's feminine cleanse. And yes, my him fear, uncle, foot to a wooden brim.
0: Oh, sir.
1: Darling,
0: yes.

0: 0 FD ahwehwe saa ejedi nkrato emu agye atumu se eye
1: Boost your four. 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
1: 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Na fin so, 45 watts lightning fast charge. Chase, what is this one? Na yema. Ma won sanka Infinix Hot 70. A san say Helio G100 Ultimate Process and a day. So will you so upset. Na sa wo bo game so dear. Phone freezy. Infinix Hot 70 in a day. It's a me jina in sio. And in foot through. And when you're dean kasa. Na se si a day. So won sabeka bako de. And ye koko kra. 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Pay later. Abama. O dear to ya 400 Ghana CDs pe. 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Ewo 059-692-0578. 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Ewo Infinix Retail Shops are Ewo Ghana memunina.

this year. And they will get up. 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I move into my dream house. 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

music at the back is coming in from the man Kill Beats. It features Ofori and Ponsa, Sakodie, and my man King Promise. You two check CMI Echo Bank. Nah, unsan kabai this time media. Now feed ya cano ye ne.

bank na unsan ka by this time me dey anyo mo na fe dia ka no ye ne Ben C executive fan club for entertain come on e patro Echo Bank say en can show say download the Echo Bank mobile app no from the Google Play Store or App Store. Fetch your bills. Fire transfers out during their creative virtual card to data airtime. In fact, ye be a person ye be a conveniently on the app. My brown hair Hong Kong banking hall. Echo Bank. The Pan-African Bank. If you can sweat for their own. The reason why Santa I did be a boy near to free. My Hadrian, where is Evans? I'm where? And I'm in there to say, yeah, Evans is no more here with us. And what happened? I'm a guy. They see, yeah, Unia, Ubian country. But I'm one for more news. No more. Say, Obiwe, Ghana Football Association, M. Penocre, that is why Evans is no more with multimedia. Well, as same way, how? Obi cried or did you above him? Or say, God will punish that man responsible for it. Mobe animal kobo no edua obede we say onwa no say old me biem no okon baby and just say mo

not here, though. And see how beautiful ladies are filling the studio. And actually, no, no, they may trust them. One more crabber, they won't come out. A man won't fail from Bancho, no more crabber. Not more to saying. Because mo looky good pow, and I like mo shirts ne shirts. I'm say, oh, say only me call him the call. Say a man shirt and kasa sana. Oh, I announce and I say I take a different level.

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0: ba cho 110
1: hey wow enti e ba no say mo handle o mo sa no enipa ho adwuma ye na fon sa o enipa be 15 20 25 to 50 okra manage ne na fon sa o na 100 over management ne say
2: so yeah anything by team
1: me patcho mauno so kakra man na say the eh
2: okay me patcho then see executive club anything by team we are checking five
1: okay
2: e ko bia dada a group now yeah no 2021 me that team ba kwa no team Rosemon and e what team Jenny team Osaima team Ella na team Vicky
1: we dey me say many groups in be share, but this is the first time I met TBBC. I'm saying it looks like every time be a group be a bomb or something unique or more. The moment they know there, it's like some doors, you know, more my teams, a woman, did not just say team be a no or no one call for manage you, but still within the group now. Oh, wow, I think said that's one too is nice.
2: You know, so yeah, and you make programs to say be a team night. Yeah, creating is our team now. Say be any team most money host here. Any program later say be a yeah be church of or bass it will be CCC or fee anyhow be CD one in any more degree. Uh-huh, near the other two now. In your baba be soon.
1: Oh, okay. It that means some meeting, you know. Ade amobe yeni na be that particular team the responsibility so be hwe na e be cause bad for omu nyina
2: ne member ba
1: no abe okay
2: 8 na 9 the following day na it has be a timela and that team Vicky
1: ono so aba be to aso wow etia ne na sanity there e che say momo meetings no there e ye mo
2: e be a platform so
1: hey but in person, I can say we are mushia.
2: Every 3 months,
1: be an amun nama be kambum. And you say kutu. Now, young chef, sir, may a member a dianny dianny dianny dianny a ye must say, yes, I say, may ye a wukun.
0: And that's it. But so. Answer now, baby, call him. Yeah, the rules and regulations, a betrayal.
1: Okay.
0: For Ansana, so Uber to me, Babem. Uber my registration fee, $150.
1: Okay.
0: $150, yeah, programmer. Each member, who Ghana, Kutabia, who are crowd, your corner, and Cassana will be acquainted. Who are crowd, 500 cities. And only a distance members.

0: rules and regulations no ana
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0: enti no there's a mo be ye bibia e na mo di sa sika no oh okay okay
1: na occasion bi aso ye shea have fun Easter and you say kutu
0: and I am on frame me just can't swear the one Jim you I can't move kakra kakra sana ya dia next time mo ye mo su bi ya mo ya sun tina si me jidon bi kakra wana di pan se risa o why yes we ni muni muni kakra but the answer a man ye ni o mo eshi ya wa hane ya dia and you be a member bi wo group wana ane ye man kwa
2: me pa chai a member wo
0: kind of move a beer, may
2: I? Oh,
0: no, yeah, no money around. Ah, now, dear, any motion, and sana. Maju you be out to mama with me, a bear part of the group. Obia be to me join the announcer, motion that war category of people be a motion when you quite say, South Wind, a bit me, I join a cool.
2: Obia to me join a bet. Unye Juma, Un to me join it because. A good time, my
0: age, Jacra, because I made him in Yajumo.
2: Siana wounds, yeah, if you are sent free platform. So.
0: Wow,
2: it's a Juma seven moon here, and you will be a cake.
0: Till you will be out,
2: and I say, Bema, someone walking, say, Beman, say, Unisika angel, because oh boy, a chidom.
0: Bema, they have a very
2: oh boy, a chidom.
0: Yes, yeah, yeah, yeah, but some will be.
2: Yes, yeah, but hey, yes, that's all sponsoring.
0: Wow.
2: Aye.
0: All right. So, mommy, auntie, I say, you could know a buakwa.
2: Okay.
0: A wukumase. And mushia, munu. Most of them know here online, but every 3 months, I say now. Mushia
1: meeting.
0: A boom meeting.
1: That's right.
0: Great. Now, the idea baby, you know, quite better. More fast, apart from some will be dimu debia, more amoka boom na maji jidia, you know, a be a project be a simonism, yes, a be a moamo, a be a important moa mo problem, be more person more cost of any idea, say more bayes idea na. And also, no quite better, more fast, more tons suffer amount for from external, you say, be a. You could you make be intimum wine and I say no so small and more contribution amo
3: diakwe. Oh okay. If I saw that and said the mini ban idi can kind. Yeah, we're both for the people. And yeah, sponsors, your patrons. And then no each no crown. Yeah, yes, I envelope.
0: Oh okay.
3: Now yeah, the amount abundant so far. They're not say you could ya GD no more who near my pie higher than it.
0: That's nice. Great. You don't come on baby, and I'm saying you don't come on baby, you know. Minimumara, say more baby, say ABA, more number baby, wow. More baby, Tujana, man for it, Timmy, and I'm more power, mutu, yes, the offer, the panny piano. Now say, be on Waka crowd, beat me a day at time, which in now, or the baby, fast, I'm number, no, so.
3: Epacho, your number is 0532.

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1: eba so me din de Rosemont
0: Rosemont and you want to say who ye leader of one of them yes because who can me team Rosemont bi ni ade aha na
1: me ba che FM Veronica
0: okay
1: the organizer
0: good and Uzi
2: that's your friend Osahima me team leader
0: Osahima nice one and sister
3: if I show your friend is Cecilia my financial secretary
0: hey sika sem there
4: if I show your friend me Evelyn me DC discipline committee
0: hey
4: member
0: and obi here here is there any asewa ranko and sister onso eh eh
5: pacho ye femi Olivia me ye porter
0: hey oli
6: pacho ye femi Emanuela me ye team leader
0: okay
7: e pacho me so me the Benes and I'm here founder and president of Bensi fan club
0: opani dwa yua ne sua sa die ne no ah no ba ku bia na sa
4: receive
0: call. Oh, okay. I'll call receive calls. No, on the same.
4: Nana,
0: very,
7: Nana,
0: very, also my body and I'm a good man. Can be sad. If I show Bodina also so position of Fatus on a young call.
7: Make
0: I show
7: Miss
0: Midi
7: the Veronica.
0: Ah, she said, to watch. It's way got a baby, Tioco. Hey, Bodina, you know, you're a young call.
7: Miss Midi the Veronica. Man, I'm your vice president.
0: Wow, very that's it. It's Ben C Executive Fan Club. Yeah, that was some of best friend. Yamin come when the Empire born say, Yamibe Buamona, when you swear Dim Hun, Mobotai, Simon Subiano, Mobit me a Drew Huna, Bibian Swakuina, you could let him team more. Nah, that should be an abetimon can not say the Mamukas International, and that's the Babia. Yamin come when
2: I was a far when you swear that I have one for BS. I have one for the old kind and cry high, you bed with massing here. Your Jay, a first my baby die. KB guest house, or Pokiasse, a fiamma, open while calling. Why you come? Where to cry? What bedroom cry, man? Now, baby, other KB guest house. Your patron, an upper empire, mind you. Any mad Jane, how are your patroness? Any cool men, nah, any me uncle Sammy Woffa. Nana notch the second AOUS. Yeah, the entire shrunk a mamma. A radin shamun in our mind.
0: Amen. Amen. Yes, we had a must pass on best ride. Why? Yes. Right, so, ladies and gentlemen, we'll be wrapping up in a bit to make way for the news at 6 on 106.3 at Dome FM. 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That's all you need to do, you know what I'm saying? Every we in coffee.

I see greetings from all of us. Sandro, Sergio, wifey Sarah, and yours truly. I just say, see your first side. And they're too crazy. She will be enjoying the weekend. And yeah, you cry.

Mukasa. That's what I'm copying on. I wish you had a money now, save for spending your quality and you know, precious time with us on the radio throughout the week from Monday up until today, Friday, the 22nd. Of May 2026. We so appreciate all of you. Nami Shamuina, why? As today, the OM Pharma team, no Papa Bills, Robert Edward Tete, Priscilla, Nana Sam Pofwe J, Ubri Abua Fenton Frem, Kwame Obua Dia, Kobe Stone or Command Cry. Sanso and Pastor San. Now it being so encore Emma says court. Miss Wami Din Chiami Midin Eddie Jerry Justice. As always, assembly about Kope. Push your new and watch channel. Now watch reaction is an serious Mnipa and Session. Thanks so much for your time with us. Do have a great evening and a great weekend as well.

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2: What's up from a jump and to do a pebble the brother in what tene up and crawford and so as they say, almost as I yoy.
3: My Thomas and Penifone Cassay, he said, you almost see a shan, almost your habo, almost your ba, and to umber chama yenina. 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
3: 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Bones a code be also, a strong con. 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

0: 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We have successfully arrested persons who shot and killed Nana Sewa Jankuma, the Queen Mother of Abamba, on 25th February 2026 at her residence here at Atebubo. We have also arrested six suspects in connection with the fatal armed robbery at the GB oil field station near Atebubo on 2nd May 2026, which resulted in the death of two persons and left two others with gunshot injuries.
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1: 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No dodgy patriots, remember the country with the patriots, no more dodging, and now we're training 70 and training, sir. Then a BBC and he said, Yanni Kuran, come a radical shield with them. Into the anesthetic and come before they say, you're playing with you. Patriots need you, queer. Patriots need me and TS Roma, oh my God. 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And your poetry is ready, a queer. A sister, a rare car cry, a queer.
0: Monkafra, Monkafra, where are Richard upon? One of so shank any one on a nation or denum, and they will be so the echo can see any. Elba, Facebook and I, YouTube, Abons and Mammy, come, my dear Shanacon. One mark, hey, just a funny now, why you call? 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

0: and your record from all the disasters in the 11 MMDs are ever was so. And out of this 1,172 victims, no, they are and I said, Dana, way affected as a victims, one structures are way affected, 138 with two of them, a school then the crew. Confi Imuna across Ogoma and Kamu Islamic School in Minimiano. We hear emergency interventions from Getfan. Now you two are restored school into a normal seat. I'm a farmer, you two are school. So they are teaching and learning any affected on the unduly. Now for all the victims, Cape Coast Metro, now one victims on also. Cape Coast Metro, so you know, building, apart from flooding issues, we have building collapses. And I remember that before, and I'm not able to or keep close as a result of Insuma at all.
1: If you want to not move any power, one on the tongue, crowd in my warm, consider wood. And on our days, some are to Jan and was so strapper. If you ask a baku for a trip down for a baku for sa, and so radiani kata, and an anno. Your cars will be twice our base, baku for and so radiani kata, a dress was no uncle kata radiani nanya day. Eh, 20 was young kata radiani, you will be a fabra. Ketuavia, so I say, my dress is a girl. And I say, yeah, both your crown are the baby, the baby. Wa mafo ko din sense me sense wi ase wo yonko da na oda
0: ye tutu se ankwa ko bi aso se 1,172 victims and now what you could say your record no e be mo from a be wa we affected one school bags one school books na din na insumo e de ko anase wa se me hia mo adolescent girls of grey we hia what hygiene kits in say wo hygiene bag bi a utubu de ba e de ma mo victims na wa adolescent girls na also to reduce now or high in the within the period as you say or what should be to call him in the right direction. But yeah, impressive the mark means you know I'm a farmer with education but trying to put me within a day, let alone the research you know emergency intervention that you roll up the course. Yes. So schools that may be in a way affected within the week which Ankamu Islamic Basic School and Confi Imuna School, no, and in many, no, the member of parliament for the two districts in

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0: From a personal and financial point of view, into new deployers, into new film crimes, Uncle Juma, El Boga, Wa, Kinane, Takrade, Ekus, Radana, Yasa William, Sir, to fully Naruna converge, Ewan crime. And you know, the terminal, ha, as a passenger, if you can cook Masano, we are Ludu Basis in Econ, to acquire Samba, Mesokumasa, phone, the Cook Masano, no more taking possession, no more the IOM operations or all. Do you see, there are some Ludu from Akraha to Sunai, no, Sir Ludu Noko, to acquire Wakasunai, as a Sunai.

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1: 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Eh, now, Ebro Mopa want to man up and impar. One on a air, Prudential Bank, your friend, a coquissing. What treachery musentia or medicine you may buy?
2: And this is for a dear bad dress, we are Pan African Payments Settlement Systems, your friend, a person. First, not just a mobile bank and some waiting here. This is here, there are two mobile app, no, so this is here, old demo, old school. Osu mekra obetin ya payment wo mobile app so titino wo didwa wo Africa wo pesa wo tade wo Nigeria wo pesa wo tade wo Kenya na Uganda na Rwanda this all ko pet dollar wo ko pet pound wo ko pet euro 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
2: e kwan on be fast de e simple kra e no anse wo smartphone na say Android or Apple wo be ko either Google Play Store and Apple Store. Omo mu yusu Huawei su be ko Huawei App Gallery. Wa hwe PBL mobile app download. Wo download yi app because wo account wo hon. Wan kasa otimi self service. Self service stress say wan kasa wo be set app no wo phones no register. Eh ya se wo be ba bank no aye. Wo ye wi ya no akọ payments. No I follow prompt. No why I transfer. 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
2: 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I'm really say, ever my education, and normally be a new investor, a person by my son, normally the development one, only my life.
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0: 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Me at the Bembre.
1: Promo Nisha say free 15th April, cause 15th July 2026.
0: Kao ho, Emma name Pao ho.
1: Ishishay Kakao ho. FDA at a JD in Kratsoyatum.

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3: All correct, sir.
4: I take up man.
3: Mary made your delay man capsule. See, I wouldn't know my idea. I wouldn't know when you would delay a juman so papa. Now, when you need a pa
4: delay man capsules, I don't know. I'm my sister, I'm going to get my attention.
3: Now, lock and miss, and then the capsule, sir. And mommy, Maryman, you know, be a no, me no be a middle. Who me say?
4: Who said what he feel? I have fair.
3: And then I will question what would delay,
4: sir.
3: Lock and miss, and then the capsules. Means so if it's a chrome.
4: Bema now, baby, I'll be rude. I won't pay an hour, but you'll be a hobby piano. For lock and mixture, a siano. You're able to say gonorrhea, white, syphilis, and the cacao will be a one intimate da into my lock and mixture and in the capsules. And may you

0: our Heba, and pharmacy name. Who do I 0242-133-577 and 0202-675-778.
1: Lock and in the capsules.
0: And what's that there?
1: In kind.
2: You know, you, we was serious meeting.
3: Hey, Allah, Mochi.
2: Now, send it there, Charlie. You're in free.
3: Oh, we need a trouble. Monday.
4: Hey, what funny.
2: 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Mitya, na free or sharp.
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1: Penalty shooter challenge, a man in Mema.
0: The bottle challenge.
1: Fun quiz. 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
0: Sesame Bray.
1: I tell you a big deal if you want to miss
0: off for your telling me.
1: 4 p.m.
0: I had the grand finale.
1: Asna versus PSG.
0: Yes, sure. Giant screen so no.
1: Let life come into Yasua to my family as a bad them.
0: Swine and weenie.
1: That's a match in a bonnery.
0: Yet, you must swab your preparation.
1: Nasa Nasabonin Kumasasi.
0: Solo cool.
1: It is a detonation.
0: A 30th May.
1: Our Tia Vana Tema Community.
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0: It's my issue.
1: Yeah, we hear you. Just
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March in the moment with Jan's Green Soccer with Tia Van at Community 9. As some pair from UCL Funding, Afi, Ayaja, Obanis, or some concrete. Anopa 9K. Yadia Kudia Hodronia, Teddy Pines, Asia. Five facade football competition. Penalty shooter challenge, a man in Mema. Flip the bottle challenge. Fun quiz, Sacre, Sesame Bray. Atedi Abidiako, if you want to miss Afri Hotel and Uni. 4 p.m. Ayaja Grand Finale. Asna versus PSG. Yes, sure, Jan's Green Soccer. Live commentary. Yasuatum FM, yes, and Bethan. Why? Winning. That's a match in a bonnery.

0: Mart, the Digital Kings Condom, Tiavana Park and Restaurant, DSTV, Jaga 4 Peters, Laughing Mouth Wash, Aqua Dot Mineral Water, LPG, Assemble from UCL Fun Day. Mayashia.
1: There was a man who was sitting at the beautiful gate for 48 years. But do you know that when God was going to change the situation, he didn't take God 48 years. 48 years, but he didn't take 48 years.
2: Abrabuni mu yadi, mu yan kran shasama, ebe kenyao, etimi abobrani ye. 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
3: Yes, indeed. What up, Ghana? It's your boy Don Ichi, aka The Future, aka Rap on Aba. Kasahari level on a Doom 106.3. Kasahari level, we just no size. Open rap, unim rap, otim rap. I see, there's the place to be. This and every Saturday, 7 p.m. Name of who the band I'll represent the Kasahari Champions League. Bemo Akwenya now, no rappers about to drop it. Bass. You go hard on the beat. Kasahari level to the next level. Kasahari level, we just no size. Kasahari level, so tight. Kasahari level. I did the

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Your friend me don't eat you kit take that dear and I'm that dear so. Your friend me don't eat you kit take that dear and I'm that dear so. Me see your friend me don't eat you kit take that dear and I'm that dear so. I am the Soli Jogba Soli. Son of Tugby Jetta Kleshi, the third I'm in the building. What are you talking about? When we take over, it is nothing but positive energy. Hey, big shout outs going out to you listening to me at home. Wow, what a trot trom, what a taxi, my UTM energy going out to you. Wapon with Juma when I'm Kwaso Kofi, mad love going out to you. Broken heart if one bitch yamunya.

Achewa Michiao, Afine Bechewa Michiao, Ede Becho, Nankachi and Now in the meantime, in between time, get to know that I'm live on TikTok. Just follow at DonIchi7. DonIchi_7. And that's the biggest Ichi on TikTok. I'm live. Let's get interactive. Let me know the kind of song you like to listen to. I'm here to play whatever song you go like listen to. I don't play. Me that mine is then jaja home. Maybe the other.

Wish Friday, we back at exactly 9:30 p.m. The Ebay Amao, your simple at exactly 9:30 p.m. Wouldn't it be any birthday and Ryan any birthday and I saw China any birthday? I'll put a number out, just send a message. Me patch your TNY. Nipano and the A, Nipan the birthday and I saw China any Nipan the birthday. It has to be today, tomorrow. And I said, nay, and rah. So either a belated happy birthday, a happy birthday going out to you, or a happy birthday in advance. Kindly get to know that. I'll put a number out. Now send me the number I need to draw. All you have to do is very simple. Make sure say you send a message. Tell the person, me kasa send a message in a man nipa no. Send a message in a man number na me dobe to jano. BWF is back. Birthday Wish Friday. And I'm here with the man Dem, I'll promise. The reigning gospel DJ of the year. 05547-07886. 05547-07886. It's a Friday, what are you talking about? All I'm asking you to do is very simple. When you be a nanny birthday and Ryan a birthday and I saw China any panny birthday. Please don't call the number. Text a message. Add the massa number now. Now text a message. Now, who the nipa now? Who the birthday in the number? Bekao. You be free nipa live on Adom 106.3. But you don't have to tell the person. So, who made me number? Ma, Adom FM for me fro. There be a nyesa. What makes BWF fun? Birthday Wish Friday, as a matter of fact, is the surprise element. It is just text the message 0554-707-886. 0554-707-886. 0554-707-886. So today's watching me live on TikTok, obey to me a pinny message, you know. And also obey to me a pinny number, you know. For the rest of the amazing guys watching the live too. 0554-707-886. Yes, indeed. 0554-707-886. At exactly 9:30 p.m., your best start here for the birthday celebrant. Say, Nipane ye ochina. Nipane ye ne. And I saw ye nra. Kindly let me know. So it has to be a belated happy birthday. A happy birthday to you. And I say, happy birthday in advance. Welcome to Adom 106.3, Efreme Donichi. And I'm doing this with IMAX DJ. Big shout outs to Papa Bill's Triple Action. And I've got the man Dem, I'll promise, on the ones and twos. And to you amazing people watching me live on TikTok, it's about to be a party. Whenever we take over, get to know that it gets out of hand. We know the joke for this side. The Bema Cam boys in the building. 0554-707-886. It has to be a belated happy birthday and they nipani day and ass ochina. We call the person live on Adom 106.3. Wow, we'll send the message to Mr. Awaya Faudin Kahon. One yen is a hard drink kakra because your friend nipani do baby and they are here. One say, I'm a nipani and I'm a drink, tafri and I'm kakra. IMAX DJ, if you're ready, let's party. I see someone say Fina. Did you Fina or say Donichi? Lionzy mixes in the building. I see you, Lionzy. Where's the freestyle for the BC boys? And you're precious.

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Big shout outs to all my dear ones watching me live on TikTok. Aha! Dimax DJ, if you're ready. Yo, ladies and gentlemen, if you're ready, let's make it happen. Dimax DJ back to back music. 1, 2, 3, let's go.

our music at the background is Kofi Kinata for nothing, and this song is certainly for something. Send a weather now, you know. After this, look for Sister if you are sending a weather now, you know, because the way the weather do right about now, and you amazing people watching me live on TikTok, please, it's a party, and whenever we take over, we'll jump till midnight. If you're ready, let's go.

Hey, big shout outs going out to Vastek. I see your Vastek. Don Henry. Hey, big shout outs to Don Henry. Lion Z Mix, just give us a freestyle, no problem. I got you, stick and stay with me. But in the meantime, send your word that night, you know, the IMAX DJ, the weather.

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Sika, what genre of music do you do? Inbox, inbox. I'll say why I'm going to pass it through, no problem. Just send an inbox through. Send it word than I know. This is Adomo 106.3. So just like I told you, it's time to call some birthday celebrant. I told you, sir, when you be on Ryan a birthday, and then a birthday, and I said, Ochina, any birthday. We call them and celebrate them live on Adom 106.3. But you don't have to let the individual know, say, hey, baby friend. Oh, yes, sir, surprise elements in the way you're free. I missed this show. You are live in Frankfurt, Germany. To the left, to the right. That's unim neoko. If our inbox maker add you to the Fiadam Boswo WhatsApp group, let's party, let's make it happen. Energy. Vivian, welcome to the party. The DJ behind me is the IMAX DJ, certainly.

0: these sparkles. 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Oh, what a huge. Kwame Huge, Mami Chia Doma, Kwame Huge. Missy and Numwe title, I am Het.
1: Suka Pili, Kwame Huge, I am Het. Of the Sweet Boy EP. 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With Mepida, Mepida, Mepida, Mepida. IMAX DJs in the building.

0: 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It's called BWF Birthday Wish Friday. If you are was watching in the Kahumbi, ladies sparkles, thank you so much for your gift. I'm grateful. I'm blushing and I'm wearing a. Yeah, hello. Hello. Hello. Thank you so much, Lady Sparkles. I'm most grateful. Snowdrop, welcome to the party.
1: Lady Sparkles.
0: Yes, indeed. Music at the background is Kwame Eugene, I Am Het.

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2: Hello? 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

0: Belinda Matabi. A deal with you, dear God, one card. You are Matabi, you must stab it, you spell it, and it's boom. No, I will come and stab you. Nani Kuya, thank you very much. Let's go to the birthday celebrant. Hello? Hello?
1: What is all this? You called me talking, but... Oh, Charlie, what is going on?
0: No, calm down. Am I speaking to Ekuya Adepa?
1: I'm the one, please, I'm listening.
0: Ekuya, I'm welcome and bar from. Are you a birthday celebrant?
1: Yes, that was yesterday.
0: Oh, Ekuya, why not say we before say, I'm sorry?
1: Hello?
0: It's unfortunate, sir. You can can you hear me now? Is it clear? Is it
1: I
0: better?
1: I can hear you now.
0: Oh. Anyways, well, I called because I was expecting some Beam Energy, but I say, I don't know who has, you know, pissed you off and Nigeria, say, I'm our energy. I have some work, Kakra.
1: I'm fine.
0: Oh, you're okay, my boy?
1: I'm fine.
0: Okay, my name is Kelvin and I say Prince.
1: Okay.
0: And it's still your celebration. We are still in the week. Yesterday in Nedi, I was thinking send them home nanki ebe pi. And there is no program for Yen Beam fans. You are not doing anything for us.
1: No.
0: Oh, it's unfortunate. What about semi decided semi do be peeing swear? Maybe not this month. Maybe next week. And I say, you know, when we enter June.
1: Cause no, who am I speaking with?
0: Me patcho, your friend, me Prince, and I say Kelvin.
1: From where?
0: Okay, I mean, one group with you, me know me and you are Beam natives, and we felt, as a diehard Stoneboy fan, it's just right to celebrate you. You're celebrating your birthday. We can't let the day slide like that. Inti e pesa wa ochu su dea, e be convenient, ama onanke ene wepi.
1: Okay, but I want to know if you are in Accra or I don't know.
0: No, I'm in Accra. How about you?
1: You stay at Accra, but I'm in Accra right now. Came to visit my father.
0: Oh, it's rather unfortunate. But when are you returning to Accra? Nanka, I'm planning, baby.
1: If God permits, Wednesday I'll be in Accra.
0: In Tienyan, towards next week evening, Muho. I mean, next week Friday, thereabouts.
1: All right, no problem.
0: But what's your favorite Stoneboy song?
1: My name.
0: Oh, my name. I love that particular song too, Ekuya. But only me say me Ekueku.
1: Okay.
0: I don't know who pissed you off, but you have a very lovely voice. Oh, number we are now register mobile money also.
1: Yeah, I only have one number. That's my number.
0: Until you had the Kakra first, so I'll wait to me the AD birthday and all.
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0: Hello?
1: Hello?
0: Yeah, the Kakra first, so I'll be to me the AD birthday and all.
1: Oh, alright.
0: Unya be say now the birthday and all. Hey. Be say now be to me the AD birthday.
1: Oh, I'm not celebrating it, so I'm okay of any amount.
0: Bro, Fubia knew I had the chain you have received. That English is very sweet.
1: Yes, I know, but I'm not celebrating the birthday, so I'm okay with any amount.
2: 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Jim FM! 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
0: Okay. Ekuya Adepa?
1: Yeah.

0: It's weird, young girl. So to me, yeah, jingle, cry, mommy. Wow.
1: Hey.
0: Don't call me name. If you know her, so with me from the beginning. Wow. Wow. Anyways,
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1: Aun.
0: Aun, egbia, egbia. 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Egbia, so as a diehard Stone Boy fan, it became necessary that we call you live on Adom 106.3 to wish you a happy birthday, to let you know, say you are special, you are not alone. And your time behind your friend, artists and superstars, and I wish you more. Some of you more support for the artist, and it doesn't go unnoticed. Could you believe, say, someone from Stone Boys Company, say, I'm from here, and wish you live on Adom 106.3?
1: Oh, okay, thank you. Thanks to that person.
0: Yeah. Oh, no. And you're that person. Do you know OG, the MC?
1: Okay. Oh, that's lovely.
0: Yeah, so it tells how special you are. In simple terms, the fact that you celebrate Stone Boy, but they see your support from text to banters on social media and all that. It's almost CM for live on Adom 106.3. Now, Stone Boy himself, your best album, don't call me name. Even though I'm beginning, your best album, now the birthday. So, as I speak to you, you're live on Adom 106.3, okay?
1: All right.
0: So, enjoy today to the max. We would like you to know, sir, you are not alone. We love you so much and you are special. Equia Adepa. So the message, now it's time to read the message. The message reads, I say, happy birthday to this diehard Stone Boy fan. Her name is Equia Adepa. Let her know we see her support and we appreciate her so much. Beam from OG, the MC. Wow.
1: Bye.
0: Yo, IMAX DJ, give me my name by Stone Boy. Let go.

0: Okay.
1: Mami dice, ah, mami, ah, bajo. Oh, oh, mami, ah, bajo, ah.
0: Ah.
1: Ah, ay, ay, ay. Yeah, so as a diehard Stone Boy fan, it became necessary that we call you live on Adom 106.3 to wish you a happy birthday, to let you know, say, you're special, you're not alone. And your time being a bit for artists and superstars, and I wish you more, some of you more support for the artist, and it doesn't go unnoticed. Could you believe, say, someone from Stone Boy's company, say, you're in front of me and wish you live on Adom 106.3?
0: Oh, okay, thank you, and thanks to that person.
1: Yeah, yeah, yeah. Oh, no, and you're that person. Do you know OG, the MC?
0: Okay, oh, that's very lovely.
1: Yeah, so it tells how special you are. In simple terms, the fact that you celebrate Stone Boy, baby, I'll be cool, but they see your support from text to banters on social media and all that. It's almost CM for live on Adom 106.3. Now, Stone Boy himself, you best have, but don't call me name. Even though I'm beginning. You best have, but I'm on now the birthday. So as I speak to you, you're live on Adom 106.3, okay?
0: All right.
1: So enjoy today to the max. We would like you to know, sir, you are not alone. We love you so much and you are special. Ekuya Adepa. So the message, yeah. Now it's time to read the message. The message reads, I say, happy birthday to this diehard Stone Boy fan. Her name is Ekuya Adepa. Let her know we see her support and we appreciate her so much. Bim, bim from OG, the MC. Wow.
0: Charlie, this is...
1: Yo, Max DJ, give me my name by Stone Boy. Let go.

I miss Keith Scott, what about the impound? See, I really miss you, my boss. We did together, it's not just a word of mouth. I've seen a day one on my life, and it makes me feel emotional right about now. Hey, I want fair back up here in the United Kingdom. Hey, I want fair. I want fair is my G, Charlie. Big shout outs to you. You've been supportive ever since. So many years, Charlie. It's been a while, Charlie. My day one, no two ways, Charlie. I appreciate you so much. I want fair back up. I just followed you back. Make we day in touch. Dope, I see Ichi on the MRC. Endurance lover energy going out to you. Now, let me remind you, it's alive on Adum 106.3. You know, your birthday, that's already special. We make it more special. Just like we did with the lady I'm hanging call. We're just right about now. No, queer at the Panidino. No. Obina sending a number by OG the MC. Also call this beautiful lady. Wish her a happy birthday for her support for Stoneboy all this while. And it won't go unnoticed. We appreciate her so much. So if you know a birthday celebrant, just send the individual's details through. Your best friend alive on Adum 106.3. Listen up. We are live on Ghana's number one radio station. Adum 106.3. No, I'm back. No, I'm in bed, that kind of in my ears. Awaga Brown. Big shout outs to She Awaga, the one and only Awaga. Hey, Awaga.

0: If I am fine, share next week.
1: Oh, yeah, sure. Next week, and Saturday, finding me, I'm going to
0: oh, you're better day. You're better. Say Monday, holiday.
1: Oh, then, yeah. 2020. The Salatin, or what?
0: Yeah, the salad. So, many boys in the belly queue up. You're better for near baby, a bit me a chalk. What you say?
1: Yeah, that would be cool.
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0: What is the mechanic?
1: Am I live?
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1: Jim
2: 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Jim FM! 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
1: Chairman.
0: PTA Chairman.
1: It's for the.
0: As my life. Charlie, you're live on Ghana's number one radio station at Dome 106.3.
1: Wow.
0: Yeah. So this is the BWF, the Birthday Wish Friday, and Serafina Afati. No, Serafin Afati. Afeti.
1: Yeah, Afeti.
0: Me pa no ye wa no.
1: Oh, hi, Kwame.
0: Got a baby. Hi, Kwame. Hi, Dome FM. Hey, yeah, brother to brother. Yeah. Also, yeah, from live on Ghana's number one, yeah, celebrity too. We are seeing you who say you're an amazing gentleman. The message, you know, yeah, may God bless you and establish you as your destiny. I'm saying, I'm a family. So, by the crack, I say, oh, destiny, do you see what come as so the other way you see, piano. No, madame, no. The other one comes soon. This is when you should be a young couple man in messing. At your say,
1: Amen, bro.
0: So, Charlie Isaac, suffer your boy. I mean, who won't share with that? It's all the best. Happy birthday going out to you. Quaristess, Moena. Hey, Quaristess. Mumbra, I'm to. Hey, Fred Quaristess, back on the mommy. Donis, Quaristess. Hey, promise. Mumbra, I'm to
1: your mama. The vibe is serious.
0: Make we celebrate you. A one, a two, a three. Quaristess.

0: Hippie, not Bako to trouble, and Bako to problem.
1: Oh, nice one, nice.
0: Charlie, happy birthday. Just to make your day a memorable one, Obeka, I said this particular birthday, you were live on Adom 106.3. Charlie, enjoy today to the max. We did together, my brother. Bless you. Mr. Isaac, bye-bye.
1: Bye.
0: Let go. Just to make your day special, Adi Yasa. Sana and Pessy Beth Ruby Acuna Nena Koye Yinia Day AKB12. Also, vibe and an audio. Cherry Strings, also don't eat you back up. You're a legend, and that's a fact. A living one for that matter, Charlie. I appreciate each and every one of you. Ken Kelv, or say IMAX, no more. The IMAX DJ, Menenda, Wahami Krami, who any muda. So let me know who you would like to celebrate. I just had too much. I ain't teaming from Munira. But this is the warm up party show where I'm not your program chilling kind of thing. That's a good job, boss. Number to send your message to your 0554 707886. 0554 707886. We've got lots and lots of messages. By a band, according to at least it's me for 4 or 5 people. The party will continue because I'm sure my people live on TikTok would like to party. In the meantime, the IMAX DJ, if you're ready, 1, 2, 3, let's go.

0: Hello, good evening.
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0: Oh, me pa sure Esther ya from Poniana. 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Hello?

Okay, so I'm live on TikTok at DonItchy underscore 7. And that's the biggest Ichy KTB. The number again is 0554-707886. 0554-707886. So let me know who you'd like to celebrate. Bumper show, the rules are simple. I will say, yeah, enra, enne, and that's all china. The celebrants, I will say, yeah, within these days now, like, enne, enra, and that's all china. You understand? 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If you're ready, are you ready to show them wagwan? Ladies and gentlemen, it's about to turn it up. This is one of the biggest songs in Ghana, Africa, Lashibi, Dowinya, Bema Camp. Currently, as I speak to you, me na mi creative dance, no, and I'm confused. 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

kwia se wo unit ba kwia wo de inbox me details na why patch wo unit ben wo krom ha Kwame pages I see ya. 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
0: 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Yesterday was your birthday. 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
1: You come and do it.
0: We have to celebrate you. You're our number one seamstress in Sogakofe. 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

0: 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Frederick Salu.
1: Mero.
0: Mereku Ejesi Frederick Salua. Do you know Frederick Salu? Reverend Frederick Salu. Frederick Salu. Oh, you don't know Frederick Salu?
1: No, from where?
0: Wow. But you are Madam Enyonam Tekpo. You are a seamstress in Sogakope, right? In the Volta region.
1: Yes, me.
0: You are a superstar, Madam. If I have to tell you everything I have in front of me right now, you'll be surprised. So,
1: where are you speaking from?
0: Nyankonye Prince Hloji Elik Blim.
1: Prince.
0: Prince. Kelvin Eli Kweku Hloji.
1: Oh, okay.
0: Cho Togome.
1: Oh.
0: Yeah. Ma wear short now, Esegoma. So you can sleep. Okay. It's already late. Yesterday was your birthday. We thought because it's Thursday, you won't celebrate it much. Intienne, ye nyina ye wa hai, ye ya adwin san ke ye ba be celebrate you. But mamenye ne simple ma. O se unim Frederick.
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0: Hello.
1: Yeah.
0: Unim Frederick Salu.
1: Okay.
0: Do you know Frederick Salu? Do you know Frederick, please?
1: No. You
0: know Frederick, right?
1: No
0: problem. But you've confirmed that yesterday was your birthday. You have confirmed that, right? Let me also give you a confirmation.
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0: Nuga koko di now.
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0: Enye nam tekpo. 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
3: Me di be me a celebrate. I just see Frederick Salua. Frederick Salu.
4: Mero.
3: Mereku, I just see Frederick Salua. Do you know Frederick Salu? Reverend Frederick Salu. Frederick Salu. Oh, you don't know Frederick Salu?
4: No, from where?
3: Wow. But you are Madam Enyonam Tekpo. You are a seamstress in Sogakope, right? In the Volta region.
4: Yes, me.
3: You are a superstar, Madam. If I have to tell you everything I have in front of me right now, you'll be surprised.
4: So where are you speaking from?
3: Nyankonye Prince Hloji Elikblim.
4: Prince.
3: Kelvin Eli Kweku Hloji.
4: Oh, okay.
3: Cho Togome.
4: Oh.
3: Yeah. Ma wear short now, Esegoma. So you can sleep. Okay. It's already late. Yesterday was your birthday. We thought because it's Thursday, you won't celebrate it much. Celebrate you. But mamenye is simple ma. Ose unim Frederick.
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3: Hello?
4: Yeah.
3: Unim Frederick Salu.
4: Okay.
3: Do you know Frederick Salu? Do you know Frederick, please?
4: No.
3: You know Frederick, right?
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3: No problem. But you've confirmed that yesterday was your birthday. You have confirmed that, right? 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
3: Any name, Tekpo? Tekpo, Tekpo, I'm a call over. Madam, any name? 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Hello? Madam, any name, Tekpo? Yeah. Also. Owoso, enyo nam tekpo woso. 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Anyways, messy messages do dry and saka wahana enye easy o. The number of birthday celebrants are yenya ukrom hano. Bella the all-rounder is currently in the building. A good year, Ura. All the way from...

Hey, why not see a low dancer no? 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Yeah, na him pussy be ye ni mo chrome how. 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He dance God ni bakui incredible ziggy ni bakui endurance mo. 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The first person to write a dancing book. One step front, one step back, one step to the side, one step to the wings. Dancing book. You know dancing book. Hey, Raga Empire, I see you, my brother, my damn. Ratty, welcome to the party, my brasa. My brasa. If you are Freeman, welcome to the party. When you join, let me know what song you like to listen to. We've still got some amazing birthday celebrants in the building. Mavis Creation, welcome to the party. Queenie, welcome to the party. Joe Pianist, I see ya. I say, I have sent my message, you promise. You have a lot of messages.

Let's do one more, and then I've got Bella and some beautiful ladies in the building. Yembusa almost said today on the Girls Talk Show, what are they teaching or talking about? Is it good to date two ladies at the same time, or is it too good to date two men, and how do you choose them? And they are shame when they all took a scene and they didn't come on. I don't know for you choose. Coffee Miracle USA, Massachusetts. Is that Jay? Oh, Jay, be you that? His name is Zegged the Daughter. Hey! No, no, hi, this is Zegged the Daughter. Zegged the Boogie Diana, dear. They didn't catch you, I'm going to say, Nyumwei, Kakalika, Mena, Mitchell, Moasano. Nah, I'm in person, my uncle, Fuin, Huntin, and my mom, they bar out, and I'm ready. 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

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Christiana 714, hello my friend, how are you? I'm doing amazing, Christiana, how are you too? Ajua Jimfua, welcome to the party. Bill Gucci, welcome to the party. Pa Willie Osedain. Namikao said, Bella, the all rounder, and some beautiful ladies are in the building. And Chebibusom said, then a call on the other side. Then we said, Bella, the promise shoe size, Bakwaba. Debbie 123. Debbie said, what is on your back? That's the IMAX DJ. Me and Kasa Krami Hune ni muda. But the good news is that, yes, IMAX no, she no home of a chain.

0: Daimo Hema say happy birthday to Blessing Asamoah. God bless your new age from Mama Zoo. Mama Zoo say happy birthday going out to Blessing Asamoah. Wow. Happy birthday going out to Blessing. Blessing, you are such a blessing. Happy birthday going out to you. Hello? Hello?
1: Hello?
0: Yeah, hey, boss. Good evening. Me Pacho Bibi Aboko.
1: Pacho Wani.
0: Me Pacho Efreme Dawn. Pacho.
1: Huh?
0: Abutre. Boss. Pacho Oni Mabige.
1: Hello?
0: Hello, boss. Good evening.
1: Yeah.
0: Yeah, my name be Dawn. How about you?
1: Boga. I'm sleeping. Who is this?
0: Oh, asama me kan ye ni. Okay.
1: What is the problem?
0: Hold on. Let me do it real quick. Do you know Abigail?
1: What is the problem?
0: Hold on. Listen to me too. Do you know Abigail?
1: Is that?
0: Do you know Abigail?
1: Abigail. Who is Abigail?
0: Maybe it's a wrong number. I say boga. I'm sleeping. Salad, me catch him. I say my birthday. My mom messages in the random. Mohu. Oh, shout out the voice now. Ebenezer Tete. Nidi no no. Charlie friend. Because details we can't be wrong. Abigail now. We busa who is Abigail. We sure say Abigail is crying. Abigail would think say, hello boss.
1: Yes.
0: Are you Ebenezer Tete?
1: I'm not Ebenezer.
0: You see?
1: I talk to the wrong person.
0: Okay, sure. Thank you very much. I'm not Ebenezer. Me pamucho mun send him numbers ni yes and a party now in some way. Basti energy. Musi an kofoni bi wa on. Fraud phone to my swine show. I have to go cause this person at your back is scaring me. Hey, IMAX DJ. It's not. Branding, Kwano, no. Hello. Me pacho your friend was saying. Ohima Angie. Ohima, kasa microphone name.
2: Ohima Angie.
0: Ohima Angie. Angie, you didn't know why I was all doing stuff out to you, man. And we AI.
2: No.
0: Bibi Aboko.
2: Yes, so I don't
0: know. I have two questions for you. I'll be very fast with it.
2: Okay.
0: You are on Asempai FM today.
2: Sure.
0: Me pacho dena ebekoso Asempai FM so.
2: How to choose a good man? Yeah.
0: How to choose a good man?
2: No, I'm coming.
0: Coming. You are coming. Which type of coming are you coming?
3: To make a good choice
2: when dating two men.
0: Come this way. Me pacho betena ha. Anasa ha. Me pacho monya no.
2: Thank you.
3: How to make a good choice when dating two men.
0: Hello?
1: Yes.
0: Oh, Ebenezer.
1: Yes, sir.
0: Me pacho Ebenezer tete ni ana.
1: Pacho an.
0: Oh, Ebenezer, fetch me. We the answer kakra, but the purpose for calling me is very important. Who will be?
1: Pacho an.
0: Oh, okay. Now, birthday, no, where do you be?
1: Pacho si.
0: Birthday no celebration where we are now. One year party, one year she.
1: When it is. No, Pacho, when it
0: is. Me Pacho, I don't know.
1: Don't.
0: Me Pacho, I.
1: Okay, suffering.
0: I made a Mekasafia cry, but other guys now, Omunim say your birthday, they intend to surprise you. And me so no modiafa. So I'm just asking, it's a celebration, no way we are now on your birthday party, on Chile, or baby.
1: Minis can't, you know, birthday, and said, I'm your preparation, yeah.
0: Oh, Charlie, into your bear saying, I'll be to media preparation.
1: Oh, roughly, I'm not doing it here. Minyabe,
0: 1,005, 2,000.
1: Yeah.
0: Mami Umumu number. Number we are?
1: Pacho.
0: Wow, no problem. Now, Sikano, my mouse scanning we are. Memfa, one front being counted, say be a beautiful lady being counted on and in Kochile and I won't go out, be okay.
1: Oh, with the Minkwa.
0: Ude wa ye we die ne de na so unye yi a we ye yi.
1: O mi ye yi.
0: Na wa unye yi obi ye yi a we ye yi. Unye yi a won fa ye yi na ju ye yi.
1: Eh. Na sorry o. When I'm in the castle, yeah.
0: Ebenezer, brother to brother. Hey, Ebenezer, why am I one? Ah, what one will be? Yeah, castle will be still.
1: We will be still.
0: Wow. Now, Mabel.
1: Mabel.
0: Yeah.

Gentlemen, hey, watch out for Black Sharif. I brand here, I'm mentioning here, artist of the year, and what are the thinking saying? Black Sharif, Ismail Mohammed, Muhammadu, dangerous boy. He has this this masterpiece on Ontie, who say, we bangy, or there are two moon tea, The Black Sharif has this one out, pop star, a song that will go far. I see or no, now who on din in same one, now who on din belongs to Jah. If you're ready, IMAX DJ, let go.

0: your daughter's name? I can't wait to wish your... Also.
1: Hello?
2: Hello?
1: Oh, first of all, I'd like to apologize for calling you this late. Is it Mrs. Irene? Miss Portia Anomensa.
2: Yes, please.
1: Sorry, I shouldn't have called you this late. My name is Dawn.
2: And, Dawn?
1: Yes, please. My name is Dawn.
2: Okay.
1: The birthday, how are we celebrating? God willing, tomorrow.
2: Yeah, tomorrow is my birthday.
1: Me party, Anna.
3: Your call has been put on hold. Please wait. Your call has...
1: Hello? Is this Portia? Hello? Hello?
2: Following your party.
1: Okay. Because you move your high, I am one kay nitre a fienya blekuma kwa so.
2: Hey,
1: who do you mean? Oh, send me nimu. I mean to me by this

0: time. What mama for real? When you say as Pentacle styles, yeah, your home, your home, your home.
1: Yeah.
0: And see, in some, you know, none person man who saw China birthday and upo umpo, who are your particular, yeah, be celebrate you.
1: Wow.
0: Wow. Me say celebration, na ye be moon who say was some ye bo.
1: Mate. Yeah. I'm sure, I know how they are coming,
0: Quincy. Ah. Send me some of your Pentecostal, just send me maybe the Apostle Kumihood, Bema Camp.
1: Oh, okay.
0: Yeah, but her husband, madam, for pa.
1: Okay.
0: Yeah. Now, I just wanted to make sure, say, you move be didn't come from. Mr. Eric, oh.
1: Me pachan, wada.
0: Wada, fache, fache. Ubi a wada na wetime ayo, ze.
1: Ado, why are you
0: doing? Why are you doing? Why are you me say. Who's a Pentecost? You are saying, youth, arise and shine. Youth,
1: arise and shine.
0: Youth, remember your creator now. Youth, we are the future. Me pa chua se hona, me di an editing kakravi. Oh, yes, you are saying, Mr. Eric, ano ada?
1: Me pa chua ada.
0: Okay, me pa chua ti. 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Okay. Hello, Dawn. My beautiful, adorable, and God-fearing wife is celebrating her birthday tomorrow. And I want you to wish her a happy birthday, 23rd May 2026. I go by the name Eric Anomensa. My lovely wife's name is Mrs. Portia Anomensa. I love her so much, and I'll forever be there for her.
1: Oh, my husband, thank you. Maybe he and his children did be too.
0: Sir?
1: Because, maybe the boys, my boys, this boy.
0: you're a lovely wife. Now, shall we get our mother send a message now?
1: Oh, don't.
0: Tubo.
1: Don't, you said don't, eh?
0: Pepper try.
1: Oh, Nyami Shaw, what's it?
0: Tubo, my man, Nyami Shaw, me and Saudi Hadi.
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1: 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I love my voice too.
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0: 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You are such a beautiful woman. And for your husband to make sure say you are frail or making sure say you are celebrated, and it makes all of us feel very good. And as a matter of fact, the message composed by your husband, it tells the kind of woman you are. Ain't he?

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0: And I'm a small girl, not tell me, Stephanie.
1: Oh.
0: Baby last. They make any say, me domo do do. The Oma ye ne bo ma jini me inti as yes. Na de mes me pesa me de fao su yina ane say. Kache me husband say me dono. 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O mami hu say yes, I'm a woman.
1: Ow.
0: Na apart from me no so no. Kese, de me pe bibi se dia o ye mami. 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Na we jaya manaka. The person me can say, your mind is so many to do.
2: I'm
0: so many spouse to say. I'm sure I'm going to be brave. I'm going
1: to be brave.
0: Thank you,
1: Mrs. Portia, I know men's a happy birthday. Enjoy
0: you.
1: Your birthday
0: thank
1: to the max.
0: You.
1: You're an amazing
0: you.
1: Woman.
0: I'm happy. Thank you.
1: Mommy, I'll back once. And it's true. Hey, whoa. Sorry, I must say, man, you want a man, and why? Have you seen the W's in the chat for the men? W's in the chat for the men? Steve-o. Made a man, sabe, she win in our Diabu or not. Happy birthday to my daughter, Nana Kia Mwako. I love her so much. But in the meantime, Mrs. Portia Ano Mensa. Also, Nikuno is the sweetest man on earth. Nana Kuno, just when beside me, and I don't know their chummy. It's because I made 500 billion. I'm going to give you my kidney amount. Also, maybe you kidney, you kwami Eugene Kao. You kidney, you kwami Eugene.

Happy birthday to my baby girl. If I report to Steve O, or say play report, give give me report. Ya boy scratches abasu. You be sign the atume nyomane dene. Report is a masterpiece from the gentleman. He goes by the name Kojo Richie. Ladies and gentlemen, the next year TGMA Awards. Some of the names you'll be hearing, and I'm a mau clue, no Kojo Richie, Obeti Kojo Richie, Obeti Kojo Lit, Ubonse Boys, no Oma Poppy up. These talents are amazing. New Generation Entertainment, Omo artists back, I don't know. Akosia Dollar, Ebi Moody Love, Ne Yesu Ye Di Benkun. Sana Akobano. But I like the way a woman I show appreciation, because that's how it's supposed to be. Gratitude, dear mass. Ladies and gentlemen, the song I'm about to share with you, O time ya minishwe kachere wo. So your mafia, now your Babylon, mini bibi ya kachere wo. Ya mo kachere wo, ni se bijayama El Shaddai. El Shaddai, mijayama minyame. Lego.

Could you reach me? 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Just take it easy. One step after the other. The first day I'm meeting you, when I miss a Kwame Eugene the bone, you know, the sound in this kakra. The pitch our boy and he reaches to see, I'm a TCSO 18 or 19 or said, you know, that boy is a dangerous walking trouble. Watch out for that boy. Moonshra branch here with the moonshra say, be okay because so age now meeting him and papa there. Steve, could you reach? I wish you all the best. 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Shepherdess Queen. 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Welcome to the party. And now I'm late. 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

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Shepherdess Quinn. 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

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I'm a one chirassi. Shepherdess, I'm a memoir. Me patch of Mercy Ships. 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The Global Mercy will sail back into Tema this August. Unimubia. Problem or woman who hear surgery, me patch me good news, ma. Me patch o ti, ebi anya wo, ba unimobi anawa down for bi.

maybe a nea na we okay, but eventually o better say asimi si bi ho atochi ma o hia surgery ba ne boa o mo bono ano ding me pachoti. Mercy Ships will be registering patients for free with the following surgical conditions. Un mo bi o problem we bi a me say e free. 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May we edikosi 5th June, and a register and kofa ye babe ye surgery na momo. Ghana ni inti registration, a yene se ye kwako jiska na kwako chuyiska. We a free. A registration ba, ye cho dini ye timi, and make sure so we okay. Mpacho tiye, if iti facial tumors sebi obi wo ha obi hu na ne ba bi ayekese na etete no na nenim asesa ye yesa surgery na ma free. 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

0: No, me ba beka World Cup asemi makai se stone ni shatawala ma promises ka bi se anka ko Ministry of Sports. It's yambo stone ba ko shataba ko stone ba ko shataba ko. We have some Stone Boy fans here and we have some Shatawale fans on my life. Suka Billy, are you Stone Boy or ya Shatawale?
1: Bim.
0: Are you Stone Boy or ya Shatawale? 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
0: Enemy ya pa pa pa pa. 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I max DJ. One kami, two max. Ladies and gentlemen, if you're ready, let's go.
2: The dancing.
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0: Show the ladies park was a yodi akwada kakram pacho. And ladies park was no match chile fiti be 7 o'clock. The baby some pempen so.
1: You know me for details.
0: Hey, I understand Kojo Richie has a.
1: That's me for females.
0: Has a World Cup song. Okay, Kojo Richie, that's good to know. Yeah, and Sakanyo Mana, I have a lunch. Big shout outs going out to Raymond Kweku Soldier. Echo Lima. The one and only Echo Lima.
2: One side.
0: Shoulder. Certainly.
2: Side.
0: The gentleman touted to be the most strongest military man in Africa.
2: One side.
0: Is on the live right about now. Big shout outs going out to my senior brother. It's all love, you know what I'm saying? Echo Lima is my big brother. The energy going out to Echo Lima. Meba World Cup ababa shreni ya mambe hume niso wa US maimu. Yesu utu kwa ya menkra. Inti World Cup aye clear si. Mimko mimko. Mami nkra mwuse mekwa kwa shre World Cup. IMAX ya mekwa kwa shre World Cup na. Yeah. IMAX bebe shre ududu wa station. Nama kwa ma. Hey, big shout outs going out to Lady Sparkles. Yeah, Lady Sparkles, now you got madam, no. The biggest Lady Sparkles. Hey, K Bless, energy going out to you. But I've got good news for you. Hold up. Me patrol the World Cup experience. At the World Cup this June, no, there are those who will be going to watch, and there are those who will be going to, you know, enjoy, leave their experience. Yes, and yen kwa World Cup, say yen kwa World Cup keke, yen kwa ku leave their experience. World Cup ni aden ente se intako. I say ukobi. No. I say intako. Wako wako ne namo no mako konto kwa tutu blues. Debi. Yen kwa America, Canada, maimu wako wako chile aba. 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

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Energy. Namekai was said the FA Cup finals. Nekoso, football lovers, please pay attention. The moment we've all been waiting for is here. It's been non-stop action packed. Football all through the stages, and now the MTN FA Cup final is set to throw you one more time. Hey, MTN FA Cup, wow, final ni bi dan. I'm sorry, because usually, you know, absolutely amazing, mind-boggling. Hey, bro, for same promise, back, wow, chire me out. Me pacho, Dreams FC. Oma promises say, omo the trophy ne be ko back to the woo. And I think so, Nations FC is there before here for there. Yes, shame. I 31st May, kickoff here 6 p.m. Pepepe. The stage is set at the University of Ghana Sports Stadium. And a match in the course of Sunday.

ye a Olympic Games anka Ghana Black Stars sene nko foko bo boy nka ye mu bi wo anka ebekwa ko represent Ghana online mu ye diki mu ayenche hu ye wait at this time. Why are you still queuing to swap your SIM when there is an easy way to do that? 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And I said dial *1333#. *1333# to get this done ASAP. No more standing, no more sweating, no more who be the last person. That's in by this time, you know, day. Do it yourself, simply swap it everywhere you go. Tinefie and a swap or seminal. Who the line where the try no man? I remember him swap or same other one the line network. Man, I'll use it all. I'm sorry. Big shout out to MTN everywhere you go. It's time to listen to some more music.

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Good evening going out to you, boss man. I didn't ask and come upon come a phone chain with you. Alaji, and I'm a pie, Edo. I don't know. Monday. Oh, Alaji, and Mujinem. Big shout outs going out to you. I feel so in Chiakasim, comma, Dan Hassan. Dan Hassan. Alaji. Oh. 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Ba na jona alaji abana pa me ba na pa na alaji abana ju yenshia. But big shout outs going out to Alaji. Dan Hassan. Properties are hood wona who Dan Hassan was swinging on. And I say Alaji na ne sasha asie. Alaji to an amoa only problem. Adina Maya Hot Junction. Why? No, is it third gate and Maya Hot Junction? Why? Ho, at Alaji office. It's a big shout outs going out to you, Alaji. Soon in this, I only problem. You're still locked down to a dome 106.3. Massam is simple. Yen say you, na yen say that. Now, do you do IMAX DJ Jim Kakra? They are Sabbath so much. We're debating about what I could do. IMAX DJ, if you're ready. Switch it up, let's go.